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0: 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I'm sorry, we would want to find you.
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0: struggling. 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I got a sort of G-Wag by the Cullinan. Young millionaire, I'm one of them. 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HMRC, I don't fuck with them. 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
1: All about this package. It's okay. That is okay. That is okay. 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

Yes, if you hear my voice this bumptious morning, don't want me say you don't wake up. Oh, good morning to you, Kano. How you day now? How you take sleep today? Oh, say you don't wake up like this, eh? This now 95.1 was a bear from Kano, your Chukma station. And you day welcome to Una Wake Up Show this better morning. Yes, if you check your agogo, you go see say 34 minutes. Now you don't carry body come up from the hour of 5 o'clock. This bumptious morning inside today will be Tuesday, number 26 day of May, 2026. Yes, my name na Sabi Girl, Sabilicious Sabi Girl. Yarinya me iye, look at that. And if you just wake up, this now was Zobia FM Kano. And you supposed day close to your radio this time. Yes. You supposed to near your radio, not leave your radio. Yeah, and if you never wake up, time now don't reach, make you just wake up, check your window. If your neighbor never wake up, go wake him up this morning. And this now time for Kukuruku. And in the sharp of 6 o'clock, we go enter inside Tori for town. When we enter 6:45, we go bring you early Momo Tori this morning. And from there, we go enter inside front of newspaper by sharp of 7 o'clock. 7:15 at time when me and you go enter inside of area gist. And when 8 o'clock go reach. Okay, today na Ministry of Happiness. Now we go enter by 7:15, and for 8 o'clock, sharp, we and you go enter inside where we they call them as e they hot. Where we go bring you all the tori where they hot. Yourself go took mouth on top the matter. And 9 o'clock, sharp, we go enter inside the world of sport where we sport people go give you all the updates. All it is where they shelle inside the world of sport. Sharp of 9:30, we go also bring you the Yoruba news. That's how we're going to carry this waka. They go until we hand them over to Oga Madam office this better morning. Make us summer you this better fatale this morning. And when we come back, me and you will get some kind of discuss. But first of all, if you deal with me this morning, I want may you begin to drop me message on top of WhatsApp. Drop me message and may you green me tell where this bumptious morning. 0809 526 7188. Now we WhatsApp number be that 0809 526 7188. Now that number, now you go send us message on top WhatsApp. Greet me this morning, me self they greet you back. And for green telewire now 0809 320 9053. Yes, don't go anywhere, we come back.

0: the manta will be rich tonight. Look at that. Yes. Hallelujah. Yeah, you did. Welcome back. This is 95.1 was BFM Kano, your Chukwumauti station. No matter the matter, we go there reach till we die. Make a more. And then the word with me don't carry, can't give you. Even though that fatality just about now, now Kiss Daniel 9 drop him. Kiss Daniel call that one, reach till I die. RTID. And this morning, I say, my bring the confirm message where Miller don't say me, Grandmother, just say my carry, can't give you. She just say, when soup sweet, now everybody nine day lick hand. When soup sweet, now everybody nine day lick hand. So you now you go help me, you know, break her down. May we understand the matter together. When soup sweet, how you tell reason am is soup sweet this bumptious morning, now everybody nine go lick hand. Look at that. Mommy bestie that show. Mommy bestie that show. Mommy Best, good morning to you too. Yes. All right. You say good morning, Sabi girl. Yeah, Mommy Best on the Twally. Plenty people this morning. She said, your greetings to this following. She called Mommy Wisdom and her son, Ibrahim, from UK. Esther, Ben, darling sis, Ajia, Mariam from Brigade. Victor, Beaver, Lemuel. Okay, Lemuel from Gombe. Mommy Zakukpa. Okay. Mommy G, the Sakukpaku of Nupe Kingdom. Her Excellency Jesus Baby. Monica, Adam Mike, Adaoba, Adam Banasa, Gabriel Manwe Sabi, Ado from Minjibri Motor Park and Ebuka. Is a Agune Chebe one of Enugu State. Auntie Fumi for Hotoro. Dopsy, Lady P, Mommy Junior. From Jabba, Powerful Beauty A1, the youth leader, Aji Kalistus, Big Sharks for Water Guard. Then she say, follow, come, and small but mighty Mommy Don Jacks. Now, Omalicha Benson, now send this message this bumptious morning. Yes, you selfie send your message to Ale somebody for your area this morning. To Ale somebody and greet them. Greet your neighbors, so greet your township people this early momo like this. If you not go bad if you greet them for your village language. But if you write for your language, you know, sir, I feel no fear, but no wala. See, greet your people this morning. 0809-526-7188 now the WhatsApp number be that. And for green telewire, 0809-02-320-9053. Call me this morning. May you greet somebody where you won't wake up this morning. Wake somebody up. If your neighbor never wake up, you better wake up right about now. Yes, I said the message when I carry can give you this morning. I say soup way sweet. Now everybody nine they lick up. Everybody they lick hand when they chop soup way sweet. Whether the soup you don't say where they cook amo. Whether na then cook a mo, as long as it's sweet, everybody go just the lick hand. And you self think I'm how you see I'm now. How the matter be this morning? You go like explain and give me, eh? Mo see who there for green telewire. Bumptious morning to you this morning. Hello. Okay. Can't call me. Anyway, call me back. Maybe na network make you not hear me or make me not hear you, eh? Green me tell a wire back. 0902-320-9053. Now we green tell a wire beer. And for inside of WhatsApp, wake somebody up this morning. 0809-526-7188. Bumptious morning to you. Who they here?
1: My name is Oganado.
0: Oganado, good morning. You get 30 seconds. Greet somebody. Yes.
1: Better children, everybody like again. If you born better children, everybody benefit from children.
0: All right.
1: I want to wake my children, my wife, I'm a mom of my children, and I can express this and make her.
0: Okay.
1: I want to work in the idea. Mommy, best, I know about.
0: All right.
1: All the people of Wazogia, good listeners and the silent listeners.
0: All right.
1: And then I help all of us. Thank you to everybody.
0: Thank you very much. Thank you very, very much. When we come back, we will continue on top the level to wake your neighbor. Not forget to wake your neighbor with the comeback.
2: And again, you want to be exactly that is who say tarin the table me safi.
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Yes, I wanna be a billionaire. And Yusef, me self, the hope say Yusef go be billionaire one day. We dey pray say Baba God go answer all we prayers them. Where we dey pray, they give them every day as they wake up. And it's now 95.1 WhatsApp FM Kano Yochukma Station on top Una Wake Up Show. My name Nasabi Girl, the Star Girl. And once up of 6 o'clock, just knock like this, you begin to hear the voice of ODK. Chaddy King go show up like this. I mean, say may you greet somebody this morning. Even as you they tell me how far how you see this matter, soup way sweet now. Everybody now they chop up. Everybody now they lick hand on top. And you don't they drop your message inside WhatsApp. You say good morning. Sabi girl. Now Sabi girl they here. You say, hope say you sleep well. Oh, glory be to God who make them possible for us. You say you won't wake these people, your wife Amala Munye, and your children, Engineer Ken, Adeze, Neka, Chijoke, and Santo Chuku Munye, Engineer Joe, Adauba, Mommy Best, Iche, Paul, Agulonu, Emmanuel Chukura, Mrs. Akubweze, Miss Mama Eke, Mama Nefisa, Mama Lorita, Adauba, Mrs. Val Ogochuku, Sazubi, Kenneth Okonkwo, Joe Anirobi, Pastor Lushegun Uche, Gabriel, Emmanuel Emi Gas, Innocent Nwora, all the Wazobia family and friends, you they wish all of them God's protection and favor. You say may God bless favor and a blessing and upliftment in Jesus name. Now Oganado, I send that message. Thank you very much Oganado. And you say good morning, I'm able presenter Subway Sweet. They represent so many things, oh boy. Yes, you go lick them with your five fingers. Agbala from Tokarawa Ambassador, now you send that message this morning. Yes, I greet you. You say, bamshaw's morning to you, Sabi Yarinya, aka look at that. Yeah, yo, do you say, I beg, help me wake these special people, BBHR, and from Rangaza, Smaila. Samaila from Jakarta, Abibi has okay, HSE from Jakarta, my captain Chumi, and all your Equa family football team.

0: All right, confirm.
1: Yeah, how is this morning?
0: It dey go well.
1: So my greeting go to Oganado.
0: Mm-hmm.
1: Mama Eke. Kenya from Java. And all the fans of Wazoja, including Engineer Chris.
0: All right. Okay.
1: And actually, man, say good morning.
0: Okay, thank you very much. Yes, you say good morning to all your people. And this person say, good morning, greetings, so presenter. I beg, help me greet all the members of St. Stephen Anglican Church, especially Group 2 family, one family. You say, greet Vika and all the priests. Greet Chief Nnamdi Monye, my humble family. And okay, all this one, they come from Geoffrey and Nairobi. Thank you very, very much. Yes, sweep way sweet. Now everybody, they lick hand on top. That one simply means, say, you, now, if you not get anything, no, but when you make them, everybody go come greet you. Oh, now everybody go come to you. Well done, well done. Maybe confirm one last person for inside of Green Telewire this morning. Bumptious morning to you. Look at that. Good morning to you.
2: Okay.
0: Good morning, Mama Eke. Shaka for you, my mother. Amen. Now go. Yes, so.
2: Because we are righteous, we are alive. I give all my family glory.
0: Yes.
2: And this all was only our family. One love, one family. And new people that are giving us joy. Joy. Never departed from your life. Inshallah.
0: Amen. Thank you very much, Mama Eke. Thank you. Thank you very much. I see ginger this morning. I didn't like this guy tea. She just give me ginger there. Thank you very, very much, Mama Ike, for that ginger this morning. You say good morning, no, so Abigail, say you sleep well. You say, hope say you sleep well, oh. Okay, and all Wazobia family, you say good morning. Your name now, Mr. Akubweze from Makarfi. Thank you very, very much, Mr. Akubweze. You say good morning, Sabige. Okay, look at that. Help me wake all my amiable listeners and tell them, say, and tell them break fire on me. Okay. I don't really get that message, but no wala. Na Ozigi from Jakarta, London, now you send that message this morning. And you say good morning. I beg help me greet Madam Quality, Olaolu, and all the listeners of Wazobia FM. My name na Becky from Sanyolu. Becky, thank you very, very much. Okay, you say breakfast. Nana, you dey talk and tell them breakfast for me. Now Ziggy and I dey talk that one. This bumptious morning. Bumptious morning, Wazobia FM. Your name now Jibrin from Jibrin KBS Tokarawa. You say hello, my greets. Your greeting they go meet Suleiman Baba, Simon Musa, Jibrin Uneji, and Isaac Alaji Agbala from Agbala Tokarawa, and all Igala people. You say peace in Kano. Yes. And good morning to you. Your name now Lastborn from Balatus. Your greeting they go to your family and your loved ones. This bumptious morning. Yes. Good morning to you, Sabigel. I better greet my father Ikenna Agulonu and my mommy Oluchi Agulonu. My aunt Blessing Onokpa and Onakpa. And all St. Stephen Nursery and Primary School. Now, Mommy Kamsi from Middle Road. Mommy Kamsi, thank you very, very much for that your message this better morning. Yes, me and you go continue. They carry this matter. They go together with ODK this morning. And we go, they carry them. They work out jelly on top the level. How you see them now? We go there, Wakadi go, jelly. When we reach inside of 6:45, we'll break. We'll give you all the early momotory this morning. Not go anywhere, we still stay here together.

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This Bamshos morning, you done they drop plenty message inside of WhatsApp for me. My name Nasabi Girl, and with you and with ODK, we go ride on top this Una wake up show today. And you know how see they be now, we go carry the matter they go jejeli. Yes, Mike confirmed some message inside of WhatsApp. You say good morning, greet our Wazube family, especially Lady P, the White Angel. Your name is Tonero from Sabongiri. Tonero confirmed this morning. You say good morning, Wazube FM family. Isabel Muna extend my morning greeting to my one and only friend, Mrs. Mata, aka BOP Daddy. Okay, Bop Daddy. Oh, your name now Godwin. Godwin, we see your message. Yes, we greet you this bumptious morning. Yes, we'll pack one small here and we'll collect small breeze and we'll come back. We'll continue on top to re for town.

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0: Okay. Yeah. Now, it's Abigail.
1: Yes.
0: Let me greet that. It's Abigail. Look at that.
1: You just send me a Abigail message.
0: I talk anything. I'm not talking anything. Anyway, how you doing, Alpha?
1: Adi, all right.
0: Hi, every now.
1: Adi, all right. Everywhere, they all right. Everywhere is still this morning.
0: Yes. So, I say, you know what's the message of Emmy Gritty? Oh, good morning again. So, mm-hmm. Abigail, don't finish all that one. Unless you want. Don't send us go village. But we refuse to go village. We not gonna go. We did count our blessings. We did count
1: our blessings. We did plenty.
0: Oh, Jojo Malama, count blessings, Jari. But anyway, I said, like this time, don't reach up. So we go begin to give you all the Tory. But the team said, if we start the Tory now, like this, say, exactly now, like this, it no go sweet because in between something go there. So, in better, we just chill small, collect our Okba delivery. And then when we come back, yes, we begin to download all the Tory. But INEC don't vessel. I next have don't go cut. Say we dey go appeal. I go tell you after this break.
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12: That is my...

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0: Okay, sharply, make me I dive. Begin to tell you, waiting INEC, don't do now. INEC as a day, then say they don't reach court, go to appeal judgment. Which judgment they go to appeal? That judgment will cancel deadline for party primaries and others. You know, say, some of the party they talk say, no, now the primaries time 2 day close. They shot some of them just finish from court, all those kind, plenty other talk. But as a day like this, INEC, when I then arrange election for a country, they don't appeal the judgment of one federal high court which is down for inside Abuja, where cancel the revised timetable and schedule of activities for the 2027 general elections. INEC on Monday, be yesterday, now so they file one notice of appeal and motion. For say Abego, may now hold down a judgment first, and the person who deliver him, na Justice Muhammad Umar, na him first deliver the first judgment. But last week Wednesday, na he deliver him. Yes, that last week Wednesday, court they nullify INEC timeline for the time if you see them give party, may they take conduct their primary election and submission of candidates for 2027 election. Meanwhile, Justice Umar, when he did deliver, I can't talk so well. Say INEC, they don't get the powers to fix or, you know, arrange a timetable within which political parties feed do their primary election for the purpose of nominating candidates for the 2027 general elections. Well, the judge constantly rule talks so well. Say the powers will be say they give INEC under section 29, 82, and 84 sub 1. Of the Electoral Act, say that power, that one to me, say, make the country fix time for primaries for different political party. Well, the judgment will be say, they may file them since March 11 by the youth party, finally gets in judgment last week, Wednesday. Meanwhile, they say under the revised timetable, will be say, INEC issue, political parties, they expect that they don't submit their membership register by May 10, conduct primaries, and complete withdrawal and replacement of candidates before the end of May. And you know, so today, now 26th of May. Well, the court ruling, it don't extend, all those plenty submission of update membership register, related document. We said the court ruling shift time go reach September 26. But according by Tori, we say they come out. We say INEC now. They don't talk say Kai. This is their appeal. We say they carry come now based on 9 different grounds. And through their lawyer Alex Izinyan, now they carry the matter go. They can't talk say well. Say as it is, so that judge, do well by failing to determine whether the case, but I went on a normal case, I've been a people who just won't try. Then they call them hypothetical and academic case. Anyway, Sha, INEC, they don't talk. And they talk, the lower court, you wrongly go interpret sections 29 sub 1, section 82 and 84 of the Electoral Act of 2026. Anyway, Sha, when barrister come, today we'll go talk plenty about all those plenty sections and finally who get the right power. Anyway, but say plenty G's don't go down. Say Bros Joe, aka Good Luck Jonathan, saying go contest the 2027 election under PDP. But yes, a day like this now today. Now Bros Joe not go know in faith if he qualified to run. One federal high court will sit down for inside Abuja. Today will be May 26th. Now they go deliver their judgment for inside one case where they don't send go since somebody disqualified before President Good Luck Jonathan from the 2027 presidential race. Justice Peter Lifu, now I go give the ruling on whether Jonathan, if he still take the oath of office after he don't do so 2 times before he leave for 2015. Well, some part of the PDP under the new leadership of Kabiru Tanimu Turaki, last week they give Jonathan waiver. They say, bros, nobody will don't waive everything for you. and Ayew go be our only presidential candidate of the party. But according by Jeans, we say they like this now. Yes, the person who carried the case go court, John Mary Jideobi, and I carry the case go court. He talks, I beg, may not bring one order from court. We go stop Jonathan from carrying himself to any political party at all as candidate for the 2027 general election. Last week, Justice Lefu, he can't say, may not worry, will give the judgment on Tuesday, be May 26th, after in hear the argument will be said then bring from both sides. But as a day like this, so today, fingers crossed, we'll go finally find out if Jonathan go fit contest or not. But for me, I wonder what he's doing there, man.
1: Look at
0: this babe.
1: Oh, my God.
0: Make me continue. Why you they look at that?
1: No, they look at that.
0: Keep
1: again.
0: Looking at that.
1: No, Mohammed
0: Abacha, you don't imagine. Small thing, look at that. We'll change your name. No worry.
1: No.
0: We'll change your full name.
1: You don't change my name again. No, I beg.
0: According by gist right now, yes, Mohammed Abacha don't lose the PDP Kano governorship ticket. Mm-hmm. And then according by the gist, Mohammed Sani Abacha, will now be the most senior son of before head of state. Late General Sani Abacha, yes, a loser in bid to fly the PDP flag for inside the 2027 governorship election for Kano State. Abacha lose the party primaries to Mohammed Bello Dalhatu, ahead of the standard election cycle. Well, the chairman of the party governorship primary election committee, Umar Danjana Hadeja, as a day like this, Nain declared the result of the primary. You can't talk, say the whole Wakari be sitting and do they peaceful and then you don't get any quanta, any wahala. I can't announce, talk, say, Mohammed Bello Dalhatu, he gets 2,233 votes to emerge as the winner, while Abacha is cost 749 votes to finish as the next person to run. Adeja can't talk, say, the election, the conduct term, strictly in accordance with their party constitution, the Electoral Act, and the INEC guidelines. Well, now the update from PDP for inside of Kano State be that their primary service they didn't do. But meanwhile, before we rush go, Bunga government don't declare holidays for the Salah celebration. Yes, as a day like this, tomorrow will be Wednesday, 27th of May, and Thursday will be next tomorrow. 28th of May 2026, they don't declare as public holiday to mark the Eid celebrations. Okay, we turn up this week. The Minister of Interior Olubunmi Tunji Ojo Nayandiswan for inside one statement will be said and signed by Dr. Magdalena Jani, the permanent secretary of the Ministry of Interior. Yesterday will be Monday. So remember, Wednesday and Thursday. Na public holiday. Okay. No go add 1 week by yourself. No go add 1 week.
1: Just add Friday.
0: Where? 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

0: jidaɗin abincin onga don babban dandano da kamshi.
1: Welcome, Daddy. What would you like to have?
2: Give me afang and the correct swallow.
1: How about you, Auntie?
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0: amfani koyaushe. 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
2: Okay, yes, on top the level, welcome back, and then we'll see you on top at Tori for
3: town.
2: Confirm. My name now, Chad King.
3: My name is Savvy Girl.
2: Okay, sharply, Savvy Girl, again for me for you. She get
3: gist
2: for you.
3: I get gist for you. And so Nigerian Ekelebe, they don't pack one chef John Govi ever say he drug the people where they inside one house, and then he can see plenty of their kaya where they worth 150 million naira inside of Abuja. Inside one statement where the Ekelebe talk person being released on Monday from the headquarters, DCP Anthony Placid, it talk say the suspects they been arrested by the intelligence Belly. Department. Thank you very much. You say and their response things over said in do some kind of bad madness inside in break house in the administration. Suspect say in puts harmful substance things with he, you know, make person if he do anything, put her inside their food, and he can also and thief their kaya. According to Ekelebe, they tell say this investigate don't they happen, and the investigation show say Govi, that's not the chef, he say him being they trained from inside the by one chef inside Cotonou for Benin Republic. Him being can get employment for inside the resident, and in con they link up with two other people where their name na Peter and Moses. He say then currently where they currently they themselves they don't base, but they say they look for them. Then now the findings now say this man he been monitor the routine of these people, their security waka and everything. Then he come make sure say on 23rd of April he can use food where he make for inside the house, come put something inside, come make sure say they no fit do anything. Now there he come follow, come steal plenty things inside their house with what 150 million naira. He said the suspect been carefully, you know, look how they take the waka, according to the statement where the Ekelebetok person been dropped. Now Ekelebetok say this man, this plan allegedly he been they first make the people made enough to do anything, made render them unconscious before they go even gain their consciousness. He say they don't it don't steal everything we then get. Inside of another story this morning, ADCO done the slam Tinubu inside of saying he criticized the opposition parties. Then the ADC they accuse the president of saying they preside over the nation inside one of the most painful period inside Nigerian democratic history. Gone they won against waiting and describe as early signs of plans to rig the 2027 general election. Inside one statement where they drop for Tuesday on Tuesday by the National Publicity Secretary Bolaji Abdullahi, is say the opposition party been react to the fact say Tinubu during acceptance speech after saying he win the primaries and he emerge as the presidential candidate of the ruling party APC for the 2027 election. Say Tinubu been talk say opposition leaders they lack vision and they go carry Nigeria go backward. Say now but ADC contact say the matter is ironic and tragic for the president to make such claim at this kind of time when we say millions of Nigerians they battle with economic hardship, insecurity, and as poverty she they rise.
2: Okay, well, not a small something there. Political people left, right, and center, all ahead of 2027. But meanwhile, me can tell you this one, it go shock you. It go shock you. Yes, Sheme Kaitel Kam. Yes, I could talk as it be. Anyway, Ogbonga government don't talk to World Bank. We know saying I won't give us loan based on light things, but because of the way we see our light they go right now, may not hold our loan first. We ask your government don't cancel $770 million World Bank power loan because of the light situation. According by the G's, okay. Agbanga government, this cancellation, we didn't do like this, eh? They talk, say, they say, World Bank, I beg, eh? You see that $717.7 million dollars on this boss money be soon I never sent to Nigeria. Say make we take arrange our trouble electricity sector. Well, government can talk say we don't want the money again, no. In fact, that boyfriend and girlfriend where they do we supposed to give us that way we're not supposed to give us that money. Eh? We won't terminate the remaining part of the money. And yes, originally now about $1.52 billion nine World Bank Ogbonge government and one bank been done gist say they'll carry give us more take do our power sector recovery program. Even as many things they go on for inside that power sector now that a light matter. But as a day like this, the implementation it face many challenges and it be like say government don't look and say Kai, if this money enter in the middle of all these challenges too, now be say wahala don't day. While at all, people feel short part of the money. Many reasons where we say government the reason. But according by documents, where we say to review for punch just collect from World Bank website yesterday, be Monday. A show talks here the cancellation of this $717.7 million will be part of the $1.52 billion where World Bank supposed to give. We say this cancellation. Now, after Ogbonge government write formal request by Ogbonge government and one joint decision by both Ogbonge government and World Bank say, make we stop to the finance this power sector recovery performance because as a day like this, it be like say nothing come up from there even with all the plenty money we don't put there before. So instead we'll go put the 717. $7 million will be say go waste. A better more job could stop him. Dear, mono go in cure more basis. I say, wow, they are thinking on behalf of me and you on the basis. Well, according to the World Bank restructuring paper, they talk that the cancelled amount represents the entire undisbursed balance remaining under the program. Well, Okoye said the restructuring, according to the grammar, they blue, they said the restructuring will result in the cancellation of the entire undisbursed balance, we amount to $717.7 million dollars. And they say, well, any equivalent, once you change them to Naira, does not say they don't cancel them like that. And the contract say, with no further, pushing of money to enter with light matter, so they no go do them under this same program again, following the approval of this restructuring. They say, so they need to settle down, work on with light matter. Do better restructuring before they go fit push any big money enter there again. Well, the bank, they constantly and talk to us. See the program, the closing date, they don't bring them forward from June 30, 2027 to May 31, 2026. So now next year, now the program is supposed to expire. So that means they're supposed to send the money batch by batch. Mm. But now they come talk to say, Kai, no, cancel them a year ahead, cancel them. And the contact say, well, say this one, now to me, they revive the Nigeria strongly in power sector before they go push any big money go there. If not, cry with this. So,
3: oh my god,
2: but anyway, time to all the job is we go hear from you this morning. See this, so 39 minutes don't run come off from the body of 6 o'clock. The numbers now 0902-320-9053. 30 seconds now you get to take follow us talk. If you talk past 30 seconds, you'll bite your ear, come off online.
3: Look at that.
2: WhatsApp safe, did you? Let's be our WhatsApp number again.
3: Our WhatsApp number is 0809-526-7188.
2: My catch you day here. Hello.
0: Oh, my dear dog, yeah?
2: Present, sir.
0: Now, good morning.
3: Good morning.
0: Well done. God will rescue us.
2: Amen.
0: The issue of this country, it don't tire me.
2: Why tire you go?
0: It don't tire me.
2: Why?
0: It tire me now.
2: Okay.
0: Now one day one trouble. Now we live for this country. One day one trouble. Instead of we move forward, we just go back.
2: Okay.
0: It don't tire me.
2: Okay.
0: Well done.
2: I know. I greet you.
0: Now back to God. Now back to God from that.
2: Back to God. I greet you specially this morning. Anyway, Moko carry I took for inside of WhatsApp this morning. Well, they take one by each. This one talks well. He said, truly speaking, Mr. President needs to resign or they impeach him. He said, people are dying every day. Families are losing their loved ones. And Mr. President is campaigning ahead of 2027. Life of the people doesn't matter to him. This is to show how inhuman they are. The senators, governors, and everyone under his feet right now. He said, he's like God. I'm sorry for my choice of words, but I just don't know how else to put it. Cynthia from Rangaza will greet you.
3: All right. You say, good morning, ODK. Sir, that chef, we Montora, okay, say, na very, very good, greedy person. Say, make government deal with her well. And for all this political talk, ODK, I not get anything to say. Oh. Say, my own, I say, make God Almighty help. Okay, you not can't even drop your name after all this plenty talk where you talk so this morning.
2: Yeah. Okay, we'll find out today here. Hello, good morning.
0: Good morning, ODK. Look at that. I'm
2: Andre. We there fine now?
0: On election.
2: What is your name?
0: Sergeant Tomato.
2: Oh, okay.
0: On I'm going to court.
2: Hmm.
0: To do it. So why I want to the justice. Have you?
2: Mm-hmm.
0: As it's going. Who are the people who control the court? I don't know the government. They will pray. They will lose. So that we have a little trust for the INEC. For me, for the INEC, for not.
2: For INEC or for judiciary?
0: So, and those who others who are. The council of this morning, where is all are good? Because all the ones that have been putting there, they have not seen the results. So this time you try, they use good sense to cancel it. Roger the money.
2: Okay.
0: They can't stand up for often I will never see the result.
2: Okay. Thank you. I will greet you. Anyway, very serious question here. Please, ODK, did Adelabu, the last power minister, win the Guba primaries he went for? If he won, the state is in trouble. He said, well, he will take his character and attributes in power sector to that state. John Oddy, now be your name. Well, I greet you.
3: The second one in ODK as they greet you. The news diver is and look at that. Calm down now. I allegedly strongly believe, say GEJ, he don't they manipulated by Wike. He said this cannot be GEJ decision to run. So after all the advice where we give him, he still won't run. I believe say Wike formulate this failed formula. Now Ezra Michael, now you talk that one this morning.
2: Okay.
3: You say good morning, Ochedi King and a pretty sabi girl. Good morning to you back. The INEC should function as a true unbiased electoral umpire to guarantee free, fair, credible and transparent general election. Rushing to court is saying no be the solution be that. Now Daniel Sydney's now saying that message.
2: Okay, before I go to Kelly Romo to read this morning, this one say good morning, ODK and Sabigail. It's a nice decision for the federal government to discontinue the World Bank loan for the power sector because the power is the biggest scam in Nigeria. So wise decision. Sonny Freeman from Janguza. Okay, so a subsidy don't go now power. Anyway, ODK and Sabigail is discouraging that the handlers of Mr. President are not doing well. Why are they hitting the polity? There is God or Sheriff FGC from Kano. I greet you, better today so. Mogote Kalimomotori will come back.

Inside it already this morning, you go here, say Governor Yusuf Idon approved 20,000 ED awards for Kano State civil servants. Them today, 9 courts go give their final judgment on top whether Jonathan if he contest inside 2027 election or not. APC don't talk same bam bam ba. We cannot get handle sake of say Fubara a withdraw from the Rivers governorship primaries. And outside Nigeria, you go here say WHO don't they want say this Ebola we bust out it on the worst for inside DR Congo and even Uganda. They say no matter how pot jaga jaga rich, food we go sweet, it go sweet oh. My name Na Caleb Jacob, great your compound people for me. Good morning.

0: Beku statutory for inside Kano State now as workers their belly on the Duden Totori, sake of say Governor Abba Kabir Yusuf, he don't approve it special ID Kabir Awuf. The package now 20,000 naira ish for all government workers for inside Kano State and even all the 44 local government areas. This money now will come after they pay the May 2026 salary. This one now for civil servants waiting for grade level 1 to grade level 14 for inside the state ministry and even local government council for inside the state. The government been told say this money will be said they pay. It shows say the government that they very very committed to making sure say the workers that they very very organized and they treat them very very well, especially with the economic jagascatteredness we would face for inside the country and the kind of money where they go spend for this salary jollificate. Meanwhile, Ogbonge government now they don't declare tomorrow will be May 27 and even Thursday, May 28, 2026 as public holiday to take jollificate Salah. This declarator na the Minister of Interior Olubunmi Tunji Ojo na he announced a Mr. Tropipa will be say he carry come outside yesterday from the permanent secretary of the Ministry of Interior Magdalene Ajani. The ministry now the consumer congratulobia give Muslims for both Niger and Obodo the world, and they say this Salah on a festival will be say he rooted in sacrifice, obedience to Baba God and compassion for humanity. Now make we come out from Salah jollificate now and all the better-betterness where they follow him. Make we enter inside court matter where we say one federal high court for inside Abuja today now they go give their judgment. Inside case where they talk say I beg may they disqualify before procedure. Good luck Jonathan make enough for contest inside the 2027 presidential election. Now Justice Peter Lifu and I go follow give a very special ruling on whether the before procedure Jonathan whether if he still take oath of office after he don't carry this same oath of office take him two times before he come out office for 2015. One faction of the People's Democratic Party under the leadership of Kabiru Tanimu Turaki last week you go remember said they give waiver down means they clear every for Jonathan to become the only presidential candidate of the party. Still talking court matter, the Independent National Electoral Commission that now INEC will be say their work now to make sure say they conduct legit and credible and free and fair election will be say partiality not day inside for the country. The document said now they challenge that court judgment will cancel part of the election rules and regulate for how they will take run the 2027 Geneva election. INEC been tell the Court of Appeal for instead of Abuja say Abego make the send one order to maintain the execution of that judgment until they hear the challenge will be said they file against the judgment where the Court of Appeal been give on top their matter. Justice Mohammed Umar of the Federal High Court for instance Abuja Igo Miremba said they be not counsel the guideline will be say INEC be carry come outside wait or say make political parties may they submit their membership register by May 10 as conditional if they really want to follow contest inside the 2027 election. But now the All Progressive Congress don't come outside now con they talk same bam bam bam ba. All those cho women they talk left right and center say the Minister of the Federal Capital Territory in some week 9 course make a similar life fubara the Govo of River State make a withdraw from the state APC governorship primary. They say na lie you know be week. The party national chairman Ntawe Iwada he talks say fubara the decision for him to just step down from this primary say na his own personal decision and he do it by his own self after he completes all the process of the screening of the party. Iwada come the talk will say APC they follow all the process we they need to follow throughout the primary we see they do and they come the talk say mbamba nobody from outside influence within they do inside to make the results of the River State primary to come outside the way he come out. and make we face insecurity. We be say a clever for inside Niger State. They don't begin to define people where cry one of the person where they work with the state deputy Govo, where the guy named Kafar Dadawu Abdullahi. We be say they been chukam knife e payo and with the SNS or Kanjagoda boys now do this badness for inside Mina. Ekelebe for inside Niger State. Now they say these people will attack this guy where they work with the deputy Govo. So they sneak enter inside the guy house around 2 o'clock in the early morning on Thursday. This guy now will be Abdullahi. We don't quite go yonder. Well, they just say he been served as the president of the Mina Emirates Youth Association. And well, they just say he been there in house so with his wife. We say he never took away marry her and their small daughter when this badness can happen. Still talking insecurity now, the leaders them of the People's Democratic Party will be say that they loyal to Seyi Makinde. They don't talk say I beg, you see we Niger security sector make the change everything turn like person will be say they fry akara, they turn everything upside down. This one they come because of the Kipunadi, we say the just Kipunadi teachers and students for inside Orire local government area of Oyo State. What did they talk after they do sit down discuss with Governor Makinde for inside Ibadan? The PDP leaders now will be say Tanimu Turaki been carry go see Makinde. They've been talking say this insecurity now very big matter where they disturb us for inside the country, even though say the Oyo State government they don't invest plenty for inside the security sector.
1: Oya make we travel go here for the news.
0: And outside Niger now, the World Health Organization, that na WHO, Jumbody for the world, we say that they give us update as a concerned disease for the world. They don't come as a second, they drag here, they won't know. Say this Ebola, we say the boss, they spread for inside Democratic Republic of Congo and Uganda. Say the way we say they spread, they no fit catch them all, they very, very fast. Now the Oga Kotakota of WHO, Tedros Ghebreyesus, now he this one, and he talk, say this situation now, if he was supposed to be careful for these weeks where they come for front. When they talk inside one online meeting of the African Union, Dr. Tedros now come to talk will say this delay we would delay to take a check will be say whether this Ebola it don't come or whether people don't catch them. Say now they make people now today very, very people don't feel contain them very, very well.
1: Make we hear the latest story on top entertainment.
0: Inside the world of entertainment, reality TV star Kid Wire, he don't come as a conde claim or say in papa we be businessman Terry Wire say he help Niger Democracy, he help us to become where we did now for inside the country. Kid Wire now yan this one during one interview where he conde toile in papa for say he get a handle and he contribute to national devere plus includer of politics, even as he conde defend the legacy and the money we be say the family they get. This thing will be say Kid Wire talk now, it on the cause different color of belay of people for inside social media. Why some people they talk say yes, what thing Kid Wire talk is actually true. Others they talk say I beggy, who know Terry Wire.
2: Make me hear what thing they happen on top of sport.
0: We don't the yes or can chin con signal to say it be like say some kind top PSG players them like Ashraf Hakimi plus includer of Ousmane Dembele. And with the yes say it be like say the final play or second say the French team now that are PSG they go face Premier League champions for the final of the UEFA Champions League. With the yes cho now say Hakimi he don't miss different kind of matches plus includer of a training session because of some kind thing we be say that the so say bless say he get one jury while Dembele himself he does recover from one jury we say he get as they ready for the May 30 final where they go play with Arsenal for inside Budapest. Even with this one jury now Dembele he don't say him the confidence he get hope in himself say he go get a full fitness for this final. Meanwhile PSG coach will be Luis Enrique himself don't talk say in the hope say in squad they go come full for that match they go flog Arsenal. Hands down. As I did zip my mandibles on top the element of it this morning, hear the cocoa of the gist again. You be here, say Governor Yusuf, he don't approve, say, we are making a go pay 20,000 naira ish for Kano civil servant to jollificate Salah. The following year, say courts today they go give judgment. On top with that, Jonathan, he qualified to contest inside 2027 election or not. APC don't toss him bamba. We cannot get handle inside the commotion of Ubara from the Rivers governorship primary. Outside Nigeria, even yes, WHO, they don't they want say this Ebola way ball starts for inside DR Congo and Uganda. The way they run, we not fit catch up. Make una come. Abdurrahman Balavabi Isa Nengada, this story fling and give me to come and sunch this early momo. Remember, say as today they end, tomorrow don't they appeal, but tomorrow no understand, say himself go become yesterday. My name, na Caleb Jacob, continue to shine your eye.

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0: amfani koyo shi. 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

0: Okay, yes, on top of the level this morning. You see those ministry people, they have made me to talk plenty.
1: Ah.
2: Be coming down.
0: I feel like to bite their hair one by one.
2: You're supposed to drink water.
0: Is there vitamin C inside the water?
2: There should be. Yes. Supposedly.
0: But why is this the white color? You see white vitamin C you put?
2: Yes, it's white vitamin
0: C. You're trying to confuse somebody.
2: No, I'm not confused. You just drink the water.
0: Okay. Well, Shapley will just confirm one or two messages and then Barrister Issa Suleiman will join us by 8:30. Well, Nelson here talks about the Bible says whatever things are pure, are of good report, are praiseworthy, and so on and so forth. No, we say, you know, talks and so on and so forth. It complete them. It says, think of such things, members of Ministry of Happiness. School is good, though. A word is enough for the wise. Okay, we don't talk that school no good. Will they bring and come your way so that you go weigh them? Like weigh Bill. Anyway, good morning, all. This is an interesting topic for me. It is better for the children's education, at least, to acquire both of them simultaneously. Education will broaden their knowledge for greater delivery in their skill. We say it will also help with human relation and everything. It's a years back, attitude of students towards education was promised on motivation and the prospect of getting good job for better life. But now, they don't put the motto for reverse. They say, well, may God help us. Ochez from BUK Old Campus. Okay. And then, who be this? Okay. This one talks about, well, Chief Odike, please. It's Oga Paul. Ask Maoyai, is it Yob or Yob?
2: Yob or Yob?
0: My brother.
2: What's the difference?
0: One na YOB, one na JOB. But na JOB we dey talk about now. We don't want to pronounce them like Oyibo people. No, we have our mother tongue. We go Ujam. Anyway, contact say, please, after secondary school, go and learn business. You say, go and learn business. Chemist man in the remote village only learn it through apprenticeship and is being respected and is doing well in the villages. He said, well, that's some Igbo man for you. And later, he will employ a qualified nurse in his shop and teach her practical. Thanks. All right, now, I greet you, Oga Paul. And the team, part of the team where they talk be that. Good morning, ministers. You see, ODK, that, he said that part where you just talk now, it follows 70% of our graduates today. He said they only go to school to learn how to cheat. From Chukwudi Jonathan. Chineke me yokwe. And then this one talks about, mommy best. He said, I want to put it to you guys that no matter what, education add much values to every child. Until your son give his side chick a signed check without knowing that she can impute figures and clear his account. Just like Madaki now. He say any day we say we do this our Ministry of Happiness with correct English, Madaki will say his wife is in labor. Yeah? He said, I support the one that loves education. Jimmy will support the businessman as an importer and exporter, I know. Who give you this title? Come. This girl, no, they pack all this title. Mommy best. Name be your name. I don't know who give you all those titles. Good morning, ministers of happiness. He said, handwork is important too, but school is importanter. Boss Odike, welcome back, and then happy to hear from you once again. MC Ice is my name. Brotherly, I greet you. And then this one talks, well, good morning, ministers, and Chief Odike. He said, Chief Odike, the coordinator, I support the one who wants his child to go to the university. He said, well, after that, Pekin can enter into business. Education, he said, the education the child acquire will help him or her. Your name is Mommy C from Shagari Quarters. Yes, una talk plenty on top of the level. But for political worker and political yarns, this one talks about, good morning, ODK. Our political leaders are celebrating their primary election victories, Abi, while the citizens rot in terrorist detention. What a shame. Femi Babyface from Ibadan. Yes, you dey join us from Oyo State, where, you know, they kidnap some teachers and they even beheaded, you know, that man. May his soul continue to rest in peace. Anyway, shall I bet as a day like this, this one talks so well. Okay, what's your name? Tony Tonero from Sabongeri. He said education is good, but in this part of our country, Oga, no work. So it's better one make use of the time to establish a business. I now will greet you specially. And this one say, I beg, make you me tell Mr. Jonathan, make you no con contest election. Oh, he said they want to divide the attention of the public so that APC will achieve its aim. Your name, na Cynthia. I now will greet you, Cynthia. You they talk about that gist. They say, make Bros Jonah, you go know in faith today, either you go fit contest again or not. Good morning, Wazobia family. I greet you specially. ODK, Mr. President, does not care about the citizens who are dying on a daily basis. He said all his concern is about election. Anyway, this person here can talk to well. Good morning, Mr. ODK and Miss Look at That. He said, well, it is very clear. Say, government, they no send us. He say people they buy, but na primary results. But we be say they count from 2000 upwards. Now they here. So, I now greet you. Your name is Sonny from Bompai. And then, well, plenty. We be say we not chuck mouth on top. But as it is so, I'll just go make small akpala. Then carry barista inside the building. We can talk this morning. Get some kind things. We be say, you know, the way the law won't come begin to go, small confusion won't enter our head. But we'll break them down for us this morning, after now.
1: I take any one of me exactly. That is who say tarry the table me exactly.
3: Mohammed.
1: Eh?
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0: Okay, yes, on top delivery this morning, 34 minutes, 9 on run, come off from the body of 8 o'clock. Welcome. And my name is Tidemen Ocheri King.
1: And my name is Abigail.
0: Okay, yes, live and direct. Well, as it is so, Barrister Nogofi come this morning. He gets some kind of engagement, and I just get to know late. But anyway, remember, for front of newspaper this morning, when would they talk for inside of Daily Trust newspaper? Yeah, well, article come out, can't talk, say, when I see that, 10 million plus votes, where we say, President Bola Ahmed Tinubu get, Article say, now Joro vote with that. According to Ram, he talks, say, they fabricate the votes. Say, President no get any 10 million votes. But the yoga for APC, yes, Ogan and Professor Nentawe, in come on, contact, say, come on. He said there are members, registered members of APC for this country, now about 12 million plus. So, why not go come on, come on, if just 10 million people vote, or about 11 million people vote out of the about 12 million, will be saving their members for inside this country. So, I would like to hear from you this morning, but based on waiting Atiku Yan, Atiku talk say, well, say, come on. He said that 10 million votes from APC primary election, will be say they do over the weekend. He say, if young, you no follow. And remember, according by the election results, the primary election result, yes, President Tinubu get 10,999,160 votes to pick in re-election ticket. But when Atiku Konde Yan, okay, for inside Yola, come begin to talk, say Abego, today, say more the reason and well. These people, they just want to do Ojoro ahead of the next general election, maybe like say, then get plenty of people where they support them. He can begin to accuse Tinubu of, in administration, pure, and then say, it is insensitive to waiting plenty Nigerians than they face. According to the grammar, he be saying blow with his mouth, he talks, say, it's a lie. The figures were merely written. Now, waiting article, yeah, be that, when in the response to one question on whether, that number of millions of votes will be said Tinubu get, whether it demoralize them. In contact, say, no, say, I beg, that kind of Tinubu demoralize me. That figure, that 10 million plus, almost 11 million will be said, now they see, nobody re-vote with that. They just write numbers, ne? But anyway, APC don't come out talk, say, we get 12 million members plus, because more people still they join, and more people still they register. So we would like to hear from you this morning. Waiting be your thinking, waiting be your thoughts. Okay, you feel say based on the ABC, the journalistic ask Atiku. Now out of intimidation, Atiku the yarn this one because ADC now about 3.4 million thereabout members. Now in the talk say they go vote for now them vote for inside their own primaries. Okay. And I took going to talk to no, me not bond that thing. Not be by so. This one are just party members. Plenty Nigerians day. We be see they still day their back. Giddy bam. Anyway, join us this morning. The numbers now 0902-320-9053. And then you first drop your message for inside WhatsApp 0809-526-7188. Okay, based on article talk, he talks say, well, as he did so, that 10 million votes, now if you he said those figures, now lie. He said they were just merely written. Now, waiting in yam be that. But the question you they ask him now, are you intimidated
1: or not
0: by the 10.something million votes we'll be saying Tinubu get or not during their own primaries? Anyway, join me this morning, make I hear from you. Waiting me your thoughts about, the number of votes where we say President get for party primaries. Verse waiting article the yarn. Meanwhile, they be friends. They don't work together before. So make I hear from you. Hello, good morning.
2: Hello, good morning.
0: Yes, morning. How you doing?
2: I'm fine. This is Lekon from Neba.
0: Oh, yeah, Lekon. Let's go there.
2: That's what we get. That's fake. We saw everything that campaign on social media the way they're counting from 50, 100, 200, 1 million, listen, now zero. But see, the one of ADC, they counted the number 1, 2, 3. So they should not deceive Nigeria. It's not any 10 million. Let him get up from here.
0: Oga, Leko. Which one be let? You don't talk your mind. Talk your mind like that. Go. You know, see, man, I know they like anger.
2: Because
0: with the
2: para for Nigeria, the
0: king, the door
2: for body.
0: So the para, so even Papa and Pekin, the para, but you know, the Pekin no go still disrespecting Papa.
2: Okay, sorry, sir.
0: I greet you. Okay, so still join me this morning and make a yarn. Yes, the numbers now 090.
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0: 2-320-9053. Drop your own chook mouth. 10 million votes, where we say Presido. 10.9 million votes, where we say Presido get for his own party primaries. Article talk say, they just write them, they nothing. He not get up to that vote. He not get up to that one. They just write them. Say, Bemi, they no worry. Yeah, no, Ashele. Hello, good morning.
2: How are you
0: doing? We're fine.
2: I get to matter to the line.
0: Confirm.
2: This 11 million votes.
0: Hmm.
2: Not only the party members.
0: Yeah, not just their party members.
2: Him as a presidential candidate.
0: So,
2: literally, nobody should worry about that. Wait for the major election. Where we get onto that, or we get above that one. All this one are just, boom, we get off top of water. So let us wait to the election day, whether we get more than that or we get better than that. So if nobody should panic over this. That is policy for you. Don't care for that one.
0: Okay, but you believe, say now, all these 11 million members, will come out, come vote?
2: Yeah, all of them will come vote. All of them vote for him. That is what you should know now. I can support you face to face, but I'll be back as a very different thing. So forget that buying the approach that the telling people come room and register that is that one I got to best number but the rest of all of them cannot vote for you. This is present in Nigeria now.
0: Oh yeah, now I agree to Sasha Tomatoes. Anyway, join us for inside WhatsApp and then drop your own chook mouth here. 0809-526-7188. Anyway, this person here talks, say, well, good morning, Odike and Sabi girl. He say nothing APC go fit do. Election where APC go count from 1 and then jump to 50. He say, well, they will give Presido, they can give Presido 50 million. He said the amount mentioned for Tinubu for APC primaries is even small. APC, I don't know if you trust them. Wazobia Diamond, now be your name. Zanko talk say, well, boss, that figure true, you know, correct, oh, just as Atiku talk am, na so it be. He say, in the coming election, then go present unrealistic figures. These are just signs of what is to come. If opposition parties are not proactive enough, then we go see the wonders. Okay. Come break down the signs for up and the wonders for down. Well, good morning, Wazobia family, and happy new day. He said, well, please, where President Bola Tinubu gets that vote, will be sitting count from 1 to 10 to 1,000. He said, well, now only God now go help us for this country, Nigeria. Prophet Joshua Oladipo, a.k.a. Sambiara Father from Egbe Road, inside Sabongari. Now you drop that one. And then, good morning, Odike and Sabigel. He said, Odike, education is very important in everything we do. Elder Silas, will join us all the way from Jabba. But make a find out today phone line. Oops. Anyway, the number is now 09-02-320-9053. Hello, good morning.
5: Hello, good morning.
0: Yes, good morning. How are you doing?
5: I'm I give God the glory, and you?
0: Fine, who they talk and where they call from? Okay, so sharply.
5: Word at last.
0: Mm.
5: This thing when I did it, my own beside talk my own mother. I don't like what I hear. In the sense that this county now, they know say then we use an app between Yap Nigeria. Then Nigeria don't know how to count. Eh? If there's anything worth doing at all, it's worth doing well. I kind of I beg, I'll go DK. All of now with the media. I then make an to this kind of thing. It don't make sense at all. Make a check up. Eh? 1, 50, 1,000. Who does that? This is not the same only Nigeria here. The world at large will come now. Eh? After it, maybe they take all the good to be right. Now they go put Nigeria for another corner something. When it makes sense, that's just, it's not funny. I don't like it.
0: Okay.
5: Thank you. May God bless us as we do this.
0: And bless you too, confirm. Anyway, as a day like this, live and direct, MTN, don't arrange, don't prepare. Say yes, ODK and Sabi Girl.
1: Mm-hmm.
0: As soon as a day like this, make an alert countryman and woman. May they begin to shook mouth, they go. And we say, present, sir. Because now the level why we day here. So MTN, don't stand out with us from now. Go reach 9 o'clock, the day with us, live and direct.
1: Correct.
0: And then bring some kind, better jollificate, informate for this Eid period. So, but no go anywhere. We'll go there. They geez, they go. They take your own chook mouth. And then, MTN, don't give us carry go. Say, yes, just let it sail.
1: Let it sail,
0: they go. Now you can play.
1: You then inside WhatsApp, you talk, say, my name na Mommy G, the Saku Paku of Nupe Kingdom. ODK. Anyway, okay. You say, ODK, it is very embarrassing. Say, inside this country, we will get population of over 250 million, and just one party get 10 million followers. You say, you get some kind of things where we say, we not go talk. Your name, na Mommy G, will greet you. Okay, you just try message, you know, send your name, nothing on top that message. Good morning, Nati and Sabi Girl. According to INEC, APC gets 12.8 million voters, registered members. So no one should say he cannot gather the number of votes when he gets inside of primary elections. Your name is Ruben from Rangazana. You send that message this morning. Thank you very much, Ruben. You say, good morning, Wasabia. Yes, we reach you. Know why? Okay. You know why? Because they don't collect people voters card number and account number. I said then say then go send money to the people way up till now they no send me. Okay, they no send for you. See, I believe say we reach. So
0: don't worry. It is stress you. More take message from them too.
6: 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Because it's your job to give your all. 100 with the gang. And on the dance floor. Truth is, you are not wired to give less. Your future is now. So live it real, loud, full and free. You live it 100. Empty.

0: Okay, yes, on top of the level, welcome back. And then we'll stay here, MTN Tanda with us on top as it is hot for your Chukmau Station 95.1 was Zobia FM. And people there phone line. My name is Orchard King.
1: My name is Abigail. Who they here?
0: Hello?
2: Hello? Hello?
0: Yes, good morning. Okay, I know say the moment in no quick answers, I don't know say
1: they don't cook for God say he call us. But no, Allah, most they look who they inside.
0: The song's wrong there.
1: All right,
0: must okay, find out
1: somebody who they are.
0: Hello,
3: hello, good morning.
1: Yeah, morning. Good morning.
3: Alex from Airport Road.
0: Hi, Anna, Alex, welcome.
3: Thank you. Mm-hmm. I want to ask you now one question. This day election, what they do now, who people can't be this thing?
0: INEC staff, they there. The party people they there, the insecurity people they around too.
3: Now they count this kind of thing from 1 to 100.
0: Well,
3: you see this man who just come out now, this Professor Jega. So we would complain say the 2023 election in rig and why do this one. And the next year oh now we will see the one will be the main rigging.
0: Wow.
3: This one not small.
0: Wow.
3: I was so shocked that day when they come to that thing. I was so embarrassed. And they make us even they get confidence for this country, at least by telling us to go get our PVC. But in reality, what do we still make voting? I don't just know what they want to talk. As for me and my family, and anybody who wants to go vote that day, and both of them breaking head.
0: Hey, come, make I ask you, Alex. You know, say no matter how seat hot, no matter how person chewing gum the seat, you know, say that person time they come, they go, Abi. And you know, say after the person don't go, you know, say the country is still for me and you hand, Habi. So you go because of say person beat your pikin, come out your pikin from school, Habi. You go say okay, no wahala, make my pikin toughen up, or make I go report to the school so that they're not going to intimidate my pikin again. Which one you go do?
3: I'll go report. I mean, it's
0: not
3: short. Wait, make I tell you one thing.
0: I know, Alex. You don't answer my question. You don't answer my question. You say you go report. So
3: come on, my pikin for school.
0: You say
3: I'm not going to use because of intimidation. Come on, my pikin for school now.
0: No, I just and a question I ask you.
3: Yes, I'm not going to use because of that. Come on, my pikin for school now.
0: Okay, so now the thing be that you see anybody.
3: Might talk one thing. I caught you.
0: No. They hear you.
3: Why is this thing from 1999? The thing keeps getting worse and worse. And they give us hope. This thing, I'm going to talk about the end of the tunnel. I'll be waiting on the talk. There's hope at the end of the
0: light. Oops. You know, my only talk, we say, no matter how long, where old man use in hand, carry small picking thing, raise, go up. If the old man no tire, if he hand no tire, I mean, drop the thing, come down to the picking height. The picking go grow tall, meet them, collect them.
1: Collect them, yes.
0: Now the truth with that, no matter how tall where the old man be, he carry the thing, say no one me picking use and play, or no one me picking use and see road, he hold and raise his hand for
1: picking
0: up.
1: Picking go grow, go meet them.
0: If he hand not a picking go grow, go meet them. Mm-hmm. Now just the truth with that. So, definitely, when you hear people they talk, say Nigeria go better, well, if you ask some of them sincerely, they know they talk about the next 1 or 2 years. Some of them know they even look the next 3-4 years. They look beyond. They look after that time. You understand? So, still join us this morning. Shamo, hear from you. Oops. Sabiga, who they was up?
1: Okay, you say good morning. You know, the care our politicians, you say all of them are the same thing. You know, the same mama, the same papa, now ain't born them. Sure. And they eat from the same pot. You say ADC, APC, NDC. All of them, now just change of name. Now, Comrade Taufik, Olashebikon. Now, you send that message this morning. You say good morning. Wazobia, APC, they play, children play. Oh, and INEC, they beat Pang Pangolo for them. You say make APC and INEC take time for this country, but you're not gonna drop your name. Look at that.
0: Anybody know drop name?
1: I'm not gonna read them again. Good morning, Odike and Sabigail. You say, you hope say not be this kind of counting them go count for inside of the coming election. God, I beg. Your name is Mommy Seke from Zungeru Road. Mommy Seke, we greet you this morning. All right, she too from Yoruba Road. You say, good morning, Odike. You say, the numbers, APC. get for inside their primaries election, he said it is actually possible. Remember, said the former PDP members being split into four parties, namely ADC, Wike PDP, and Makinde PDP, and NDC. He said putting their membership together, it is more than APC membership. So it is possible for APC to get 10 million members. Now, nah, Shitu from Yoruba Road. Nah,
0: actually, now 12 one. Point, almost 13 million, I need yes. as registered members. You know, and those ones, now them be the card carrying members of APC.
1: Of APC.
0: So yeah, they still get plenty, they still get yes, millions of other Nigerians to follow card. Convince.
1: Yes. Oh. Where go still votes when that time reach. All right.
0: Anyway, before we take that one.
1: Bless I get once more informate when I won't drop for you, but may you draw your check. Come near me. Sharpally.
0: Uh-huh.
1: MCSA, happy ED Kabir. Anywhere where you did right now, make you draw your check. Come near me. Oh, because this salary, it goes to you where. This salary, MTN, they carry one better family experience. Come meet you and then call this one MTN Family Fun Fair and Cinema Takeover. It go happen for over 2 days. This one na jolly ment will be say it go happen for outdoor event. We then arrange to bring families together, both papa, mama, uncle, auntie, brother and sister, children, everybody go just to celebrate for inside the sala. The food go day, drink go day, comedy go day, even game self. In fact, enjoyments could just buckle for everywhere. This MTN Family Fun Fair, it go happen on Wednesday, will be number 28th day of May 2026. It go happen for Ado Bayero Mall, Kano, and the time now 12 o'clock in the afternoon sharp. 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
4: 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So live it real.

0: players, the supporters, as they take get the title. And of course, he said the team, their history inside of a Nigerian African football, and I'm waiting him, you know about Tinubu. He can go under and recall. He said, I remember those days when Enugu Rangers, they dominate for the 1970s and the 1960s, including their league and FA Cup success, as well as the continent. Like he said, they reached 1975 Africa Cup of Champions Club Final. They win the 1977 African Cup Winners Cup. He said this Presido himself in no football. He they follow Rangers that time.
1: What is the work of advisor if you cannot advise him on what to say? Anyway, we move this morning as we touch down now for Botori. As we like is now the Chiamo, the managing director of Afri Invest West Africa Group, Ike Chioke. He don't call for MPFL. He says now, make una go and improve this league very, very well. Make sure say una the governor very, very well. Make sure say una involve other private joint body and also to help this league. They do very well as we don't do for Rangers. We go win their number 9 title. Rangers may collect their number 25-26 MPFL crown with an Ogbonge 2-1 win over of Ikorodu City for Lagos on Sunday as they make another successful campaign under of the dominance for the Nigerian Football League history. As Chioke, we're saying they support these clubs in 2023 with Afri Invest because the way they invest for Rangers, they make Rangers they do well. Other clubs make find investors too. Make them help them do well. I just tell the MPFL say you get plenty of things to improve on. Please improve on those things.
0: Well, Moku know where that joy go come for Remo Stars as before Nigeria Premier Football League champions. Remo Stars, they don't go on. They don't come out now. They yan say they regret. Bele, they pain them as they go relegation for the NPFL will be happen, will be finished on Sunday. Remo Stars, they relegate them after they play 1-1 draw with Benin Insurance of Benin. And the Sky Blue Stars, they be look like say they go survive when Victor Mbamwa even give them a lead just before halftime. But so Benin Insurance go on and equalize. And that result now, he can't make sure say they go for the relegation. Now they don't talk, say they go on and they start to rebuild again and come back to the NPFL.
1: We wish them all the best as they become only but the fourth club ever in Nigerian history to win the championship and fall again yakata after station stores been doam. We are saying Shooting Stars have doam for 1999, and of course Bayelsa United they do have 2010, not forgetting also now. So others are just doing it. But more good attention now for the world of football where concerning Niger. As today the Unity Cup is set to go down. Super Eagles captain with NDD Moses Simon and Ako Adams and among six players where fit no play for the Unity Cup, sake of saying no quick enter for the camp, as three other players they for doubt also because of some other injuries. Onyemechi, Rafael Onyedika, and also Ebenezer Akinsemiro, the six players, they doubt they are playing for this game. Sekov said they'll be entered the camp very late for instance of London. As of Monday, yesterday, only 20 players been there available for selection. As Samson Tijani been added on Monday to increase the number to 20. Chel been handed Tijani in first call-up for 6 years after the midfielder been featured for Nigeria for a friendly defeat against of Algeria since October 2020. Since that time, he never come back again, but now he's back. I wish all the team all the best against of Zimbabwe today.
0: Billy Zim Zim. Well, FC Porto striker Terrell Murphy, he don't come out now. He said the Super Eagles, they go go on and overcome Zimbabwe when the two sides go meet for the opening semi-final of the 2026 Unity Cup for the Valley Stadium. That's not the home of Charlton today. Murphy, one of the senior players away based for Europe. He did inside of a camp with 19 senior international caps where he don't get. He been stuck with better confidence. The striker, he also go on and talk say yes, this home base the way Eric Chelle invite. Then Sabi well, and they go on and they do well. He say yes, in a top session from the boys, and we did all of us, we did proud to be fought here.
1: Also, we are now saying Super Eagles goalkeeper Uzoho, he don't begin to advise the younger generation, Ato Okonkwo and others. He said, make no worry, this Super Eagles, they come with plenty of pressure. Make sure say you calm down, put your head down, learn well, learn from our mistake, because they say experience, now be the worst teacher. You only teach people when they do get sense. Make sure say you are wise and learn from our experience, as the Omonia Nikosha goalkeeper will be making senior Super Eagles debut for pre World Cup friendly match against of Argentina for November 2017. And since that time, now he don't take for the Super Eagles more than how many years? Coach Eric Chebbi handed the first call up to Okonkwo, the former Arsenal Academy graduate, now at Wrexham, and for Ikorodu City youngster also at Tata for the team. He said, all of Una, make sure say Una follow my experience. Me and what be their name?
0: Stanley Wambali.
1: You have to follow our experience and be a good goalkeeper for Super Eagles.
0: Well, Czech Republic champions, Slavia Prague, they don't reach agreement now to send Super Eagles prospect Emmanuel Ayaw.

0: See from Kavina as they don't secure the Nigerian forward as they are forced to sign in ahead of the new season. 21 year old now, he don't be one of the younger Nigerian players where they show Sabines instead of Europe. He will become the first summer signing for the 22-time Czech champions. And we wish you all the best with the comeback after this break.
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0: Welcome back. We're giving a small little tutorial before we vavavoon and come out inside of the studio like this. Well, I'm going to tell you now, say the labor series. Yes, if it will go on and get a new coach as Lazio, then they look the way of Gennaro Gattuso, make it become their next coach. Super Eagles of Award, Ako Adams, miss out on La Liga. Best African Player Award as a Senegal midfielder, Papa Gueye, he been go off. VRL, he been go on and they win the award. As AC Milan, he said this Allegri, when you go carry us go where we don't know, they have a sack Allegri. Say, come on for here, you know, Sabi. Meanwhile, Pep Guardiola, he don't promise to call anybody where they choose to replace him for Manchester City. He say he go call him as they prepare to do handover ceremony. And of course, Como manager, Cesc Fabregas, for inside of Italy, he say, my future, he belong to Como. I know they go anywhere at all as a Spain coach confirm say yes, Lamine Yamal, he make in squad plus includer of other stars inside of the Spain World Cup. Don't forget, say no single Real Madrid player they inside of the list as Lionel Messi. Now, as it be like this, day for injury fear weeks before the World Cup, after a medical test, they been show say the muscle. He don't tire for his left hamstring. They call him a fatigue as the club have been announced yesterday. But maybe if he still make him for the World Cup.
1: Well, Moko Branch for WhatsApp this morning. We have been getting the message of who is here this morning. It's a Tonero. It's a good morning, guys. Body, it too sweet me like this, so like a honey. Baka, Spain champion. Arsenal, England champion. Enugu Rangers, Nigerian champion. Congratulations to all Arsenal fans for the Champions League ahead. Because say something is telling him, say as in only team when support they win everything, then something is telling him saying he go win the Champions League. As I wrote from the game, say on a good morning, Vas and the big day, etc. Now, wow. When I see how one Bankabusu somebody lie to them, say Ekwueu City don't equalize 2-2, and Rivers come to celebrate. Even their eyes come clear, say nothing like that. My brother, and so life been na may fool they do them, don't be able to fool.
0: Well, before Manchester United left back Patrice Evra, he don't tell Manchester United, he say if we want to do well next season, and only one striker, we go sign, and he name na Victor Osimhen.
1: I wish him all the best. Can he have 150 million? Can you pay 150 million for Victor Osimhen? If you know, say you don't get that money, no bother. We'll go match break for here. Up next, short story for Inside of Yoruba Language. My name is Vas, the sporting dakita, and him, it is Big Des Ateta.

Serious Abigail don't show again with confirmed informate. Kanu, you don't ready? Abima will carry your chair, give another person. As gymnastic Okoro Kanze, it don't carry Odogu and Achalugo Night Season 2 come on. This one will happen live for Amingo Hotel. The date na number 13 day of June 2026. And the time na 7 o'clock sharp for the main event. We go get legendary African China, MC J, MC Fat Mike, MC Nacho, Oma P, and MC Odenigbo Biafra. Also to bring the heat, Prayer Point, Julius Awa, and DJ Stan go there on top deck this summer. You correct musicology together with Sky Boy, then go carry the roof come out. And you not just stop for jail, Oibo Pepe, Star Girl Eunice, Emmy Flexi, them two go also. They bring the groove for tickets and call 1 million naira for Odogu table of 6, 1 million naira for table of 10, and 100,000 naira for regular. 50,000 naira also for upstairs. 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
1: Yes, so good morning. You're there. Welcome on Top 95.1 Wazobia FM, Kano, your Chukmao station. I salute to you this better Tuesday morning. Yes, countdown to Salah, by the way. I beg, no excuses, all right? This year, no excuses. Now, since last week, now, don't they? You know, now we don't talk about this Salah matter. You get by the way, from the motto of federal government, they don't declare tomorrow and next tomorrow as public holiday. Therefore, just cuckoo extend and reach Friday. You're not going to believe it. Even though I know they take public holidays, yeah. But when I say they declare Wednesday, Thursday, you know, I guys read the full story because for my mind, I'd be like, yo, no, if you feel like that, talk to me. I'd be like, what are you guys waiting for? Declare the full. Hello? Wednesday, Thursday, What's remaining? No. What's remaining? Why? No, I don't like this kind of thing. Friday did not sound like weekend to your ear, sir. My Friday did not sound like weekend. You will now say, we'll now come back to work on Friday. We'll now go weekend Saturday, Sunday. Why? No. Why? In case you get ear of the president, is you ask why? Can you just declare everything? So that the people will have long weekend. It could not be like mini holiday for work people. You don't get it. No. But I know why they no go declare rich that Friday. I'm going to tell you. Bad Belay, now they worried. But this Bad Belay, it's not sweet for English. For us, now it's sweet. Baking chicken. Baking chicken, a kawaii. Mbahakaba, declare the full thing, you know, so that the workforce of the nation can take a little break. A little, you get it. Does not look to you like the people are stressed. Even though bros does say, if you lose weight, into lose a lot of weight as well. No, ask me who talk, cannot be my maths. Now you go, yera. That I know you like gist. The moment I make the comments, now your ear don't gum radio, you don't quickly increase the volume. But no. Make I no lie give you. If I no hard like that, you no suppose hard. You get declare Wednesday, Thursday, based on Salah celebrates now, Abi. I be like, sir, waiting stop you to just proceed, sir. What stop you? What stop you to just proceed? Anyways, it be like saying only me and Fatima been they think like that. You get, I get this feeling. Say, you know, a lot of people be like, oh, let's just get back to work quickly. You know, we have a lot to do. Now, just me and Fati. You get, just me and Fatima, just the two of us. Now, we the reason say, just declare Friday join. Now, if it no be bad idea, you get, so that we'll just cuckoo rest, full rest, you know, return back to work brighter early on Monday morning. Somebody says, so after all of this ginger, now may they declare the full week as public holiday. I beg, Tintin, you they take the public holiday. Is it your concern? If I come to work tomorrow, does that concern? It does not stop my Salah ram. You get it? It does not stop my Salah ram. All these excuses they are trying to give. You know, plus who declare the public holiday? We declare a half. We don't declare a complete. Skipping Friday. You get? And you that you are wondering... You know, because you're telling me that you need to make money every day, Wednesday and Thursday, you know, the opportunity to make money might not be there like that. So you want to rush back to work. You get it? I know people like you, but please, in the middle, whether you choose to work tomorrow, that is Saturday, Gongo, or Thursday, that's your business. By the end of this week, around that Friday, may they just submit. Kawai, may our security people they call Tinti and Zoni Menkifa. Tinti, now you the rain, oh. Tinti, now you the rain for this town. You understand? May they just submit who they bring lap. You get? Who they bring kaya chiki? Who they bring lap? I bet me nobody bring me head. You understand? Who they bring lap? You get? Those are the areas, concentrated areas where meet day. Thanks. So I beg, may nobody forget, say amongst all of your friends where you suppose give Salah meat, let me first remind you. I've been not remind you since last week. You get man no here say, I am Rabba Haria Kare. You say they play. They want yourself. Salah will go do two times. Nah. Inside this month of May. It go shock you. So now, one thing can lead to another thing. I can't they call you, they ask you for my meat on like 29th. After I give you grace of like 2 days, you can't say, Allah Seriki, Aya, I angama rab angama rabba me. No, use yourself, take play. Oh. Na small things like this. Now they quick vest me. Wazobia Diamond, good morning to you too. By the way, some of my Christian folks now go the reason say, hey, Salah, we don't use to. Mind yourself. I take meat from anywhere. All right? In case they supply you meat, it can't be too much for your ass. Forget say not be you arrange the animal gongo. You get. Just find me. Okay? My freezer is wide open. Thanks. This type of holiday sabi pay me. You don't say, e dey pay no. You get, you're gonna be like, say that Friday go safe. It just be as he gets. May they just cook, come out. Are we not human beings? Are we not human beings? You get, just take out the Friday, you get, so that we can all resume back to work when on Monday. I agree with you, mommy. Best, I totally agree with you. Tintin, oh, okay, wow. Look at that. Tinti, I get some women where they sell chicken under that Yankura Bridge side. They sell turkey for me to my greatest surprise. The next day, the chicken change Bowie to what's happening here? Any suru? You should be careful in this town. What's happening here? They sell turkey for me. To my greatest surprise, the next day, the chicken changed to turk. So, where till you go, Abby? The chicks. The chicken.
2: She bought chicken.
1: Yeah. Then the next day, it turned to turkey.
2: How?
1: What exactly is happening in this town? No, Namuna need to stress me. Now, just 10 a.m. Where till be this? How chicken take the turn to talking now by area? Yara B. Area, what's up? What's up, area? Chicken turn to talk. As how now? Ma, please come back. Ma, come and explain yourself. Is it ma or sir? Anybody this person is, please come and explain. Let's understand what's happening here. Chicken turn to talking. Have you ever experienced it? Let me know, because enough it be just only one person I don't experience this. What happened? Is it every 12 hours the fowl used to change? Because interestingly, all of them are family of birds. So perhaps chicken I'm now start to turn to turkey. Anyways, they sell turkey to me now. I'm confused now again. Stay one place now. The second message now say they sell turkey to me now is chicken I'm seeing. Okay, so I guess now this second one be the correct message. So waiting you go by now turkey you go by, then you reach out, come go to see chicken. I'll be waiting they happen here. Massa, read your message now. You see say this message is not adding together. It's not adding up. Salah don't near me. Nobody they give me excuse. Why do I have a feeling?
2: She went to buy chicken.
1: Then they sold turkey to her. Then on getting home,
2: she went to buy turkey.
1: Then she called Rich has in now turn to chicken. Fati, wait till you two they talk. Fati say he turned to chicken. Fati, but wait till you two they talk now this morning. He turned to chicken as be bo. How did he turn to chicken? They said turkey to me and it's chicken I'm seeing. In other words, they do you the more you see, the less you get it.
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7: A wannan kasar tamu ta Najeriya, kowa sai ya samu rabon sa, mace ko namiji har da yara ma. 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
1: 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No verse for us. The last song will be played for you. The sound been day low, Abi. Sorry, now something we don't adjust. Now from inside our studio here. My apologies, eh? No verse for me. If you just join us, good morning. Tatafuna in the land, your Domotso from 95.1 Wazobia FM. 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We mean they talk about Antiwe by Toki. Abi? Eh, he can't turn to, not be say he turned to chicken, but I won't believe say na a case of say maybe she be not put eye well, well,
2: yes, yes.
1: And they deceive her. It be like say na if it be an error on the side of who they sell or a deliberate attempt to cheat a person. Yeah. Now one out of the two. You just say they sell turkey to me, now it's chicken. I'm saying, as a professional bird rearer, if it's someone that tells me this, I'll deny it. When they tell me I went there to buy, I went there to buy it myself, what I am seeing with my eyes was turkey, but this morning I'm seeing chicken. This person now, they try to sound like say this thing a case of otumokbo jazz.
2: Yes,
1: right. Okay, this person talks say they be a professional bird rearer, so they know about birds. Meaning say that he differentiates between fowl and turkey. Abi?
2: Yes.
1: Oh boy. So, okay, the long and short now say this person will still never tell me their name. They call our attention to something way likely feed they happen. So you won't shine your eye, you won't be very careful. It be like say some people they do. They put, customers for one chance. Like, waiting they sell, waiting you order versus waiting you get. So, you one day careful. You know, waiting you order versus waiting you get. Now, a thing of online shopping before. But somehow, it be like, say, you don't enter a traditional market. Because this person talks that this one happened to them under Yankura Bridge. Sorry about your experience, madam or oga. Sorry about the experience. Now, how to handle something like this? Honestly, I really don't know. Maybe you go take them back, tell them. But then, even a person will set out to cheat you or deceive you, when I go just fight, quarrel, maybe they no go, they willing to. Just the same way where you talk, say you sleep, wake up, you turn to chicken. Them to feed a claim, say now you switch them for your house, and yes, a turkey they definitely give you, but now you carry chicken, show, come back, can't show them. Very unfortunate. So if they enter the markets these days, maybe make you pay close attention before you order for Titus fish. They say you Titus fish, you reach out, you see in a crayfish, they inside the nylon. Yeah, mama yara. Oh, so sorry, mama yara. Sorry about this experience. Sorry. So mama yara, they call our attention to shopping these days. Make you pay attention to waiting you they buy before you reach house and you see say waiting you order they different from waiting they give you. Sorry about that experience, sorry, mama yara. My name na Mommy J, the Sakupako of Nupi Kingdom. Tin Tomato, please send me your email. Send me your email address. You know, and I will send you salamit.
2: Oh, shit.
1: And the first people wake up my mind are National Assembly. People where they send each other prayers them. Only God hand I all of us there. Thank you very much, sir. And by the way, Baraka the Salah in advance, you know, to our Muslim friends and family members them. We they pray say this time will be time we will remember for good, you know, for all of the blessings of God. Yeah, here see some people they know they feel really cheerful because money for meat no complete. You get money for food stuff, kaimia, all those things no complete. My guy, I beg, where that money reach, use and reach where you reach. That's, you understand? Where that money reach, there so eh. Forget about me where they ask for lapo. Not my meal. Now play at the flow, they play. Where that money reach, eh? May that money reach there. You understand? Not to stress yourself. Where that money reach, may you reach there. Live and there like that. Good morning, Tintin. Please permit me to take the remaining day Friday for public holiday. Who am I? Who am I to extend public holiday? Who is me? Am I who? It also this one a turkey scam. Well, I agree with you, Madam Doris. It is very unfortunate. But I beg, pay attention as you buy things inside of market. You also say turkey and chicken actually get certain similarities. This is the case of same shape and different sizes them. It is well with the seller, is well with our sellers them these days. I owe Justice from Tokarawa. Thank you very much, Justice from Tokarawa. Good morning, Tintin, and welcome to Totoricious Tuesday. I have received my airtime. Nothing to you. Thank you very much. Mungudi. IJ from Zaria Road. Amen to all of the prayers. You just say Friday go reach now. Person go just the lie say you the purge after too much salami tabi where you chop. You can't the lie say you know if you can't work on Friday because you the purge. No, nah, you know, saying no be my way, be that. No worry, I promise you, by the grace of God, I go ball in work on Friday. Because now that Friday, now I go come collect all the other meats. Because the address where they go bring the meats now, this office. One of the motivation for me to even call work on Wednesday, on Thursday, on Friday, now because of that meat, gone. You get it now, AJ, I promise you, I'm gonna be here by the grace of God. Because, hello, you know the address of my office? Don't play. Namura, go, okay? The lap. Thanks. I see your message. Good morning to you too. So, you two, the reason waiting, I'll be first reason. I'll be was Obia Diamond. Me too, been think I'm say, I'll be they do her the more you see, the less you understand. You get it, is very unfortunate. Say people want to behave like that. Who they there? So, I'd agree to morning.
3: Thank you. Good morning.
1: Morning, no, on your side. Why you they laugh us now again this morning?
3: See, Abi, the more you see, the less you see how nice it goes. It is very, very unfortunate. It happened. I pity that buyer, or it is well with the buyer, they know be with the seller. See, now I'll do that side on the line.
1: Yes, was obvious. My manner.
3: See, but that thing, it happened. It happened. You know what? It happened. Not everything we must have to forget, it talk.
1: True.
3: It really happened. And same thing, it happened during heat, where people they lie down outside.
1: Network must allow you talk this talk finish, because this one we network on they do now. Yes.
3: You gonna do that so that your family member they enter house. You know the same be your family member and see if they enter your house. You go just to look. So they pack your things. But you go to tell your family member, you go move, but you know go. You go just be like say yes. You know what you're going to do. But after everything, your eye go come.
1: Then eye go come clear, chai. Now wow.
3: And if you go back to that spot, you don't see that person again. Even if you say no, you recognize them again because you know where your correct eye that time. You don't cover your eye. This is like, even if it happens, when they don't sling that hanky like this, sling that, they don't cover your eye. They do what people do. Until this is before your eye comes clear, you don't say yes. You are not yourself when that thing happens. I make people shine eyes just like you, by advice. Just this festive time.
1: Thank you very much. We'll just branch market ID 102. Come back, take your messages and your calls. Somebody go say, Tintin, I saw you take enter studio this morning. You know, you they try tell us, say, you don't get tatafu for us this morning. Relax. That one for you. I get tatafu for you now. No worry. A job be say sometimes I for like here the tatafu where you carry come. Shebe for no know, say they don't exchange chicken for talking now like this. And now all of us now will pay more attention as we enter market or as we even place order for things than we won't buy during this festive season. But it is very sad. You know, all of us, they struggle to make ends meet. If it don't make sense, make anybody, they deceive or they take from him brother right now. Like, it don't really make any sense. You don't make any sense. So I beg, try fear God small, join fear of God for your dinner.

0: Golden Sierra Oil na taimakon mama ta hanyar nuna kaunar ta wajen girkawa iyalinta abinci mai ɗanɗano da gina jiki.
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1: Hey, they say for us to talk, say, now you arrange the tatafo for this morning, are we? All right. Good morning to you too. You did welcome back. But if not, be say, we been started to talk about things we directly concern us this morning. Some of the gist then we have been carrying gumbody for you now, say, for Zanga of Plateau, police don't follow catch some kind people them where they go around the form like, say, they be police. They call them impersonators them, abi? They been, they impersonate police people. They even can't get ID card. They still catch some persons too where they impersonate NSCDC. So they even get identification tag. You get that one follow inside the tata for carry gun body for you this morning. They can't follow another gist. Nah, 497 people we been don't land. This one being gist was supposed to share with you yesterday, but time be no day. So I've been carrying for tata food this morning. They've been carrying Nigerians, then we've been hook. They hang for Niger Republic. They've been just pack them enter country back inside of the weekend. It still follow another tata food I carry gumbody for you. So no be say I'm not ready, you come. This guy man we hold better position where on top of matters them we concern Zanga people of Southwest. In name na Gani Adams, him been don't come out inside weekend we waka pass where him been follow the yan say time don't follow reach where Southwestern governors them go come together to follow fight badness of banditry and, you know, kidnapping as it be one major consign we don't the boast for that Zanga where if you notice the most recent one are the incidents then we happen for Oyo, right? Gani Adams na the Are Onoka Kamfo of Yoruba land inside weekend we've been just passing been don't come out to beat drum boom boom boom boom boom boom area una day boom boom boom boom boom area una day. I get yan Zanga people say yan it na in talk say to say na time for the governors, traditional rulers of the southwestern region of the country to gather match break on top of this kidnapping wahala with a sub for the region. And that one follow inside of the tata for why carry gun body for you this morning. Another gist why been follow carry gun body for you. Now, very unfortunate incident will happen. I still try to wrap my head around that. Maybe in the coming days we'll revisit the Tori. Now, a case of a Delta man way on a life in child for eating too much. Yeah, say the child they eat too much. Now, while I did very poor in guessing age, you know. But then the child resemble picking whenever past 3 years old. Now proper picking now or momo picking properly. Right? So very unfortunate, but hey.
2: Things they happen.
1: Yeah. So all this tatafu, pack and put for one side, like say I be no tell you. We'll come back to our situation of turkey and chicken. Because that's the season, y'all. I know see some really serious things them they happen across the country. And I say make you pack this one spoke for side. You don't mean say we'll not consider them as extremely serious. But if we will keep our sanity, make our mind for no do poof, you know, once we guys just pack this kind of matters them, you know, consciously just pack them put for one side first and come back to our turkey and chicken gist. Okay, I see your message. Ozigi Dakata London talks a good morning. No, Tintin for Hausa, they call him Refe Ido. Yes, like if they just do willy, the more you see, the less you get it. Yes, it talks say they do them through fetish ways, them where you no go no see, you know, they don't even enter your house pack things until they pack them. Get out, man, your eye go come clear. It also say, may God save us from things like this, Mr. Ozigi Dakata London. You talk say there is so much difference between turkey and chicken, no matter how small the turkey be. A lot of difference there between turkey and chicken. Thank you, Mr. Ozigi. Somebody for here talks say turkey and chicken just like Bala Blue, Buluba, Las. Nah, same family they be. Make sure just stay calm like that. Minister of Enjoyment, good morning to you too. We hope say you did do all right. You talk say You can see how the turkey gets bald head, which I was even teasing my military in-law that the turkey gets bald head like in hairlines. Right, and then you go ahead to send me a video. You talk, say, when I told him this morning, he laughed and said I should change the turkey name to Turk Chicken. Your in-law must be quite funny. Mama Yara, once again, sorry about your experience. Yeah, and now another quick reminder for us to shine our eyes where well. Stop, Ekai, stop it, Fatima. Please, I'm looking for my salaram. How? Ah.
2: Better come back.
1: I know. All of this for what? What's the end goal, Ambassador T, for all of this? The end goal is that what now happen. You now say, in case you come across it at farm center, it's not here. It is not here. He said the animal na farm center animals. Wow. So now from farm center now na buy una ram for Sala. Anyways. Whether you can't say please, if you find it, call 95.1. Okay. See, Ambassador T, nothing. Ambassador T, you didn't hear me this morning. Nothing. Read my lips, Ambassador T, nothing. Salaram must he come up from your side. All this one where you they do, you're not gonna stop anything. Fa fa fa foul or turkey. Tintin, it was a this one. Wait. I they try to gauge this message first. It was a this one where police do they very important too, because these people that claim to be what they are not usually, you know, set big on top of the head of people. You they very correct. Yeah, you they refer to that story where I've been just dropped, give you from Zanga of Plateau Abbey, where troops don't follow arrest suspected security impersonators them. Zanga of Plateau. Yeah, unfortunately, this whole impersonating military personnel, them, it become very popular since insurgency starts.
2: Yes, yes.
1: Since the whole BH kaboom dropping, you know, 2011, you know, that time. Because before people been they respect the uniform a lot. Just one or two cases of impersonation they happen quite alright, but in recent years, you know, for the last 15 plus years, they don't become very popular. You go here, say they attack a police, and the people we can carry out the attack wear, you know, military uniforms, and then you go, they ask yourself, like, what is this? What in exactly they occur for here? But hey, unfortunately, now the current realities, what would they live inside with that as a nation? And I really, they hope, say, you know, the leadership of the, you know, our individual states, you know, the country as a whole, truly wake up to their primary responsibility.

0: directly, like you go farm, you know, if you come back house again, because from farm they don't meow the person come up from there. Yes, directly impacting, you know, very, very important aspect of our growth, our possible growth as a nation. You know, no country one day devere without source of food now. What do the people will chop? The one they devere on top of empty stomach, right? And we see these things gradually eating at us. They pinch us by the side. They cut out in your share on a daily. It is unfortunate, but yeah. These are the real things then we follow this up inside of country. And while we once in a while talk about chicken and turkey, you know, not be like say would they run away from, you know, the real honest things then we this up for our very before. Tintin, I forgot to tell you that I forgot to tell you that I sell both, excuse you, sir. You sell both ram, chicken, turkey, goat, I mean, even fresh fish. But I have to place order, payment before delivery. And the delivery have to happen around 12:45 a.m. midnight. Why that specific time? Why 12? Why the 45? Why not 12 or 1 a.m.? Why 12:45 a.m.? And it's paid before delivery. I should not ask where you got it from. I bet it will be that person who say Iran being the miss earlier on himself. At least we'll know who wants that to the hole like this.
1: Yes, so.
0: Ambassador T, you hear the last message where I read? Ambassador T, Alpha. Maybe you don't get ideas now like this, so. Because of time, Nadia and I will close my picture. Come on top of Tata Food this morning. If you just join us, good morning to you too. And I salute you this better Tuesday morning. Don't go anywhere. We'll come back after this break. No touch that dial. So I drop you all the tata for what I carry come, Abby. We just no get time to sit down, chuck mouth on top properly. Abby, you know a verse for me. Look at that. Look at this. Hey! They don't send turkey. Eh? Hello? Did you hear what I call it? Turkey. They don't send them to be delivered. Don't play, don't play. Mommy J, this is a good back home. New Kingdom Tosi, please let me know as soon as you collect it. Why I get the feeling, say this talking of you land for you. Anyways, thank you, sir. I appreciate it. God bless you, Mungodi, sir. Each of us, we get talking. This is good stuff. Don't worry, Fatty. If you land now, you know, say, I got you.
1: Thank you in advance.
0: Now, really, thank you in advance. No go anywhere. Good morning to you. My name na Tin Tomato. Her own name na Fatima. And she be co-member. And she no quick come hang out with us, I tell you. You know that kind of vibe after you get visitor, but you chop the food, chop the chicken where they the top, and the ending part of the food, you can't be like, you go chop now. Waiting for Tito to be that for Madam Official. You know, a couple of weeks to when she go feed, you don't even reach full 1 month. She can't come eating. So I was thinking, I say, what do they think? Since I'm wrapping up on my service here, I was thinking I'll come and spend the remaining time. I said, see this one, get out.
1: And I'm really, really enjoying myself here.
0: Look at that. Nah, last minute now. You don't enjoy yourself here. All right, we'll come back after this break. No go anywhere. Good morning to you too.
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4: Hello, Mrs. Martins.
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2: Some people choose convenience. Some others choose speed. But for many of us, there is something more important. Peace of mind, knowing our money follows the right path. For us, our faith is not a preference. It is a responsibility. Money touches every part of our lives. That is why it must be handled the right way. So when it comes to money done the right way, the Alternative Bank is the halal choice for everything money.

time. If you're around, they miss. Come on, look. Come on, look. Ayana, Saz on top of Come On, Look. We've been playing you Matter. Techno on top of Matter. We don't play you Vibes. YJ featuring Files on top of Vibes. We've been Drop You Culture by Zoro. Been just a drop and give you back to back like that. We don't play you Mukoma by Chiki. Yes. Welcome back to the show. Good morning. And the reason say, you know, if I don't be bad idea, if we start to do like dance exercise for Sabi people on Tuesdays, I'll be, you for like to dance. You know, it just be saying our work time, yeah. If not like evening, maybe we'll go start to the dance, you know, just dance a little bit for like 30 minutes or 45 minutes, just shake body small. And maybe if you just shake away this flu where they were written.

0: Small fish. All right, good morning. Welcome back. Yes, and you don't wonder say Tin Tomato now still in preparation for Salah. Yes, we're setting the mood right. Hello, no use yourself to play. You get like now, all your friends where you never reach out to will be Muslims. If you're smart, you suppose don't send a message in last week, but hello. Last minute, no problem. 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You know, if they really get better hearts than me, they go forgive you. You know, just checking on them. At least they don't already know people like me and you. They know, so this whole last minute checking in on.
1: Now, simply because of Salah. If you know, you know. You've been defying me. Okay, because that person been defying me since, and I didn't wonder which thing they won't tell me. So, what's up? I did go for your side. Good morning. What's up? So guess waiting. One of the ways them to balance chopping during festive period so that you no go wound yourself, now to add some fruits and vegetables to the mix of waiting you dey chop. Okay? So if you be like me and you dey expect a lot of salad meat, guess waiting if you do right now. Invest in salads. Alright? And to make really nice salad, they very simple. All you need now. Lettuce, right? Yeah, you need lettuce. Depending how you like your salad, you need a little bit of cabbage, you need a little bit of tomato, you need some cucumber, you need small carrot. If you like raw onions like myself, you need some onions, you need small fresh tomato. If you want to do them like the rich uncle, rich auntie style, if you add bell peppers, the green, the yellow, and the red bell pepper. And then voila, raw vegetable salad ready. If you add some cream, or if you chop them like that, me, I like to squeeze a little bit of lemon or lime, just small lemon, Sammy, and enjoy my salad. So if you expect plenty chicken wings, some turkey laps, some ram meat for the salad celebration, one of the ways to balance out all that love where you're gonna get inside of the Salah celebration season, right? Just balance them out with plenty vegetables. You could thank me on Monday by the grace of God, of course. Today, not just Tuesday, but you know, when I say on Monday, I mean like after the whole celebration of the Salah, you know, why I don't they calm down small, you know, we don't they appreciate the fact, say we thank God, Salah come, he meet us hail and hearty, and we don't celebrate them, right? You come to appreciate this quick tip I just share with you. More go bring you the news, no go anywhere. Now I don't show you love, you know, you show me love right back, Abby. Oh, of course I trust you. No, I trust you. Now people when don't know you, now they look you less, you know. I know your doings. I too trust you, Ozigi. Ozigi, you follow the people I to trust. I hope, say, you know, when they come back with the news, no go anywhere. Good morning to you too.

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0: I'd agree to you. Welcome back on Top 95.1 Wazobia FM Kano, your Chukmouth station. Good afternoon. Welcome. If I sound like, say, I did talk through a filter, you did very correct. It means say your ear, they walk. When be the last time we see I an ear doctor? You don't see, Abby. Anyways, your ear, they work really good. I actually cover my nose. I get gist for you this afternoon. Something really interesting we'll go gist about really quick. We get very small time to talk about them. So now, very interesting gist. So you dey work for this place, and for where you dey work, on a plenty where we dey work there. But every day when you close, you get a ride. You know, you get this really lovely car. But because you be a very good person, every day when you close from work, you know they go house alone. You dey carry some of your colleagues. Sometimes you dey carry 2, 3, 4 of them, right? You carry them inside your fine car. They know they buy you fuel. They know they bring money for you to service your car. But you just be a very amazing human being. So every day when you close, you carry some of your colleagues with you as you go house, drop them, places them, you know, we go make them, we go do them easy to proceed to their house. Some of them just a street away from their house and they go trek the rest, you know, and everybody feel like, say, you be a jolly good fellow because you actually now a very amazing person. But recently you carry your colleagues on a go house and then it don't happen 2 times now. Something spoiled for your car. And before you go call mechanic, all of them don't come outside and they don't cut out, you know. Right. let's do this. So I sneeze at you, you sneeze back. Okay, now back to the story. So you carry them, they go house, and then voila, you know, they leave you for road. You get when something happened with your car, you know, none of them stop to ask, you know, how you would take fix moku wait with you. All of them just start to they come down. I say, oh gosh, I know vessel, you know, I go they go like this, all the best. And that's all of them, one after another. Pim, pim, pim, pim, pim. They come out and they leave you with the challenge within your hand at the time. And not be the first time. They don't do it before. And they just repeat them recently again. My question to you now say, as this very amazing man where you be, you know, after the second time, you continue to give those same people ride after close of work? Or who even start with, they do anything wrong for leaving you there at the spot where, you know, something happened with your car? They just leave you there at the spot and then they proceed. You know, anything they wrong with waiting, they do. Who even start from there? And if now you be this jolly good fellow, you continue to give them a ride every day as usual.
1: Auntie Tinti, good afternoon. Oh.
0: Good afternoon, ma. Your side?
1: Fine. Happy Tuesday.
0: Same to you.
1: It's Mama Junior Jabba.
0: Mama Junior, welcome, ma.
1: Auntie Tinti?
0: Yes.
1: I don't think I'll ever do such to anybody. Wallahi, I don't think I've ever done such to anybody. Not that I'm perfect.
0: Yeah.
1: But if somebody does it to me,
0: it go pain you.
1: Critical time. Hey, Auntie Tinti, over pain. That's the word.
0: You go give the person a ride again.
1: Me? I'm not going to do like size. See you for.
0: Hey,
1: I just close eye, carry moto. If I'm on a bad mood that day and you say you want to follow me, I say, don't, I'm not going your way.
0: Chicken.
1: I'm branching to another place.
0: I'm not going your way.
1: Find another. I'm not going your way. Just find another means to go. By the time I do you once, do you twice, will you be able to have that courage to ask me again?
0: Of course not.
1: Some people are so heartless. That's a very bad thing. You should stay back and say how you wait for the person. Find how you, because that time that person is in a confused state of mind.
0: Of course.
1: Wallahi. Because, you know, vehicles can spoil at any time. And
0: true.
1: Sometimes they spoil at very dangerous points.
0: Places.
1: And you need somebody to support you, to be by your side, to help you. But somebody will just desert you. That, Abba, that one, you know, go see me again. Or I go run. Or that is my own. Let others contribute.
0: Thank you, ma. All right, we'll wait for your call. Our studio calling number is 0902-320-9053. What do you think? You carry those, your colleagues, again? I would like to know. You know, by anything, even they wrong with the way where they free this guy, the way where they take dust come off from the guy body. Who there? So good afternoon, and they greet.
2: Thank you. Good afternoon, Wazobia Star.
0: Welcome, Wazobia Star. Go ahead, ma'am.
2: I go to our head present, I know they present. And I know they come because of pain I raise you. Why are they black? I go tell you say I be white. No. You're not supposed to do like that.
0: Okay.
2: What enjoy the ride, as in the free ride from my colleague. Understand? When that thing happened, as a friend, and you know, in transport, because now, you know that it has reduced transport for me. Okay, maybe along the line, on our way going home, that thing will happen. If you have, I will go. Maybe I go there for, maybe say, make an emergency happen. I go wait. I said, oh, you wait for that, my friend. Maybe the car fall at the speed line or where no go. I think don't call me, tell me. They tell me, say, you go cop. Then, if you say, we go push up, we go and push and come up from the center of the road, push and go for an hour, one compound or front or somewhere, and we will wait. I will wait. Even if they have anything, because my colleague has been helping me out before, even if
0: he's
2: telling me, I never paid them for work for some days now, understand? So, I will wait. I'm not using the car for that for our guy. I'm not going to be called now. Can you sign for your party car to tomorrow?
0: Thank you, ma.
2: Thank
0: you. Minister of Enjoyment talks, I used to be that kind of father Christmas, so until that particular guy started feeling entitled. Once I cut off, now one time now I cut off that bonanza. So if it's me, I'll never carry those my colleagues again. You can't call them one very interesting name here. Minister of Enjoyment, thank you for your message. Now, who did you? So good afternoon. Welcome.
3: Good afternoon.
0: I greet you. How are your side?
3: I'm trying to meet you. This is Captain D1 calling from Dakada.
0: Welcome, Captain D1. Go ahead, sir.
3: You just mentioned something I do almost every day.
0: Okay.
3: I work in farm center. I stay in Dakada. And I pick my colleagues and their children from Dakada here.
0: Okay.
3: In Hadija Road down to farm center.
0: Okay.
3: And I've been doing this for the past, I think if I'm not mistaken, this is more than 8 years now.
0: Whoa.
3: And I do this every single day, Monday to Friday. So there was this certain day, my car broke down along Amadubele Way. And we are coming back from work because we're not even going, we're coming back because we go and come all the time.
0: Okay.
3: So
0: Captain D1, you tell us this story complete, oh, because I want to hear how that family behave on that day. After you've been carrying them for years, I want to hear how this matter say finish. Captain D1, I better connect back at the wait. You don't say good afternoon, oh. Currently, I have a friend at the market that carries me every day. Very nice guy. Last month, after market closed for everyone, Naso Imoto spoil. He begged me to enter keke and go while he fixes his car. I refused, oh. I stayed with him until 11 p.m. when they fixed that car. You're not good to pay anyone taking you in his vehicle all the time with evil. You know, makes sense. It ain't good make we extend hand of friendship back when people extend hand of friendship to us. Joshua. Oga Joshua, you do well. You do well. Excellent behavior there, sir. Well done. Now, who there? So, I agree to. Good afternoon.
4: Thank you. Good afternoon.
0: Welcome, ma.
4: Thank you. How are you there?
0: Fine, thank you.
4: Monica, they talk.
0: Welcome, Madam Monica. Go ahead, chook mouth.
4: Your first question, you say something there wrong. Yes, something there wrong. Totally wrong.
0: Okay.
4: And you say, if you say, now we will still continue to carry them. Me, no. I will not carry them. Yes. And I will not pretend. Yes. You know, say this kind of people will go show them, but we go let them know. So that they will learn from their mistake. What are their mistake or what are their witnesses? I don't know. I will let them know what they do to me. I will not carry them again.
0: Thank you very much, ma.
4: No too much talk.
0: Simple. No more help. Good afternoon, Tinti. No help people because you expect them to be good back. If you help people and they abandon you in time of crisis, call them and warn them about their bad attitude. Number three, since you don't sabi their heart posture towards you, you need to change from being the good person towards All you need to do is always have a plan B. Such thing they happen, oh, and it a pain. When you will be the helper, they expect too much from others. Most people just they exist. They're not really sabi social relationships or norms. Let it be known, number four, let it be known that it is never easy being a good person. A good person might often be seen or termed as a fool. May God bless us all so that we go be the helpers and not the helped. MC7, thank you for your message. I appreciate you. Now, good day. 95.1 was OBI FM. Kanu, good afternoon.
5: Good afternoon.
0: I greet you. Welcome.
5: Thank you. First time caller.
0: Shaker for you. What will be your name?
5: People call me Master.
0: Welcome, Master. Chook mouth really quick. You get 1 minute, sir.
5: Okay. From Gaba.
0: Very well. Go on, Master.
5: Yeah, this thing has happened to me once. I left the factory with some friends.
0: Okay.
5: Meanwhile, I have to take a bypass just to my house. I want me to enter the town. So, because of them, I have to go through the town.
0: Okay.
5: Unfortunately, we got held up and inside the town.
0: Yes.
5: Inside the hold up. The next after staying within 5 minutes, they, Master, sorry, till tomorrow.
0: They start to they leave you for the hold up.
5: Honestly, they left me there.
0: Imagine.
5: So the following day, when I left the party, I was there. Master, please, pick me up. Sorry. I'm not going your way.
0: Chicken, and because you're truly not even going their way.
5: I am telling you, even if I'm going their way, I'll tell them I'm not picking them. Sincerely. That's what I do, though.
0: Thank you very much that you shared this one with us, Master. You do well. You know? Just like waiting MC7 being talked, some people no get sabiness of how to relate with people. You know? Some people never develop them. Their way of relating with people, they give vibe of left, like everything wrong. Because how somebody will carry you to ease transportation on you, something do in moto, and then you leave them hanging, and then you cut out. Cut out, they go where? You know, that's every shade of wrong. There, you talk, say, good afternoon. No, there is no problem about that. Once God help me, I am able to repair the car, I will still help them going forward. For we should not pay evil for evil. Mommy C, Shagari Quarters. Thank you, Mommy C. Mongode. Mommy C is definitely better than me. Somebody said, oh, no, why you didn't call for there? Are you just noticing? Because there's no peace for the wicked. And in this case, I'm the wicked one. Girl, as you want come out, I go lock the car from outside. Hello, you are gonna be there with me. We are not going nowhere. Okay, I think I don't feel up. Tin tomatoes. Now women did Kai. Stop it. Don't shame it. Don't do like that. Orubaba. Orubaba from Brigade, stop playing rough play. It's not a gender conversation. As we have men that have sense, that's how we have women that have sense. This is not a gender, it is a human being something. I will leave you with your message because I can't read the rest of it. LJ from Wonderland talks to Tintin. Good afternoon. Geskia, I know if you continue again, no. Because they just show me who they true be. Even if now for where I know if you get help, now so they go leave me for there, cut out. The plain truth is Geskia, it won't repeat itself again. LJ, thank you very much. Good afternoon to you too. You talk say, it happened to me last week. There's a lady at my PPA where we follow the do, we've been on a do friendship for over 9 months. All of a sudden, after POP, she left me, no call, nothing. People are heartless these days. Oh, sorry about your experience. Your number finished with 15 and I don't see your name. Mungodi. Hello, good afternoon.
6: Hello, good afternoon, Tinky.
0: You're welcome, ma. You get 1 minute.
6: Okay, this is my emergency. Confirm my call. It's quality to my
0: video. Welcome, ma.
6: You do this to yourself, girl?
0: Yes.
6: If something happened like this, I even if you say yes, say I won't cut out, so at least I'll give it back to the reason why I won't cut out. Maybe get where I go that time. You understand?
0: Okay.
6: But if you say I don't square this place, that's why I go
0: stay
6: with
0: you.
6: You
0: go stay, Abby? Okay.
6: I'm more of a say that is doing me bad. Let me start with you. Do you know why?
0: Tell us.
6: Because last time, now you're blessed. That's why you're me. And that time I said anything, I didn't say that God, now you're blessed. Not be that thing bad.
0: You're a better woman than I am. Thank you very much.
6: Thank you, God.
0: You, my people, for 95.1 was Zobia FM Kano. You people are good people. Cannot be me. Never.

And a great so good afternoon. You're welcome back on Top 95.1 Wazobia FM, Kano, your Chukmouth station. We don't get time. Sorry, we need to wrap up in 1 minute. Who did DSO? Oh boy. By the way, Captain D1, they owe us a story, and Captain D1 needs to tell us that story on WhatsApp now because we know if you pick more calls. Captain D1, see, Captain D1, I've been coughing for like 2 days. I'm not feeling good. But that story, I get the feeling, so that story will make me feel better. So, Captain D1, you owe me that story, and you need to send and give me for WhatsApp because we don't get more time. Ozigi Dakata, London Talks, say, for now, I never get car, but if I'm the one, I can't do such gutter behavior. But one thing I understand is that people do things wrong and wouldn't know what they have even done is wrong until you let them know exactly what they did is wrong. Me, I don't know how to pretend though. After the whole incident, I will let you know that what you did is a gutter behavior. I will tell you my mind directly. You know, whether they go your way going forward or not, you will hear my mind. I believe the spirit will give me direction if I should help you out next time or just leave you stranded by the road. Mr. Ozigi, thank you. Good afternoon to you too. I salute you. Your number finished with 96. Thank you. Because of time, I know if you take the message. I'm going to bring you the news. Stay with us. No go anywhere. My name is Natin Tomato. Hopefully for the hour of one, I'm not going to sneeze into your ear. Okay? No go anywhere. Will they come back after this break with the news? Stay with us.

Twale to you. Good afternoon. You're there. Welcome back on Top 95.1 Wazovia FM, Kano, your Chukma station. And I salute you and thank you very much, Captain D1. I appreciate your message. By the way, I've been getting the full gist though. Now, you need to bribe me for me to give you the full gist with Captain D1 being later share. No. Show me small love, eh? For me to share the gist with you. Anyways, Captain D1 being call us earlier on, you know, him being the share his story and experience when he been get for where in the carry, you know, some of his colleagues them go house, you know, and their kids. And he motor come spoil for road. He talks in you know, a practice way been not a practice for years, for like 8 years, saying they pick and drop off in colleagues and their kids from house and back to house, you know, to and fro every day. Saying they do, you know, but on this particular day in car breakdown for Amadou Bello Road, while they've been the return from work, saying calling mechanic to come. And the mechanic tell and saying go show in an hour. Of course, somehow, you know, the mechanic be no con later show till like 7:20 p.m. But before that time, he been on the begging colleagues saying, you know, may they leave him there they go, because according to him, you know, na ladies, and of course, may their husband no con they worry their family and the rest. So he been tell the colleagues saying, may they go house. So they're not grill. Saying continue to the bigness, say me did he go now. Say me did he go. They no agree. But after a while, two of them can't later agree to go. Of course, they can't leave. Then another colleague can't stay back, insisting, say she not they go anywhere until who can repair the motor follow show. So that colleague stay back till 7:20 p.m. when the mechanic show. Mechanic show come with a car. So Captain D1 take the car from the mechanic and of course hand him the key of your own motor where they give him headache. Leave the mechanic there, then he carry that in colleague. Carry the colleague go house. Wait. See the person, husband, to explain. Say sorry, yo. Say now your family just they reach house.

0: See waiting happen. Now the reason for the delay be that. But Captain D1, go ahead to talk. Say that singular act of thine colleague insisting to wait back that day, you know, say now an act way like cements the bond of friendship, not just colleagueship now, you know, years later. Saying that something now an act way really register nicely, you know, for in mind, because you know him being asked all of them now, he won't ask them to go, you get, say not be them just wakaliman there, now he asked them to go, but one of the colleagues insists, say she go wait until the person will go fix the situation, go follow show face. So I guess I share the story with you so that maybe some of us will just learn to act better. Yeah, you know, for some of us, we reason say nothing they bad about blah blah blah, but just think about reason them again one more time in case you've been missed out on the story. Sorry, I'm not gonna take you back. Nah, that one at the hour of 12. I only decide to share the story we Captain D1 been they tell us over the phone before in call being dropped. I've been really want to hear how the story been take end, and tada, at the end of the story be that. Good afternoon, my name Natin Tomato, and we Tanda Gidigbam inside How Market this better afternoon. And we get something very simple to talk about for How Markets today. You ready? So, like, how many times you go see advertisement of something or hear advertisement of something before you go decide, say, maybe you won't buy it? I know, it sounds like research question, Abby. But jokes apart, we'll talk about them. You know, like how many times you go hear the advertisement of something, maybe for radio, or watch them for television, or see them for social media. How many times you go see an advertisement of something, and then you go reason, oh, that thing, I would like to get one for myself. For you personally, how many times you need to be exposed to an advertisement before you reason say, okay, you go like to get that thing? Somebody say, Tinti, if na survey you do, tell us so that you go pay us for us to give you answer. No be survey you do. Now it's simply radio discourse. Okay, so chuck mouth, call in or send me message.
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And a greeter, good afternoon, welcome back. 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All right.

0: So if it's on Chook Mouth, if you call in or send us a message for WhatsApp, all right? Our studio WhatsApp number now 0809-526-7188. The WhatsApp not just for messages, by the way. All right? The number again, now 0809-526-7188. If I did sound like, say, I did talk through a filter, yeah, you did absolutely correct. I actually did all maxed up because I did experience flu. Calling number now 0902-320-9053. If you call me on top of that number, the number again now 0902-320-9053. Just listen to the discourse and share your own personal calculate on top of the matter. If you be a business person, a business owner, at some point you reason to want to scale your business, all right? At some point you feel consider advertisement. And this discourse today really help you a lot. And guess what? I don't do media work for 12 years, and I don't do I don't gather knowledge for advertisement for 14 years. Guess what? Ta-da! Your non-professor is here. So stay with us. Before 2 o'clock, go knock for Agugu. Two things for sure. Me and you go don't learn something new from each other. And number two, if you get opportunities to even win recharge card. As this hour of one, they mature, they go. So if you ask me, a lot today to actually gain from this discourse this afternoon. Sharp of 1:30 will bring you the headline news for Hausa. So stay with me. I will take your calls, take your messages, even starting from now. So if you don't drop me a message, I'll take your message and we'll take the news by 1:30. Good afternoon. Oh, you talk say it depends. So if I like the thing, once I get them, if I like the things, now once I will get them. But if I don't like it, if them like me they advertise and plenty times, I no go still get them. Even if promo day involves self, I still no go get them. Or even I waiting, I won't try. Then maybe I go reason to get them. I go reason to get them that once where I hear them or see the advertisement. Who sent me this message? Winifred. That's your name? All right, Winifred. Your number finished with 65. I hope say I get your name correctly. Thank you very much. Okay. You talk say, good afternoon, Tinti. If I see the advertisement and it is something that I need, like twice is enough for me to make up my mind to get the thing. Wazobia Diamond, thank you very much. Wazobia Diamond. When they come back with the headline news for Hausa, no go anywhere. Good afternoon to you. Stay with us.
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1: 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That number again now 0902-320-9053. On top of how markets today, you won't know how long, you know, you could see an advertisement for a thing before you're interested on top of getting that thing. You know, how long? If I come advertise an item to you today, I show you something, I tell you, say, oh, this thing fee help support XYZ, tackle the problem of XYZ. How long you reason say you need to see that advertisement for before you get convinced to try out that thing? Some messages will be don't get Wazobia Diamond Toxie like 2 times, you know. You go there enough to like make a decision. And then Winifred talks, if they see him like once, that one's supposed to be them enough, you know, to like make their decision just once. If not something we they need, of course. When they come back after this quick break.

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1: Marco said the name of the brand na Ajekuya New J Table Waters. No verse for me, oh. Sometimes I crack myself up too. Imagine said the name of the brand na Ajekuya New J Table Water. Right? Now, an entirely new brand. You never buy their water before. You never see their name before. And they entirely new. They just hit the Kano market recently. And then right now, they pop up everywhere. You hear them for Azobia. You don't see them on top of Facebook or Instagram or X. They just pop up everywhere. Brand new brand. You never tried their water before. Their name na Ajekuya New J Table Water. How long it will take you before you decide to like, okay, this Ajekuya, this Ajekuya, aka Ajekooks water. These guys, where does it disturb me everywhere I turn? They're almost in my dreams. Ajekus, pure water, sorry, table water. You know, how long it will take you to finally decide to like, okay, I even try the water, I go say, I even see what's up with this dear water, right? So, I would like to know how long it will take you for you to make up your mind to try out Ajekooks table water, Ajekuya New Je. You get it, means say, somebody say, Tinti, please do not tell us the meaning, we're not interested. You all know the meaning. Remind me by 2, I will tell you the meaning. Oh boy. Anyway, somebody be like, Tintin, you be like, so we don't finally crack your secret. So you they use cruise to take handle, not feeling too well. Nah, not really. You know, I'm just having fun. Yeah. Somebody went on the meaning of my dear. The person don't send me message, yo. But you know, for lack of name of brand, let's just stick to Ajekooks. Ajekuya New J Table Water. She said, God forbid that Ajekuya New J. Mommy, see what your Gary quarters. But don't worry, just for the fun of it. Okay? Mm-hmm. So how long it will take you, you know, to decide to try this new table water? New table water. By the way, remember, say you currently get a table water where they meet your need. You know, good guys, clean water. You know, Gary and T cover you, assurance cover you for their water. And you don't use their water for years. No case of typhoid, you know, and all of the diarrhea. No drama in your life, you know. And now, voila, Ajekooks table water. Full meaning, Ajekuya New Je table water. Right now, they don't boil in Kano, and they, you know, put their publicity everywhere. How many times you reason say you go see them before you calculate? Say, okay, you know, I'm not gonna even try these guys, their table water. Now, who there? So, good afternoon.
2: Hello, good afternoon.
1: How are you doing, ma?
2: Fine, thank you.
1: Welcome.
2: This table water, Ajekuya. Hey, now wow, I cannot buy that kind of table.
1: No, now ignore the name. Just ignore the name. Focus on the main point, which is good table water, please.
2: Okay, the name is so funny.
1: just say AJ water, Ajekooks, you know, Ajekooks water.
2: Yeah. Okay, we're down here.
1: Thank you, ma, for your call, Mungode. But no jokes. If you know the meaning of Ajekuya New Je, forget about that. It was just, you know, it was just from the top of my head. And the person who caught my mind, now that representative, what's his name from Kogi, somewhere for Kogi, we sing that, yeah, Ajekuya New Je. Ajekuya New Je. Ajekuya New Je. Remember that guy? Yeah. Like to drive really fine cars and dress stylish. Dino Melaya, yes, Mr. Dino, that man, him. Just forget the whole Ajekuya stuff, okay? If you know the meaning, not to think I'm, Now, just for lack of brand name, for lack of brand name, okay? So, you go buy the water. How long, you know, you guys see the advertisement for that table water before you decide to try them out, okay? It's also by the time the advertisement comes, you know, by the time I see the advert like three times, you know, I'd likely consider to get the item. Mommy C for Shagaraga, Shagari Quarters. Thank you, Mommy C. Now, who did you? So, good afternoon.
0: This is him.
1: Ma.
0: Your voice is well.
1: Thank you. Okay. It is.
0: If you like, make you put Ajay. Or whatever. See, you know what they do now? That's the way you say that water is DJ. Gassia, I want to go to the moon of that DJ. Now, what can they do now?
1: But wait, now, how many times you go see advertisement before you decide to buy what they advertise?
0: Gassia, this one, man, I don't even look at them. Because of the name.
1: Ignore the name. The focus not be the name,
0: That name is very, very important. You understand?
1: Oh, Lord have mercy. Ignore the name, people. Ignore the name. The goal of the discourse now. How many times you go see an advertisement before you buy a thing? Ignore the name. Okay, since what? Now, if I use Tintin now, they go say because they know me. I need a name, something, anything. Now, if I say CYK now, they go ask me what it be the meaning of CYK. The goal no be the name. The goal of the discourse. Now, how many times you go see an advertisement before you buy a thing? Now, the goal of the discourse be that. Before we land for the name Ajekwi Nyoje, we will not start the discourse now, right? The goal of the discourse now. How many times you go see an advertisement before you buy a thing? Except if they tell me, say, the name of the brand. Okay, Peace Pure Water. Peace Table Water. Peace Table Water. How many times you go see the advert for Peace Table Water? Thank you. God bless you. Crystal Water. How many times you go see the name Peace Table Water before you buy? How many times you go see the advert before you choose to buy? To change your table water from the one where you currently drink. Now, who did you? So, good afternoon.
3: Good afternoon, ma'am.
1: Welcome.
3: This is Opolopolo. Call it Obi.
1: Welcome, Opolopolo.
3: It seems that people do not understand the concept that you want us to bring out. The important. The name did not matter. So you want us to bring out important thing. Like me, as I am like this now, if I hear advertisement and I see the product like 2 to 3 times, so I will go for it.
1: Say 2 to 3 times. Yes. Okay. All right.
3: So
1: thank you, Opolopolo. Yes.
3: On radio, maybe I'll go and see the product.
1: Okay. So advertisement and presence of the product. You guys see the product with your eye before you decide whether you go buy it. Okay. So advertisement and availability of, like, maybe products there everywhere. So you, anywhere where you go, you see Peace Pure Water, right? Everywhere where you turn, you see them, then you go buy. Okay. Thank you very much. I see your message. It also for as long as I will be ready to buy it, I have to budget for. Oh, okay. So budgeting, they come first for you before you buy. So if they like me, they advertise 200 times. As long as you don't get budget for that thing, you know, go buy them. Okay. You're never finished with 3-5. Thank you very much. So now budget for you first. Okay. Good afternoon. Who did you? So I connect back. Tinti. It might be new in Kano, but old somewhere else. So I need to make a research on the product after listening to the first ad. And if it's good, I don't need a second listen. Confirm Tonero. Tonero, you won't tell me, say, everything where you don't ever buy. You been do a personal research on them first before you buy? Tonero. Now, who did you? So good afternoon. Sorry, I don't know why the line, they drop. You talk, say, you go need exposure like 4 times to the advertisement before you consider to buy. David from Zango. Thank you, David. Good afternoon. Now, who did you? So, welcome.
4: Good afternoon, Chen Tomato.
1: Welcome.
4: How's work today?
1: Good, thank God.
4: Welcome. Brother.
1: Welcome.
4: Called Ajekoya Nyoje in Yoruba language. That means everybody that
1: Lord can speak mercy.
4: And you go and relate the person on the road. So the man, the person who is more powerful will even be that person.
1: So, will they talk about pure water? water, drinking table water. How many, if it's how many times you need to see advertisement of a table water before you decide to buy the table water? All right, thank you very much. The goal now, advertisement. When they talk about advert for your business, advert. Now, what they talk about, ignore the name of the funny name why I give the pure water. All right, just focus on the advert part of the gist. Thank you. Oh God, I beg. Baba Samson, leave me, I beg. And it's in good afternoon. But the way you they call the name, Conde Love Joint, God I beg. Well, like I would wait till when someone for you, so minus the advertisement, you go wait till somebody talks something good about the item before you buy them. Interesting. Martins from France Road. Thank you, Martins. It also say, for me, once I need something and person advertise the thing to me, when I get the money, I not go think twice to buy them, right? But if I need something, if I don't need something, if you like, use loudspeaker, they announce them from today till next year. If I don't need them, you get, and I don't get extra purchasing power, I no go key myself. And I no go borrow to buy. Thank you very much, MC Sabon. Thank you for suggesting name of pure water for me, Jerry. Thank you. Now you try, Paz. You go ahead to talk. Say, recurring advertisement compels people to buy a product. But for a person like me, you know, they work for my head. Thank you, MC Sabon. Now you try, Paz. Good afternoon to you too. You talk, say, I don't buy random product. Oh, interesting. Confirm to Nero, been they answer the question where I've been they ask him if he they do research on every item where he buy. Thank you very much. confirm to Nero. I they tell you, now me go use name of product, they find trouble like this. So I agree with you, I find trouble. Come, who sent me this message? Your number finished with 45. Yeah, so I go give pure water name now. Now everybody come out from the gist, climb another road, they go. Concentration conde on top of the water. Of course, I understand the power of the name of a product, but not be the focus. The focus now say, I want sample to know how many times you go see advertisement before you decide to buy. And I ask this question for the sake of your business. But then, for us to finish work on top of this discourse, you guys join in on Thursday, okay? Because we won't connect them to your business. If you just join us, good afternoon to you too. Ziggy talks, say, for me, I will need to see the advert for 7 times since we have like 7 days in a week, Abby. Every day, if I see them, you know, the thought of them will remain for the thought of my mind. Yeah? Okay. Then maybe I feel one reason to get them. Thank you very much. You're going to do example of a particular telecommunication advertisement where you don't hear in recent times. Okay. Mr. Ozigi from Dakata, thank you very much. We need to talk about who they sponsored this last 10 minutes of the hour of one. Wazobia Cosmetics 90 sponsored this last 10 minutes of the hour of one. Okay, you're not ready because I get very simple question for you this better afternoon. Oh, boob. Right. Yes. And you feel win recharge card. You're not ready. Very simple question. And you go get mobile top up alias. You go just sit down. You just hear bang bang on top of your phone. And when you check them, you go see. Now airtime, now you follow drop on top of your line. Very, very simple question. And this last 10 minutes, they brought to you from the Domot of Wazobia Cosmetics. And you already sabi the products then with Wazobia Cosmetics follow the do abi. Abi, I guys remind you, you already know these things now. Wazobia body spray, you know, Wazobia perfume. I reason say you get for house. Abi, you don't finish, huh? If you don't finish, you know, one day scent for you. You go try, if I don't like restock, you get. So that as we don't know you as somebody where they scent fresh all the time, you know, can't go from scenting fresh, they scent like. Now, if I talk, waiting come my mind. Now, people will start to they try to explain within I talk. Now, who did you so? Oh, yeah, sorry, no this. Okay, so the question I go ask will take some people calls, all right?
5: and then we'll take message for WhatsApp. So I'm going to skip our whole pure water and Ajekuya New Year business so that we feel concentrate on Wazobia cosmetic. Somebody said before Pesigo they smell like Ghana pepper. I mean, what's so cool? I just say, man, don't keep quiet. Before they're going to explain Ghana pepper and give you that this afternoon. As you say, I just want to smell like Ghana pepper. Wait. If it is. I mean, once before person could smell like locust beans. But hey, especially the wet one. Maybe even the dry one, go safe. Since good afternoon. I go wait to hear the advertisement two or three times before I buy the item where they advertise. Okay, oh, Mama Ejima, thank you, Mama Ejima, for your message. Now you try pass Mungudi. Now you get this very interesting message we drop here from Chris for Sabungari. This message I go read them on Thursday. Somebody say, which kind of wahala it is? By the grace of God, on Thursday. I know how to make very bold promises, eh? The way why they talk, say, I go read on Thursday. You think, say, now me get myself on Thursday, Abby? Me, with the year, they do boho, like a foul wearing beat. All right, so Wazobia Cosmetics, now they bring this last few minutes for the hour of 1 o'clock to you. The simple question why I get for you this better afternoon, if you don't ready for them, you get our studio WhatsApp number, Abby. Our studio WhatsApp number now 0809-526-7188. 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All right, so that we'll just do this whole thing really, really, really quick. So, if you get opportunity to tell a person, somebody who never tried Wazobia perfume before, like me, that's a lie though, because I don't use the body spray and the perfume. But hey, if I never use them before and you won't talk to me about Wazobia body spray, Wazobia perfume, waiting you go tell me. Maybe first time user, I never try them before, and you won't talk to me about Wazobia cosmetics, waiting you go tell me. Choose one, whether or not the perfume or the body spray. And you guys really sell them to me. Like, you need to, you will just talk about advertisement finish now, Abby. You need to talk to me right about them. You know, tell me something where they're very convincing. Convincing enough will go make me reason to get my own Wazobia perfume or Wazobia body spray. No, don't participate today, okay? If you've been participating yesterday, and yesterday you will not participate today, even if you never get your airtime today, wait till tomorrow, Wednesday, all right? If you participate yesterday, it will be Monday, and you never get your airtime right now, no participate today, just chill, okay? Thank you very much. So tell me, I won't try out Wazobia cosmetics, I never try any of the product, but hey, you guys talk to me about them, wait till you go tell me. I did wait. I will take your call as well to find out wait till you get to tell me. And make wait till you won't tell me, may you legit too. May wait till you won't tell me. May legit. Eh? Not be say you can't bobo me now. Nah. Not bobo me. And the treating I say, you guys don't use Wazobia cosmetics to feel not bobo me now nah, this afternoon. You guys tell me something legit. You get it. Something, you know, it must be convincing. You understand? Don't treat me like a shied. It must be convincing. Who did the SO?
6: Good afternoon.
5: Good afternoon, no.
6: Thank you, Wazobia for the night.
5: Welcome, Wazobia staff.
6: Thank you. I want to introduce Wazobia cosmetics here. Well, I have to ask you, so have you used this product before?
5: No, I never tried them before.
6: All right. I will not come out with the spray or whichever one I have in my bag. Okay, just try this. Try it. I want to tell you, okay, you see this body spray or this perfume? Just put it Because I will not tell you that again. I say, you know that you'll be addressed how you dress.
1: Hi!
6: Now, this person, we don't even need to introduce us. You know, when you enter office, this person will introduce you. Within your signature, wherever you enter.
1: Oh, shit.
6: Anytime you come out from an office and I'm not appreciated, they say, this is thinking that just left this.
1: Look at that. Ma, will you like to win me instead of recharge card? Can you win me? Ma, are you sure you're not going to win me this afternoon? Take me to your house. I'm the prize.
6: Let's go.
1: Now, really, let's go. I better send me your details for WhatsApp, Mama. Thank you that you try, Pat. You guys, you go convince me this afternoon when we say you'll just win me. You get, we'll just call my Oga. We'll say, Oga, they don't carry you on a staff. They go. They don't carry me. They go. You know, they'll just carry me. They go. I beg, if you win last week and you never see your airtime, help me check your SMS for your phone today. Sure, say you never see your airtime. All right, not be say I say you did lie. You idea not. Who am I? I'm just saying, if you don't sneak enter, may you know Siam, you know. But then if you tell me say you never see him, of course I will talk to the guys them who I send your details to, so that they go send them. Okay, but just help me check your SMS. You know, may not be say you sneak enter and then you know Siam. Today not Tuesday already, Abby. Yes, anybody where we in last week, they suppose don't clear all of that one come off from ground. But if you still never see him, no worry. Once you mention to me, say you never see him, I will just send your number and remind the person we suppose send them, give you, okay? Thank you very much. So you won't convince me to try Wazobia Cosmetics because, of course, in this case, I never tried them before. And they wait to hear what you go tell me. You guys really do a good job. I don't be somebody where if you just, you know, don't rub me hands more for head, I'll just agree with you. No, we don't do like that here. You need to really convince me. Say you they use this product and I guess try them out. So talk to me. Remember to send all your message together, the answer, your name, your phone number and the name of the network. If you send them separately to me, I no go answer you. All right, And if you send them separately already, just delete what you sent. I'm not interested in all of that. Okay, send them together. We could save each other time and all of the stress, because

BIFM. All right, thank you for your patience. And the last person, but everybody win, actually. I just no get room for everybody. Now, the very last message now I go take here. And the message now from Mommy Zara. Mommy Zara, thank you very much. She talks to you, Wazobia Cosmetic. Now, wonderful perfume. When you put on, everybody go to ask you which type perfume now you they wear because you go to smell nice. All right, Mommy Zara. Thank you, Mommy Zara. And congrats, Olivia, to you. Yes, now the person for the top, she writes Christiana. Now, the message we've been the try take before we've been take that quick break. So, congrats, Olivia, to you, Christiana, Mommy Zara. Thank you. And big shout out to every other person we participate to. I don't mention their name. I'd be very sorry now because, you know, I don't know if you take like all of the messages you get. No verse for me, I beg. But thank you very much for your participation. I appreciate you. So now on a truckload, I need to buy because all this convincing, my goodness, you know, I'm like, wow, tin tomato. You know, if you buy one no go, one would not do it. You know, one is not gonna do it. You have to buy all, a full truckload. Yeah, I've been not talk to you back to back recently about body odor. I've been starting to talk to you, but we don't really finish work on top of the talk, Abby. So, because the makers of Wazobia Cosmetics. And I laugh myself because of waiting. I won't talk next, actually. Kai, I just... Oh, my God. As I don't get power reach now, so as I be look for trouble with my mouth. Anyways, the makers of Wazobia Cosmetics, they don't commit enough budgets to this project. So I don't get enough time to do justice to waiting. I need to gist you about, you know. But hey... We'll talk about for different discourse, but we're not gonna give Wazobia Cosmetics the credit because hello, I need Wazobia Cosmetics to commit more to this work that we're doing. Oh, somebody go sit. No be una sister company be Wazobia Cosmetics. Now you know that one, no. That's your business, okay? But then they need to put in their muscle to this, commit more time because I don't like how we

0: they always rush through the discourse, you know, for top of the hour of one. No. We need like the full day. You know, make me and you sit down, gist. There's a lot to talk about. I mean, you know these things. There's a lot to talk about. So today, would we focus on just one or two quick discourse? Something very simple, but we will find our way to bring in BO, body odor, on top of them. So I get this manual, right, where they use work. The manual, we get the approval from Ministry of Women's Affairs, Federal Ministry of Women's Affairs, and a manual on top of menstrual health, right? So real quick today, from that manual, I want to talk to you about menstrual hygiene, okay? Something very simple. But then one focus on top of that hygiene, one focus on top of BO, like body odor. Right. Very, very important. And you go understand very soon why it is very, very important. So all our girls, talk to all the girls to tune in right now. If your daughter dey around, tell her, draw her near radio. May she join in on top of the discourse. If you be a mom, you fit to chook mouth. If you be a younger man, you fit, I go love to hear you calculate. Okay? So all my young adolescent ladies, young girls, sorry, not ladies just yet. All my young adolescent girls, you know? When you hear menstrual hygiene, what thing they come your mind first? I would like to know, okay? When you hear hygiene, menstrual hygiene, what thing they come your mind first? If you call, if you send me message, all the mummies when no one talk about menstruation to their daughters. Right now, now the best time, oh, draw her near radio. Now, we'll just quickly discuss one or two. That way I go save you all the stress. Okay? Tell them maybe tune to their radio. If they did university, they did nearby, within Kano, Kaduna, Katsina, Jigawa. If you hear the program, it tell them to tune in. Okay? We get a lot of our little girls these days where they start menstruation as early as 8 years, as early as 9 years. Oh yes, you know, puberty starts to the kick in very early for them, you know. And mommy no one talk about what to be menstruation. So real quick, I will tell you what to be menstruation, and then we will just jump from there. We'll jump from there immediately, go land on top of hygiene. Where you they run they go? Because interestingly, this discourse, we need the guys as well. One of the bros is them for WhatsApp. Say, to tin tomato, say gobe, come on, ina. Where you they run? They go, sir, will you come back here before we find you? Sir, come right back. Because by the way, you know, if you talk about menstruation, make you know, talk about puberty generally for kids. You know, boys and girls, they experience puberty. But before we come back to puberty generally for boys and girls, Moku starts with menstruation for the girl picking. All right. So menstruation, we commonly refer to them as period. Yes. Or menses. Now, a monthly discharge of blood. All right. Normally, that year, with some girls feel the reason, say maybe they wound somewhere. Now, in blood, can't they come out of it? Not necessarily. I know, be like just blood. Now, the inner wall of the uterus, it is shed itself. And that thing, they happen, you know, like every 21 to 35 days. For most girls, not be every girl. But for any girl, we know they experience them. The best bet go be say, any girl of adolescent age or early teenage years, say the girl don't clock 13 and she never starts. The best bet not to just check in with your doctor. If it not be anything serious, if it be say her body get in own agogo with it, quite unique to her. All right, but before you worry, see a doctor first. No, just go to worry unnecessarily. So menstruation, nah, a monthly discharge of blood, yeah, from the, you know, vagina of a woman. And waiting, they actually happen for her insides. Now, say the uterus, they shed the lining. This lining, they shed if an unfertilized egg, you know, they unfertilized because if you know, they not fertilize them, right? You know, she not do meet and greet of adult people with it lead to pregnancy. You get, then menstruation go happen if pregnancy no happen. And now somebody go say, but some pregnant women see they see their menses. Duh, I no be doctor, remember? I be a journalist. All right, if you get concerns about that one, go see your doctor. Okay, so now a natural process, so you get no reason to worry. If a girl start her menstruation, the basic thing to pay attention to now hygiene. No be anything to worry about. Now a naturally occurring thing where follow show say she de kakaraka for body, her body de well, her reproductive organ to a large extent they function as it's supposed function at that phase of, you know, puberty, because hormones don't, some hormonal activities don't they happen, some changes don't they sup, and not exactly waiting they lead to menstruation be done. And the scene of the menstrual blood, they happen between 2 to 7 days. If it pass 7 days, they calculate now say go see your doctor. If waiting the girl they experience now like just 1 day spotting, she just see little spotting, you know, if he say is spotting now menstruation, maybe her on the garment just stain one time in a day, and at the end of ambida, no be menstruation be that one. I will also encourage you to consult with a doctor. If it happen repeatedly, say like 2-3 months, proper menstruation no come out, proper you know, that blood flow no happen, or she just seen a just a stain or two, right? Consult with a doctor so that if he advise you whether to see woman body doctor, a gynae, or they go tell you what to do next. Okay, so the concentration for this discourse really today, and I say now where this girl don't start menstruation, you know, how to take care of herself, hygiene, you know, hygiene a very important part. And plenty times a lot of our mothers know they take the time to really talk about hygiene. Okay, so I want to talk about hygiene today. All right. And if we even talk about hygiene, you know, we guys answer the question of waiting a girl need at that time of the month, you know, waiting she need be, you know, as she de menstruate, you know, one of the main things then which she need nah food. You been expect pad, abi, or sanitary material. Yeah, you're correct if you think sanitary material. But she need food. Good food. Right? Then she need sanitary materials. Depending the one where they more convenient for her to use. You know? Then, when we sort out food, we sort out sanitary materials, then we need to also sort out how she they use they take care of herself inside that 3 days, 5 days, 6 days, depending how long she they see her menstruation for. Right? So we need to reason hygiene. And if you they think hygiene, hygiene they very, very close to, you know, matter we consign the sanitary product which she they use. Okay, it is very close to am. All right, so if you they think menstrual hygiene, you guys they reason the kind of period materials or menstrual sanitary materials them with the girl go need. She need good underwears. She need maybe reusable or disposable pads. They did a little bit different. She need plenty water. Yeah, not before drinking, no. Drinking, of course, for sure, but she need water for sanitary purposes. She needs soap. You get? She needs soap.
1: So you see all that behavior of managing washing soap for your house. If you get daughters, you know, if you didn't manage washing soap for a house. Okay?
2: Airtime don't finish. I not get money to recharge. Or your data don't finish. And you not get money to solve. 737. The GG Bank airtime and data load day for you anytime.

0: And a greeto, you day welcome, good afternoon. I be not explain waiting be menstruation, Abi. And I tell you, say our focus now on menstrual hygiene. Menstrual hygiene are the practices and measures them we girls, Abi women, they do during menstruation to make sure say they de clean and they prevent infection and maintain overall health. Activities like washing hands, bathing, cleaning, it is very important. It helps to reduce contact with harmful bacteria them and viruses. You know, it also protects individuals from infections and it promotes overall well-being. If a girl wear her menstrual product for too long, if he lead her into a shock. So, in other words, it not day enough, say you buy sanitary material for your daughter. Every sanitary material, whether na reusable pad, disposable pad, tampons, all the sanitary materials, them they get hours where a girl fee wear them for. And if she don't keep them for her body past those number of hours, you know, if he lead to exposure of yama gbege inside of her body. Yeah. Because you know, say when this girl wear the pad where she did wear at that time of the month, the surface of that material they remain damp for a couple of hours, Abi. Yes. You know, but then if she keep them on and exceed that hours where she supposed wear them for some, they go tell you, say, make you wear them for 6 hours, you know. Some, they go tell you, say, make you wear them for maximum 6 to 8 hours. But if you need to change before 6 hours, you feel change. But then they go tell you, make you no wear them past 6 to 8 hours. The reason why all those details they did here, not to, you know, reduce the chance of things like toxic shock syndrome. Toxic shock syndrome, it happen often at times as a result of bacterial growth, you know, or wearing a menstrual sanitary material over a very extended period of time. Yeah, if it lead to toxic shock syndrome. So simple steps them to maintain menstrual hygiene. Wear comfortable clothes, because now a time where you guys feel comfortable in yourself as a girl or as a woman, you feel bath like 2 times or more in a day, because bathing actually feel make you like feel clean, right? So bathing, they very encouraged. Somebody say when I've been not a bath before, now you know. If you bath 2 to 3 times, you know, when you day on your period, and if you rinse out yourself multiple times when you did change your sanitary pad, all right? You suppose change your used menstrual product regularly, at least 4 times per day, especially on heavy flow days. 4 times per day mean every 6 hours. After all, we get 24 hours in a day, Abby. So every 6 hours, you guys change your menstrual product. It is very important. So if you change 4 times, it means every day you use 4 pad. And some of our mothers, they go buy just 1 pack of the pad, the one we get 10 inside. For a girl, where they see her period for 5 days, you buy her just 1. By the morning of day 3, that pack of 1 don't finish. Wait to make she use for the remaining 2 days. Mommy. Alpha. Daddy, you be even there aware, say they buy pad. We could even start from there because you give us money for this thing, so. It is very important to use clean and dry materials like your underwear. Now, we guys talk about girls, then we don't get multiple underwear. We be saying that the one where they wear, they guys wash. Dry and quick for like 30 minutes outside, wear and back again. Nothing they give chance for growth of bacterial, some molds and some other yama yama things than wet and damp clothes. So, your undergarments guys they clean and dry. You guys wash your hand regularly with soap and water. And of course, finally, you guys dispose the products, the sanitary product, menstrual sanitary products we use, you guys dispose them properly. Now, for our mothers, where they listen, honestly, how many times you think, say, your daughter, they change her pad daily? I just tell you, see, the least number of times, now 4 times, she has wear 4 pad in a day. Each one, 6 hours. How many times? Now, for a young girl, where they say less than 18 years and her parents still, they like provide for her. You, as a parent, if you listen right now, you know the honest implication of this. The honest implication, I say that girl will use nothing less than 2 pad. Now, 2 pad she go manage for the full period, say 5 days, and she don't finish her flow. She go need 2 packs at least. So, make I ask you, as a mom, as a dad, waiting you they do as a mom, as a dad, you they buy the sanitary material where your daughter need, and be after you buy one for the month, you don't conclude say she no suppose need pass one. Now nobody you go decide how many wish she need. Yeah, nobody you suppose decide how many will she go need? Because not be she they decide how many days she go flow for. Nah, just her, the workings of her body. So, as a mom, you and me, if you agree today, say 1 pad no day enough. That 1 pack, you know, we get like 10 pieces inside. Some of them now, even 8 pieces inside. Right? That 8 pieces now strictly for 2 days. You know, if you pass 2 days, 2 days gone, gone. You know, 2 days exactly. So, what's going to happen to the remaining 3 days if your daughter they flew for 5 days? If she they flew for 4 days, what's going to happen to the remaining 2 days? You know? And then, still part of the sanitary materials as well, which she follow need, she need. What do they call panty liner for immediately after the flow actually end? So you don't even remember to buy that one. I'll be in unnecessary. Now who did here? So good afternoon.
1: Good afternoon.
0: How are your side?
1: My side is fine. I'll on the line.
0: Welcome, Wazobia staff.
1: Thank you. It's where we talk.
0: It is
1: where we talk. So, even as my own don't grow, I will not be too together like that. But I try my best on phone.
0: Okay.
1: To remind her how many times we have to change, the, as in how we need to, how clean she should be.
0: Yes.
1: And the environment is supposed to find herself at that particular thing.
0: Yes.
1: How she should herself, what she should eat and drink.
0: Okay.
1: I used to tell her because I have learned from you, not one, not two. So I use it to impact her. So don't eat this, don't drink this during that period, don't use it, don't change so that. So, and I encourage, even before she left my house to school.
0: Yes.
1: There's this one that be like back. I don't go corner and I bet they play.
0: Yes.
1: They play be like back. Mm. Use them. Even if they use 4 in a day.
0: Yes.
1: Then or 3, they 1 the morning, 1 afternoon, and change again the night. It will still remain to be with the hair. So that one should they use.
0: Thank you very much, ma. I'll continue to remind her like that, because now in that reminder, now young people they form a character. Now how she go? Now how you go take later come become part of her permanently? Be that now that your reminder go help.
1: Another thing, I make sure I tell her to always sun her on this.
0: Make to sun dry it. Thank you, ma. Check it for you. Yes, make she sun dry her on this. Yes.
1: Yes.
0: Very important. Thank you very much. You do well. You see, yeah, it is sun drying of underwears. Oh my God. Maybe because of wahala of compound house, it make them very hard for ladies to undry their undergarments. Some years ago, Gonsef, we even think it's a shameful thing to dry your undergarments while saying, my guy. If it be that sun drying, now it go save you from, you know, regular small infections them as a woman. Sun drying your undergarment, it is very important. Now, who did you so are they great?
2: Good afternoon.
0: Good afternoon. Welcome.
2: Thank you very much.
0: Yeah.
2: So, as you advise the women, we think you can advise the young boys, because I don't understand. Yes, you cannot be gender biased.
0: Don't worry, sir. I
2: young
0: won't
2: ladies,
0: be. Yes, sir.
2: You advise young boys how do you go about their own situations.
0: Okay.
2: So I need you to be just unfair.
0: All right, sir.
2: So please
0: I will
2: talk
0: take
2: to the boys. Talk to the boys. Talk
0: okay.
2: to the boys on what to do.
0: All right.
2: On how to keep their own hygiene.
0: All right. I will.
2: I don't want us to have problems.
0: We won't, sir. I promise. I will.
2: Thank you very
0: no
2: much.
0: No jokes. I will. Thank you.
2: Thank you. Thank you.
0: No jokes, actually. We need to start to balance this thing. May not be saying only girls them now we they talk to about puberty. Because boys too, then too they puberty their own puberty as well. Now let me quickly take care of my carburetor. You know what a carburetor is? No, you don't know. That means you don't. Ah, but let's see when they come back.

0: And a greet to all you there. Welcome back on Top 95.1 Wazobia FM, Kano, your Chukmao station. So, one of these weekdays, and this kind of discourse now will do young male child owner be. Then all of the mummies, as all the mummies and all the aunties, they sit down, they chook mouth now like this. All the mummies, uncles, aunties, everybody too go sit down, we go gather and we go discuss. Abby,
1: I believe see all of us they in agreement with Mr. A1, right? Very important. Now who did here? So good afternoon. No,
2: good afternoon.
1: Good afternoon. How your side?
2: Fine. Welcome. The name is Sharif Muhammad.
1: Welcome, Mr. Sharif. Go ahead.
2: You have a very nice presentation this afternoon.
1: Thank you, sir.
2: I have about four of the girls. They are sitting down with their mother and one of their auntie, and they are listening.
1: Okay, sir.
2: My problem with our women at home is that they feel shy to educate children on this hygiene. Of menstrual period.
1: Yes.
2: Sometimes you see the girls crying by the door or one corner as something happened to them. But the mothers will not open up to tell them this is not sickness.
1: It's not sickness.
2: This is something that is aligned with maturity.
1: True.
2: That is why a woman, because now they are listening, look at them looking at me and they are looking at themselves.
1: I'm glad we're all seated this afternoon. Yes, it's good.
2: Indeed, it's a very good presentation.
1: Thank you, sir.
2: Thank you very much. And I know other family from other clients are listening to you.
1: I'm glad we're all here this afternoon.
2: Only if one will spend time to listen, you will have taken a lot than to go to Lagos for a seminar of 1 million. Thank you.
1: God bless you. Amen. And your family, thank you very much. So, in case you just come, na simple talk. I don't tell you waiting be menstruation. In all hard like as you been the think am like that. Not be sickness, you no wound. And waiting they do you e good. Na sign of say as get picking you well. And if the menstruation no come, not be sign of say you know well either. Na sign of say you need to go hospital. If your pikin don't reach like 10 years, 11 years, 13 years, if he never menstruates, you go ask why he never menstruates. Hospital people go tell you if you get anything where you suppose no, you get a hair. If you get anything where you suppose no, they go tell you. If they tell you, make you wait for a couple of more years because it gets girls where they quick hit puberty. The puberty no be number of age. Puberty na biological changes inside of the body. Now how the body take the change at a certain, it just be say we they use age makam, and because we don't see say a lot of the times they happen for before they go say na girl we don't reach 15, later they say na girl we don't reach 13, 14, later they say na girl we don't reach like 12, 11. Now we don't come to see say that puberty that year where we they talk say na girl we don't reach 15. Now we they see girls they hit this puberty at around the age of 8, as early as 9. No be sickness, no be bad something, no be something to worry about. Na body they change and e they deve as e suppose deve. Then menstruation show, no be anything to stress about. It's not just sign of say now you don't become young woman, no, you suppose take care of yourself. And the take care of yourself, no be anything hard. You get, you just not feel wear dirty pants two times again because now you don't be big auntie. You get all that your pants where you go wear one time, mommy go say wash them, you go say no, you go wear them again. You not feel do like that again. No, things don't.

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1: 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So puberty mainly day characterized by physical, emotional, and in some cases behavioral and social changes. Both for boys and girls. You know, part of the physical changes for girls, and I say body parts they develop, abi. Yes. And at this point, body they change from pickinghood to adulthood. Some of the changes for boys now, one game will go, they grow, they go get facial pimples, they go, they grow pubic hair, they go get their chest, their shoulder go con they wide. That your boy way you feel easily hug before now, your shoulder go con they wide. Eh? You con they get hair for armpits. You know, in voice fi start to the crack. My own they crack because I get kata. Don't worry, I've hit puberty long time ago. But for girls, you know, breasts develop, facial pimples develop, pubic hair will also grow. Her hips, as the boy shoulder they broaden, her now the girl hips in most of the times. Okay? In most of the times, now the girl hips go they widen. Right, armpit hair go also grow, and in her case, her voice go thin while the boy voice go deepen. You get, then menstruation go also happen. So at the heat of puberty, the chemical where they send message up and down for body, some changes go happen to them. Right now those chemicals them what they call hormones, now then con they responsible to signal the woman body, say she goes to start to they see menstruation. You get, now those chemicals and those hormones, now one go dance as long to come this side, and now another one go dance who go that side. You go, you get a hair, estrogen, progesterone, this one go do this one, that one go do that one, and then she go start to the sea. So now the hormones inside that one, now why we thank God say woman know they see period all the time, like all through the clock she just they flow, right? Now that hormone they tell body say now time for period be this one, no be time for period, you get, and things like that. The goal of the discourse, remember the goal of the discourse, now waiting menstrual hygiene. At least now you sabi waiting menstruation BRB. We'll come back. This discourse no be discussed where they finish one day. But I won't bring you back to this hygiene. This hygiene matter very important. Now who there? So are they greet?
2: Good afternoon, ma.
1: Good afternoon. How your side?
2: Fine, thank you.
1: Welcome.
2: We are enjoying the lecture and we are gathering.
1: Thank you.
2: Thank you very much. I want to appreciate you as well.
1: Thank you.
2: You understand? At least some of these things now, to not seminar, will they pay money to go learn. But on a freestyle level, they gather. I thank you for tipping in for the boys. You know, I will make get boys and the girls as well. Will they look out the boys and the girls as well? You understand?
1: Yes, very important. So. Yes, so.
2: And you need a try for reminding you all this time only for female. You come like female, man, don't think inside. You have to know human being.
1: You'd lead us, say, make you no cause quarry. I say, okay, you don't need to cause quarry.
2: No, you or your mandate, we shall stand. Now, you don't get problem.
1: On a mandate, we don't for Tete. On a staff, we don't get leg. Me, I don't get mandate, though. The one I don't use with me. But I leave me, oh.
2: No, you not.
1: They play. You do well. I see Mommy Jasmine for Jabba. She told say good afternoon, Cynthia. I always love the program. It's so educational. Thank you very much. I see him. No worry, Asian. I tell you, say Asian now. But as I've been all cuckoo, put your name from the beginning. Asian, we'll come back. Good afternoon, Tintin. This your topic makes sense. So I remember when I was growing up and started my menstruation, fear catch me because I wasn't told what to expect. Fear catch me. I had to summon courage to tell my mom before she then explained to me. Mommy Kiki for Yankaba, thank you very much, Mommy Kiki. I salute you. You just say men should please buy. Oh, should please buy sanitary pads for their daughters. I agree, you know. Now, by the way, one of the ways them to help your daughters to date better men and marry better men in the future, now for you as their father to set the standard very high. If you treat your daughters well, the chance of say she could date a better man, they very high, because you don't set the standard high. And the same for both your boy and your girl picking. If you treat them right, if the family they healthy, the relationship inside house they healthy, the chance of say they go date a decent person, they very high. But that one I discuss for another day. Mama Ebube talk say make fathers buy pad for their daughters. Mama Ebube, I second your motion. Now who did there? So I connect back if now you be that. So back to maintaining menstrual hygiene. All right. You guys, they comfortable when you day on. For some girls, belly they pain them. For some girls, we'll come back and explain some of the recent things where science don't even follow show on top of, you know, period discomforts. Them, if you call them period pain or whatever you experience during that time, I like to read a lot. Anyways, I will tell you about them. But for right now, to ease whatever discomfort you feel as a girl or as a woman, and mama to help your daughter, you need to encourage her to wear comfortable clothing. Anything where she feel comfortable wearing, right? Encourage her to wear comfortable clothing, all right? It also is very important to bath 2 to 3 times daily. One of the reasons why it is very important to bath, now say, for some women where they experience menstrual cramps, they don't confirm, say, bathing with warm water, not hot water, please. No burn yourself. Bathing with warm water, they help ease the discomfort where they feel. Now, who there? So, good afternoon.
3: Good afternoon.
1: How you day?
3: Okay.
1: What's it be your name? You go like Chukmouth for waiting with the talk?
3: Yes, my name is Muslim and the call was down below.
1: All right, go ahead. What do you be want to tell me?
3: I want to say this topic is getting more important because when they come, FM, I want to hear this topic, so I want to listen very well.
1: Oh, yeah, listen. All right, thank you very much, Mungodi. So, bath 2 to 3 times. All right, very important. You feel rinse your genital area with water. You don't really need soap, okay? Now, you don't really need soap to rinse out your genital area, all right? If you day clean, and by day clean, I mean if you day wash your underwear, they dry them where we're under sun. If you know they wear your underwear 2 times, if you day clean, you don't need to wash your genital area with soap. They know they use soap to take wash genital area. All right? Now, water they use to rinse out. And it don't mean say you day dirty. Okay? The standard now water. Not use soap, take wound yourself. Now, who did so are they greet?
4: Good afternoon.
1: Good afternoon and welcome.
4: I'm very glad. I'm very happy with your lecture this afternoon.
1: Thank you.
4: But my is a little advice on top of your question for the ladies.
1: I didn't hear you.
4: About their on dish.
1: Yes.
4: Let them apply hot water with salt let them soak it for like 1 hour or 30 minutes before washing the hand, before drying it on that sun.
1: All right. Thank you.
4: Advice.
1: Thank you. I mean, they tell you why it is possible to use just water to rinse your genital area, right? Why you don't really need to use soap. And if you remember what I've been to tell you, say, if you be a clean person. And what I mean by if you be a clean person, I say, you they change your underwear every day or with every pad or with every two pad, right? That one I won. If you they bait 2 to 3 times when you day on, right? That one now another one. If you they sun dry your underwear, that one now another one. Why you need to wash with soap? I will give you a very practical example. You never notice, say, anytime when you bath 2 times every day, back to back for 1 week, you know they feel like you need to scrub your body. But anytime when you know bath like 2 days, the next time when you go bath, what do they do? You go scrub your body like back of pots now. Normally, not just subconsciously. I talk this one to tell you, say, if you bathe 2 to 3 times every day when you day on, you don't need to use soap to wash your genital area. For a woman picking, for a girl picking, you not suppose use soap. But remember, I be Tori person. If you get auntie nurse there, auntie nurse we actually go learn nursing, you know, for school of nursing. No be auntie nurse we learn for Google. All right, good. Ask auntie nurse. Say tintin talk. Say you not need to use soap. Wash your genitals, your private as a woman. She go confirm and give you. You not need use soap. What do you need to use now? Nah, just water, clean water. All right. Good. You fee wash or rinse out your genital area every time when you change your pad. But remember, you're not supposed to piss and not rinse off, right? Girls. Now only brushes then they piss where they need it. Sorry, Tinti. After all, I have coughed. Eh? Ladies. Eh? You they pee, you know they rinse. No wonder. Ah, no wonder I see you they dance for bus stop that day. No be dance, you really they dance, oh. Now that down there they scratch. Ooh, Zay. Ah, you they piss, you know they rinse. No, now they need they do like that. As girl when you piss. Oh, sorry, as human being. Let's get some boys. When you piss, you suppose use water. Eh? Just to rinse yourself before you wear back your undergarment. And remember, say your undergarment, then they wear out 2 times. Right? Your pants now, that pant. And now 1 time. You wear on 1 time, you wash them. You wear on 1 time, you wash them. And interestingly, if you don't get past 3, you still be clean woman. No? You see that your 3? As you wear them, the moment you enter bathroom to bath this night, you come out and wash them, dry them by the window side. Early morning sun go help you mama ram tomorrow morning. And then the next clean one, you come out and wear. Like that. Koguda ukunema, you can still be clean with your 3 pants. All right? Good. Number next. Change your used menstrual product regularly. They say at least 4 times per day, especially on days of heavy flow. For most girls, days of heavy flow now day 2 and day 3. Right? Girls, when they see their period to like 6 days, days of heavy flow now like day 2, day 3, and day 4. Day 1, not the day 2 heavy. For some girls, day 5, day 6, not the day heavy. So now day 2, day

0: When you laugh at people, it make you look some type of way too. You know they look nice, so I hope you know. So tell your kids not to laugh at their classmates, please. Okay? Tell your children, make them not laugh at their classmates. All right? Why you need to maintain proper hygiene during menstruation? MC Jolly Jolly, they look me like this. Right now, should they look me like, for your mind, three, never knock. Now you want to start new topic. Why do I need to maintain proper hygiene during menstruation? Now you want to start, why do I need to maintain proper hygiene? Nah. 7 minutes past three. We don't know. They don't call you lecturer now. Your head don't they big. You want to start new segment. I go see tell you, no mind me. Oh, push MC Jolly Jolly, lock the door. We'll lock outside. Who there? So good afternoon. How they greet you? Who are they follow talk? Welcome.
1: I want to ask questions.
0: You for like turn down the volume of your radio because you they echo. Go ahead with your question after you turn down the volume. Thank you.
1: I want to know how to count menstrual periods.
0: You for like to know how to count?
1: Yes.
0: Okay. I will tell you the simple answer now. So we'll go drop the call, you go listen for radio, okay?
1: Okay.
0: All right, thank you. So, because of time, I will give you the simple answer of how to count. All right? So, ladies, they see their period between 21 to 35 days. Waiting that one mean, I say, for some women, every 21 days. For some women, every 25 days. For some women, every 30 days. For some women, every 32 days. Or for some, every 35 days. Right? You and your sister, fi no be every 21 days. You fi be every 24 days, while your sister na every 28 days. So for classroom that year, they just use average of 28 days take teachers. They not consider, say, my time fi different from Jolly Jolly own. They just use average to take teachers. So they use the calendar of 28 days. And because they use that calendar, it make a lot of ladies miscalculate. Okay? But guess what? For you to fit to count your menstrual cycle by yourself, you need to see your period three times and count that three times. Now, after you do that sample by yourself, now you go fit to conclude if you be every 21 days woman, or you be every 24 days woman, or you be every 30 days woman, or you be every 28 days woman. You understand what I just talk? Then Moku do the maths. But before we start, I need you to open the calendar for your phone. All right? And then after this break, from that calendar where you open the look, we'll do the quick count, the simple count. We'll do them together. All right? Stay with us. Don't go anywhere. Good afternoon to you too.

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1: All right, so we want to do a quick count on top of calendar. Today na 26th. So for easy understanding, so that we no go confuse, moku count from yesterday will be Monday. All right. So moku say my period na every 24 days. All right, and maybe say I start yesterday. And they try to get a better calendar where if you show me 2 months at the

same time. Perfect. So, would they count from 25th of May? And my cycle na 24 days. But before I know, say my cycle na 24 days, I gas check the time where I see my period for April. I gas check the time where I see my period for March. I gas check the time where I see my period for February. Moku say I never ever check the times where I start my period before. Now, the very first time where person won't teach me be that today. But hey, I start my period yesterday. Okay? And I know, say, you know, woman, they see period every 21 to 35 days. You know when I go start to they count my new menstrual cycle? The mistake, na say, they teach us back in the day to count from the day where you finish. The day where you stop to they see blood. Right? So for some people, they count from the day where they stop to they see blood. And they hope, say, they will count 30 days before they see blood again. But no. Your menstrual cycle starts the day where you see blood. That day, gong. So, if the first day where I see blood, I gas go mark for my calendar. Say 25th of May, right? And because period, the blood flow not supposed to pass 2 to 7 days. Maybe my own are 5 days, right? So, if I start on Monday, I beg when I go finish. On Friday, great. So, I will count from a Monday. So, we could count together. From 25th, I will count 1, 2, 3, 4, 5, 6, 7, 8, 9, 10, 11, 12, 13, 14, 15, 16, 17, 18, 19, 20. On the 13th of June, I will not count 20 days. By this 20th day, 13th of June, I need to begin to pay attention because my next period go soon come. But right now, I don't know when it go come. Because I don't know if I be a 21-day cycle woman, or I be 24-day cycle woman, or I be 28-day cycle woman. Right? So I go pay close attention. If by any luck, my period can't start, say, on the 18th of June, meaning, say, on the 13th, na 20th of my cycle, Abby. Remember when the cycle start? The cycle starts on 25th of May, right? When my next cycle go start, now the next time I see blood again. So when my current cycle go finish, now I won't decide now. This cycle starts on 25th. I see blood on 25th. I stop to see blood on 29th of May. But I still count the full cycle. Now, we try to determine when the cycle go end. Your cycle, they end a day before the next time where you see blood. Don't tell me you're lost already. All right, so 13th June, not 20th of my own cycle, right? So, 21, 22, 23, 24. So, on the 17th of June, not 24th. If my next cycle starts, if the next time I go see blood now on the 18th of June, it means say this current cycle, why they inside the end on the 17th of June. Please tell me you got that. Please tell me you got that. So my current cycle end on the 17th of June for my next cycle to start on the 18th of June. All right? Good. That one means say I'll be estimatedly a 24-day cycle woman. So every 24 days, now they see my period. All right? But before I conclude, say I see my period every 24 days, I guys do this maths at least 3 times. Often times ago, advise you to do I'm up to 6 months, six cycles. So that you feel tell yourself, say, oh, you feel if you sure you confidently, you go say, oh, I see my period every 23 days. I see my period every 28 days. I see my period every 30 days. Confidence go day. That way your period no go ever catch you unannounced. You go ready for every time where you go show. You get me, Abby? So if my next period, they start on the 18th of June, 2021, 22, 23, 24. It means say my cycle na 24 days. Every 24 days, the 25th day, I will start my period again. All right? That's how to count.
All right. Just basic counting for when to expect blood next. Just basic counting for when to expect blood next. The first day where you see the blood, now the beginning of a fresh cycle. The last day before you see blood again the next month, now the ending of one full cycle. So if you successfully count your cycle like that 3 to 4 times, you feel can tell yourself if your period na every 22 days, every 26 days, or every 28 days, will be the average where they used to teach us for classroom that year. And now, why they talk, say, women, they see period every month. Now, because they use the average of 28 days, right? But some women, they see their period every 22 days, right? For some women, inside 1 month, they'll see their period 2 times, right? Inside 1 month. If you see your period on the 1st of May, if you be a 24-day woman, you go see your period on 25th of May again. 1st of May, by 25th of May, 26th of May, maximum, you're on again. You'll see your period twice in a month. And it is very possible. Auntie, welcome here. I hope say I explain that basic to you. Because from there now, if you can, they talk about your luteal phase, your follicular phase, your ovulation. But all that one, too much. Basically, for now, just even learn how to count. That way you know for a fact, say, so time for so month, I suppose see my period around this time or that time. I hope that helped. I guess they don't teach us like this for class because if we had to explain to every child in the classroom. So they just use the average to tell you, say, every month. But not be really every month for every woman. All right. Thank you very much, Juliet, for Sabungari. Thank you. Your talk say, I just want to add that taking a cup of hot water in the morning is very helpful for menstrual cramp. Secondly, panty liners are also useful during ovulation period. Mommy Kali, thank you very much. Ma'am, I appreciate you. Nefisat, Mommy Nefisat, thank you. You talk say, we are happy for this topic where you bring. Amen. Thank you for the prayers. Nadia and I will close back when you come. I will see you another day. But before we talk about women again, we guys talk about the boys now. I be in puberty. Before somebody will find Kane, will be my size, come this office one of these days. Anyways, if you just join us, you missed out on a lot. But, you know, I got you. I will come back another day. The focus of the discourse now, hygiene. Bath 2 to 3 times every day. Change your pad 4 times in 24 hours. All right? And waiting again, wear loose-fitting clothes. Okay? If you feel like you might be staying, wear dark black dresses. Don't wear white on white. If you have a colleague like MC Jolly, punch her if she stress you on period days. If they ask you why you're fighting a colleague, you say it's period. Not fight anybody. You go shock you. Police bumpy is where people will go. I think I'm ass. Thank you. Thanks a lot. If you see me wear, if you see me outside, do me wear today because I'm going through a lot. You know, my carburetor is leaking. You get, that's my nose. You get, and MC Jolly is not making it easy. Maybe she's supposed to come from 2 o'clock, you know, and tell me, Tintin, go home, Tintin, go home, go and rest. But no, what people got soon. Now, so you can't do nose like this, gum nose and mouth, push them up. Let's go and bring you the news. You know, I don't have time for people like this today. Wait, let me get my body. Let's repair this carburetor with a good mechanic, please, from here. Mechanic.

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4: 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I love it.
5: When Nifi say he takani.

0: All right, who did here for bus stop? Who turned up with me for bus stop? Who did here? Who did here? Who did here? I no get out to check time. I no get out to check time. I no get out to check chance. So, yankura. Brigade. Pan is up. Dagada. 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Yes, the market the fool anyhow. I won't go Yankura bus stop like this. So, I won't go Iborod bus stop. Nadia, I won't pack passenger. Who they go my way? Good afternoon. Who did here with me?
1: Jolly. Good afternoon to you. Mama Junior Jabba.
0: Mommy Junior, wait here for Jabba. Good afternoon to you.
1: Good afternoon. How is everything? How preparation now?
0: Preparation there now. And now on our face how they look.
1: Sir, I'll say don't do this. Our motor, no go stop us for center of road before that banana go carry us go police.
0: Mba, for we now, me and Una, we together now.
1: Okay, I am with you. I'm with all our Zambia listeners. Welcome.
0: No wahala.
1: God bless you.
0: Thank you very much, Mommy Junior. We J Jabba. God bless you. Yes, to all of una, we be say una no get money. I know they use una they play this afternoon. No, make everybody holy money for in hand. Because like this, I they go where they say ram. And only people where they sell, where they buy ram today, now they carry. If you know, say, you know, they buy ram this afternoon, you go boot. Now boot, you go. Because anybody where they buy ram today now, I know say, go they pay me in big money. Hello, good afternoon.
1: Hello, MC Jolly.
0: Who turned up with me for here?
1: Na Stella Varud.
0: Ah, Stella Varud, well done, though.
1: I can make a greet you, I'm there with you.
0: Thank you very much, mommy. God bless you, ma. Thank you. How will they prepare for tomorrow, now?
1: Oh, they got handle.
0: You know, wahala. God go run them.
1: I'm here.
0: Thank you very much. Yes, so make everybody like this begin to the jollificate because a large garba like this, he turned out with me with the road for inside my limousine now. With the go Yankura, where they say ram, big ram, big cow. Hello, good afternoon to you, dear. You go like to call me back and be like you know hola balagbala. That now why your network no connect. Who they turn up with me this bombshells afternoon? You're very, very welcome to Cool Lele Zone. On top of your Chukma Station 95.1 Wazibia FM Kano. And you deal with the enjoyment, Madam MC Jolly, the Chief Jagban of Radio Capital. If you even call me women leaders, join because today now maybe women leaders shout of the women. This afternoon, like this, I work with women. Make we enter inside of market. How you day? What did they go on for your area? Hello, good afternoon.
2: Jolly, better begin with bad character.
0: I don't change my character. I don't get bad character again, no.
2: You don't change your character.
0: Yes, so since after Ramadan like this, I don't change my bad character. No bad again. After Salah, Fisi, whether I get bad character or good character, yes.
2: I don't know.
0: See me, they come. Thank you very much. All right, Odima, we go there together. Who did there? Somebody there for inside of WhatsApp say, Mama Ibube, where there for Ibo Road? Market say she turned that there with me. Thank you, Mama Ibe. Bumptious afternoon to you. Lady P, the white angel, to say, good afternoon. Now, Lady P, okay, now Doringwa say, good afternoon, MC JJ, my mentor. He said, welcome to Kulelo Zone. I beg, come carry me from bank where I sit down. They collect AC. I bet try come with Adam Banasa so she go help us hold umbrella to shade me. He said, my ram run go Adam Banasa place. Chinekele. He said, a ram run go Adam Banasa place. Then come follow there. Run go farm center. He said, I beg, if you see my ram, I beg, call me on 080. You know, your number no kukuma complete. During what do you do where your ram run now? Hello, good afternoon. Hello, Nunue. Lady P, the white angel. You dear, welcome.
3: Thank you very much.
0: You say what?
3: carried your money here.
0: Where you there? Where you want, ma? I can't carry you.
3: Quarry market.
0: Okay, I dey come quarry market now. Call carry you. No wahala. Sit down well. Mommy Sarah, don't enter inside of WhatsApp. Come to the good afternoon, Jolly Jolly. I dey France Road. They wait for you. Make we go buy cow together. Mommy Zara, anything for you. Mommy Zara, anything I gonna do for you. As long as na ram and car. And car will they go by? Mommy Zara, I there with you. Hey, Alaji Sherry, don't enter inside of DSA. He say, good afternoon. I say, good afternoon, daddy. He say, okay, daddy Sherif. Oh, this one of one, ting, right? No, wahala. Thank you, daddy. She go collect this message. Hello? Hello?
4: Hello, hello, hello, hello.
0: Good afternoon to you. Mommy Bess, you there? Welcome. Otoro. Okay, Otoro it is.
4: Now, calm down. Go Otoro, go carry one. Then go, Bagata, go carry Ojibi and wife.
0: Okay.
4: Idris, go carry him.
0: Okay.
4: I don't want to make a case for the ram wrong.
0: Hmm.
4: Ram with the hunger eye.
0: Hmm.
4: You're a fat guy.
0: All right.
4: All of them, I beg, Uncle Sapo of New Kingdom. Carry all of them, make you know here any story that comes to have tomorrow.
0: No, wahala.
4: And my own, they like me to put Yaji and seasoning.
0: Yaji and seasoning. All right.
4: I beg, I can trek. I will sacrifice my joy for them, just for today.
0: Okay. No, wahala. Okay, thank you very much, Mommy Bess. All right, network they call the break. I know they hear you well. I want to use this opportunity to say Eid Mubarak to our Muslim brothers and sisters. Barakah the Salah to you. I wish you all the best this period and may Allah make it easy for you. A1 Bamshos to Alation to you, dear.

0: I on top any wuru or waka waka matter wey concern drug abuse. I beg make we report am to authorities to help protect our communities and future of our young people. My people, make una report any matter of GBV to Obonge authorities for this number. Nigerian Police 080-37-74-2748. NSCDC, which na Civil Defense, 080-38-04-1062. Kano Hisba 080-37-99-3083. Vigilante 081-20-750258. This message now from Rule of Law and Empowerment Initiative, which is also known as Partners West Africa Nigeria, P1.
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0: All right, Odima Bumshow's afternoon today. To you, where they hear my voice, this better afternoon. On top today will be Tuesday, Totoricious Tuesday, the number 26th day inside the month of May 2026. If you look at your Google web, well, you go see, say, 40 minutes on base come out on top 3 o'clock. And all of us, we gather all around the world where they celebrate with Muslims, brothers and sisters, where they celebrate Salah. And Salah go be tomorrow. But today, they prepare preparation and the party and the gbedu don't they begin already. If you go outside, you go see in the atmosphere, you go see, say, the weather, safe, they celebrate the weather, they kaja, they smile everywhere for every corner. People they buy, people they sell, markets full everywhere, just choke any corner where you enter. It is smell celebration. But as Nigerians, they prepare for the solar celebration inside the economy, we know 2 day kajat like that. The price of tomato and pepper, it don't they like say it they go high well. And common man picking and food vendors and traders across the country, they regret and they worry about how the price of things be, especially this year like this. Because normally before, tomato and pepper now one of the things, or some of the food, vegetable, where we say if you carry them like this, if you carry your leg enter market with your 100 naira, you fit get them. But now 100 naira pepper be like say now 4 they go count give you, and 200 naira tomato be like now 2 they go carry con give you. This ingredient don't become very expensive, and it don't force many family to either buy in small quantity or turn to other cheaper alternative to survive, especially in this Salah where they come up, where be saying that tomorrow here. A lot of traders, especially people where they sell for inside of market, they complain, say people no buy this year as in buy last year. Plenty customers, plenty traders inside of market, just they para, they worry, they say with the way things go this year, themselves will be saying that traders them be, they no sure say they go get a kpala to buy the big ram and the big cow where they suppose buy this year. Because despite the fact say people full for inside of market, as on first day you say market full everywhere, just the they choke, people they go in and out, you say a lot of people no fit buy like the plenty things where they buy, where would they expect say they go buy normally sake of say price of things they very high. In fact, one person talk where her name na Esther Inyang talk say, according to her, she talk say, before she say now, she dey mix tomato with pepper with other stuff, especially the spoil tomato, just so that as stew go plenty. Now on I remember say some time ago, and Tinti be raise awareness to say that spoil tomato where we they use they cook those white things where we they see on top, Tinti say now just normal white thing, say she talk say now fungi where be say it no good for body, it they cause cancer and other yama sicknesses like that. And then now somebody they come and say with the way tomato they very expensive now, say they no get any other choice than to go back to buy this yama shots tomato, even when they know say it not too day good for body like that, even when they know the dangerment and waiting this thing fit cause for inside of their body. Now the question this afternoon, we say waiting be the way forward. Our person won't do. You were to listen to me, how you go take celebrate your Salah this period. Waiting be the other alternative where you think say common man fee use, as they know fee afford tomato for inside market. What do you think say person fee do so that at least mess you they sent where for inside of port?
1: My country people, make una continue to put eye on top any wuru or waka matter we consign drug abuse. I beg make we report them to authorities to help protect our communities and future of our young people. My people, make una report any matter of GBV to Obonge authorities for this number. Nigerian Police 080-3774-2748. NSCDC, which is Civil Defense, 080-3804-1062. Kano Hisbah 080-3799-3083. Vigilante 081-2075-0258. This message now from Rule of Law and Empowerment Initiative, which is also known as Partners West Africa Nigeria, P1.
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0: Yes, that musicology say we leave it in the hand of Allah. Yes, I know say we go leave everything in the hands of Allah, but then again, I dey worried. I dey worried because one of the things where they worry me be say this Salah fit no see rice, I fit no see nama. Because now, where somebody, especially one mother of four, come outside say she really get on for mind to cook this Salah period so that our family members and some friends go get food to chop. He said, but because of the way things there, she don't reduce the quantity of the food where she plan to cook. Meaning say, if this woman now, welcome outside, she now decide say she won't reduce the quantity of her own food. What if my neighbor decide to reduce her own quantity of food? What if your own neighbor decide to reduce her quantity of food? What if some people not buy meat this Salah period? Oh, chim, are they emotionally down? Because that means normally when we say during Salah they go walk out house by house, they share food, food no fee reach me and you. Meat not fee reach me and you. At this point in time like this, my mental health they affected. Hello, good afternoon.
1: Hello, MC Jolly Jolly.
0: Good afternoon, Madam Kwo.
1: Good afternoon, pounds and dollars enjoyment, madam. I dear our Muslim brothers and sisters, they wish them happy Salah. Congratulations to the ones when they add 20K for their salary this time. The fans say, you say they no get kuma everything before hand of God, may they no give up. Next year own go pass this year own.
0: Amen.
1: That tomato away they talk about go, my dear. If they no fit buy fresh tomato, may they go for sachet tomato. That sachet tomato get pepper own. Here you get. May them go for that.
0: Why are they get the feeling, Madam Kwokwo, say even now the sachet tomato feed they very expensive to pass the fresh one?
1: No, but it better pass that fresh one for now.
0: Okay, the price, if they talk the price, I be the benefit for body.
1: The price.
0: Okay.
1: At least if it help you, help the person make manage the rice when you go cook. Even if not the love. Now sense that they take follow things now. If you say make you do, papers no go do pass himself, then you get.
0: Okay.
1: You do salt. You use salt, take eat your rice. Or you do vegetable, then you get. Papers no put down for where you no go fish. If not crayfish, you see, but make everything, make it taste fresh. Make it give you better things for body.
0: All right.
1: If your thing comes and I fire something, you don't make sense. As we do, as God they provide for us. We believe say once they slice their soup, the one we know eat chicken this time. Next one, he go eat chicken. The most important thing in our life. Thank you. God bless you.
0: Thank you very much, Madam Kwokwo. God bless you. Yes. So, Madam Kwokwo, say make we use other alternative. Just like everybody for .com, they just say we use other alternative. Somebody say, MC Jolly Jolly, good afternoon. Welcome to the show. Say, may Allah let us reach tomorrow. She talks, say, Omo tomato kosu no be here. Tomato, they're very expensive. Mama, I care for Unity Estate. Ashe, no be only indeed.com. They talk. Our Wazubia mother says, she said, don't mash enter market and she don't see waiting soap. Somebody there here. Yeah. All right. Thank you to you too. Somebody say, good afternoon, Chief Jagoban of Wazubia FM. He say, no, the road you will follow before hold up will hold your motto. Okay, make I know the road where I go follow before hold up go hold my motto. He say, I tanda with you. Welcome to the studio. Gaprice from Sabungere. Thank you. Hello, good afternoon.
2: Hello, good afternoon. It's Ali Jolly.
0: Good afternoon to you, ma.
2: May I confirm that you see the white angel?
0: All right, let it be the white angel. You're welcome, ma.
2: Let me see, just very expensive now. And everybody now, before you're selling in 30 periods. You know, everybody already do something. Now, when you sell this salary, when you're going to lower it. Managing their system. We have to manage it. Everybody know how the country is. Country knows those money this time around and so on and so. So we have to manage it. The most important thing is that you are alive to experience it. So at least to see that video, that is the most important thing. God will help us. I think when they do celebration tomorrow, I will miss them well. But that's all the best in the good and in happiness.
0: All right, thank you very much. Confirm Lady P, the White Angel Twale to you. Okay, because time no really day my side, I wish I really get enough time to teach you the preparation processes them, but I go sharply drop other things where you fit do in place of stew. As it be said, tomato they very expensive. I go like share with you some vegetable sauce them and other stews or other things where you feed use in place of tomato to prepare your stew tomorrow. You already know of vegetable sauce like eforiro, to use eforiro take do sauce. You already know the normal ugu sauce. I don't get time like them plenty. I would like to give you a breakdown one after the other. Gymnastic Okoro Kanze don't already bounce enter for Ogenendi Bodomot, so I don't get time, but I will just give you a list. You feel ask around, or you know, meet people where get savviness for this thing, may then teach you or just share their knowledge with you against tomorrow. So apart from tomato, if you want to something where you go use tomorrow, eat your rice, because normally now rice occur for all these big celebrations. If you decide say you go do soup tomorrow, okay, if you decide say you go do soup tomorrow, soup and swallow, it not be crime for you to do soup and swallow, but as rice don't be the traditional delicacy for every big occasion, then no problem. See, some of the things where if you do now a foriro, you go make them with either a lay four, yeah, a lay four with pepper, tomato, onion, a little red oil, and it is very, very rich in vitamins and fiber and iron. So you see, say your if you define cajardness or you define something, you go totori your health, you go see and therefore inside a foriro sauce. And then we get mixed vegetable sauce. Okay, this mixed vegetable sauce now combination of carrot, green beans, green peas, sweet corn, cabbage, pepper, bell pepper, all the different type of pepper. If you get a palapala to add the red pepper, all those big one, red pepper, yellow pepper, green pepper, the big pepper in a tatashi and all of that. Yeah, if you use them, stir fry them. After you stir fry and finish, it is another one again. If you stir fry them and then using groundnut oil or butter actually, and then you fish serve with your white rice. Then if you want to do them another way again, if you add broccoli, if you add beetroot and all of that, then if you want to do, another way, I really wish I get time to really break this thing down for you. So that is one way our chef teach us one time where we say that they put potato inside. You cut potato, put a small inside. You go put your chicken, or if you do shredded chicken, come put all these mixed vegetable, come add a cornstarch so that it go thick small, all of that. That one again, if you use them, eat your white rice, or even use them eat a spaghetti or any other delicious delicacy again where you want to do tomorrow. Then garden egg sauce there, yeah? And you only need your garden egg, you need your pepper, you need onion, not necessarily if no even need tomato plenty, say, but if you want put tomato, if you put them, but some people know they put tomato, as long as dry fish day, fresh fish day, chicken day, any other protein where you want to use, as long as those ones day. If you use the meat stock, take do your garden egg sauce, all right. And somebody been they tell me of okra sauce again. Say there's you go take do your okra with plenty dry fish, plenty fresh fish, plenty protein inside. You go even use and chop rice. You know go no well. I never tried that one before, but if now something you feel if you try, why not? Then pepper soup. If you do pepper soup and white rice, not necessarily say you must do stew. All right, get your proteins now a day. For you, we go kill your ram. Tomorrow, use that your meat. Take do pepper soup, better pepper soup. Use and eat white rice. Oh my God! And you go thank me later. And then another one, broccoli. I talk of broccoli. Then the one that they call broccoli stir fry. You go use plenty of broccoli, those cauliflowers, carrot, onions, garlic, soy seasonings. Better many money increase. Like that, just stir fry them well. Use them, chop your white rice. You no need to go wunjo yourself because of tomato. Because this one, we will not done the plan to reduce quantity of stew. We will not want to do that. Means we will not get plans and I'm not go give me food. Una Groko give me food, so make her give una another idea now to use. Get yourself better vegetables. Prepare your healthy vegetable sauce. In fact, this one, the guess that you go prepare, amba. Even get menu shortness. Even pass all the plenty oil. We won't go take the fry stew up and down. Settle down. Do your vegetable sauce. Do your better vegetable sauce. It will even help you for your weight loss, for healthy diet. If you get a family member where be say oil not too good for him body, maybe person where be say he get diabetes and all of this. Some of these food I just mentioned so, and then they're very, very good for casualness of body, diabetic friendly, and other, you know, weight loss friendly. So you not even need to put hand for head and begin to cry tomato when all of these things they grind. A 4 euro now how much? A left for now how much? Carry and enter one large place now 300 now. They don't package better 4 euro for you and up you go. Just buy small tomato. Add if you want to add tomato. Yes, I know say things they expensive, but they are other way. Somebody they even tell me say onion sauce you say with better plenty onion and look at it. And before you know, you don't do yourself a healthy diet, all right? So go check them out. Try something where you feel say it go well with you. And then if you want bring and come back house, my friend been they tell me that time say if you use me and Taoshe take chop rice. I say wow. So if you want to try the northern Mias them. Made like the Mian Taoshe, like the Mian Kuka, like the Mian Yakwa, Mian Geda. Yes, I don't use Mian Geda chop rice before. My friend do Mian Geda and white rice, and I love it. It been sweet. Honestly, I no go lie for you. Yes, it been sweet. Well. So, yourself, if you try them. So, Mian Geda na groundnut soup. Yeah, they prepare them with meat, fish, and vegetable. And the time I use and chop rice, I forgot to mention ofuakpu. Yeah, the same way you go use your ofuakpu to chop rice. Now, so Mia Geda actually tastes like, and I really like them. So if you give them a chance, then the dawa stew, if you try the dawa stew too, they make them with the, you know, the dawa dry, what is it called? Tomato, yeah, it is some tomato way you go just leave a me try well like that. Yeah, if you try them, then there's Mia Kubewa is the normal local soup. Then, what's this called? Karikashi and the rest too. See if you just give them a try and you go thank me later, because I know, say, this salad like this, me, I shall must get food. All this English word that they speak, so I don't want yeramo. This salad, I don't give you idea. I don't give you soup ideas. I don't give you stew ideas, sauce ideas. I get cucumber. Even cucumber. You know, say cucumber, they use cucumber do stew. You know, say they use carrot do stew. Try all of them and thank me later. I don't want your excuse of, oh, jolly, the reason why you know seafood, now because tomato cause, pepper cause, we know if you make stew. If I hear her, oh God, I no go even hear and say, God, make I no hear her, I'm a beggar, beggar, beggar, beggar. I don't want to hear it. I don't want to hear. Make tomorrow reach, next tomorrow like this, make I hear story. You not go know me. Good afternoon to you. We don't hear me this afternoon. And I wish everybody all the best. I wish you a very successful, prosperous, joyous Salah celebration. May Allah keep you and protect you and your family. And may all of your prayers this period, may Baba God answer them. One hand. Thank you very much. I don't see all of my message, but I know get time to respond them. When I come back by 6 o'clock, I get one gist for you on top man to man domot. Now from 6 o'clock, go reach 8 o'clock. The sport guys, they come by 5 o'clock to contend with you. Go reach 6 o'clock, and then I go take over from them. Go reach 8 o'clock, maybe. So you both pepe go come call the microphone for my hand. But for now, Jim Nasi Gokoro Kanze, they inside the studio to carry you enter again and Ibo Domot. Before then, make a dedicate this special musicology to my Muslim brethren them out there. May them use them, take jollificate small. I'm sure's afternoon to you, dear.

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8: Some people choose convenience some others choose speed but for many of us there is something more important peace of mind knowing our money follows the right path for us our faith is not a preference It is a responsibility. 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So when it comes to money done the right way, the Alternative Bank is the halal choice for everything money.

0: lokacin jin dadi sai Kivo Creamer.
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5: Your real Sabi girl don't show again with confirm informate. 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As gymnastic Okoro Kanze, it don't carry Odogu and Achalugo Night Season 2 combo. This one will happen live for Amingo Hotel. The date na number 13 day of June 2026. And the time na 7 o'clock sharp for the main event. We go get legendary African China, MC J, MC Fat Mike, MC Nacho, Oma P, and MC Odenigbo Biafra. 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You correct musicology together with Sky Boy, then go carry the roof come out. And you not just stop for jail, Oibo Pepe, Star Girl Eunice, Emmy Flexi, them two go also they bring the groove. For tickets and call, 1 million naira for Odogu table of 6, 1 million naira for table of 10, and 100,000 naira for regular. 50,000 naira also for upstairs. 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
0: Dokinta.
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0: Okay, from where you know that? Ah. From where you know that?
1: Hey. And I'm not sure. I'm not sure. I'm not sure. I'm not sure. I'm not sure. I'm not sure. I'm not sure. I'm not sure. I'm not sure. I'm not sure. I'm not sure. I'm not sure. I'm not sure. I'm
0: not sure. I'm not sure. I'm not sure. I'm not sure. I'm not sure.
1: I'm not sure. I'm not sure. I'm not sure. I'm not sure. I'm not sure. I'm not sure. I'm not sure.
2: I'm not sure. I'm not sure.
1: I'm not sure. I'm not sure.
2: I'm not sure.
0: I'm not sure. I'm
2: not sure. I'm not sure. I'm
0: ne gente ko chaa na anya kita
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0: akwiye na agwe
1: olo to awo
3: Just a short story. One of my brother, not a Lagos. On a canoe now. Born a Lagos, yes, Ariana, in the honor of organic because Bob's remote. Agulao, Bob's remote, he was a self representative in the battle. Yeah, Mafuma, one night I can't know you. That's because Bob's remote, directed from a lawyer. Why would you zoom out to Niagara and cover the job and the investment of the company? No, I can't take a case in the video.
0: Obro, we're company, huh?
1: I'm telling you, my brother says, yes, I'm not here at company.
0: Ngwanu
1: omem ma mere we ya omenjo maghara kwa maghara ma shigari shi na ya landese se nwa ba were ya gaba

0: go.
1: That one. We cheat them now. Mm. They're not going to say we cheat them. As the next season, they're going to find out who cheat them. So I think those four, for me, those are the players that I would say they betray me. Yeah.
2: All right. Thank you very, very much. Iwan, you see, all these players, they betray them very quickly. Steve, for instance, Matayo concerning the World Cup, America say Iran no go to sleep. Hey. Yeah. Hey. They go just come play, come go back to Mexico. And Mexico have agreed. Is this a bit of a good host?
3: This is dangerous. Because all this cartel, where they go for the Kong Pakadian for the road of Guadalajara, when the team they go back. But of course, you know, the politics of the world, I think, say, maybe US didn't get it, but I don't think it's supposed to be like that. Because this is now a football team. It's not the Iranian army when you come USA. Allow them to play, and I don't know how much of how many games they're supposed to play for America, and how much the stress of going and coming to affect their performance for the World Cup. So I think that's something where their FA is supposed to say no. Originally, before the war break,
2: we don't see. Funny enough, now we also hear say them matter say they don't even like to stay.
3: Where?
2: Yes.
3: Okay.
2: So
3: no Allah. It is a Ojuro cancel Ojuro.
2: Yes. Meanwhile, also we say Colombia don't ask their squad for the FIFA World Cup with James Rodriguez making it again alongside Luis Diaz and all the others there. While also we hear say now. Alphonso Davies, he also made the Canadian squad, even though he never played their first match.
3: Before,
2: because he got some more of injury for a leg. All of this, and so the biggest news that happened for the world of football, Rudiger not extending his stay to Madrid until 2029. Yes, he has like 2 more years, maybe 3 more years there. As Juan Garcia of Barcelona officially, he become the goalkeeper of the season for La Liga for his very first season, keeping 15 clean sheets for Barcelona. And of course, plenty of talks in and out of there. Hello?
4: Yeah?
2: We did very well. Talk to us this evening.
4: How could you record me?
2: We didn't hear you. How could you talk to us?
4: For me, the players who go to Barcelona, Felipe Coutinho and Luis Suarez.
2: Luis Suarez and Felipe Coutinho. All right. Thank you very, very much. They disloyal to you. Lastly, officially, City have announced Maresca as their new head coach.
3: Hey,
2: officially
3: so
2: today, yes. He don't start in work officially as long as I say, yeah, from here, carry this team, they go. And we hope Safi to go on and lead the team very to the last end. But big death, you they see Maresca to extend his stay for City past this 3 years contract that they give him. 2029 contract go end.
5: That one, we know if he talk now.
2: No, based on what he don't see and do for Chelsea. And the Bain say he play with Pep, he deal with Pep for how many years?
5: So, the Chelsea, he know the team. The Chelsea, he do 2 years for Chelsea. He don't do 2 years for Chelsea now.
2: Uncle,
5: so, so, I know all this. I know envy him.
2: I know do.
5: You
2: know do 3 years
5: cover from Pep now. The standard way Pep don't set.
2: You're talking to a world champion.
5: I don't sit down.
2: Is Pep a world champion?
5: I don't sit down think him. This Man City now, as Pep don't go. The fist be the Man City way we know under Pep. And so they tell me, say some big players like Alan and Rodri, they fit Waka. So,
2: talking about Waka,
5: get big job. Oh.
2: Talking about Waka, we hear say the person we want challenge Florentino Perez for Real Madrid. he don't talk, say he don't get agreement in place with some top players to bring at least 2 this summer if he win the presidential bid. As for the year now, Vitinha have been lined up.
3: And campaign promise. With that.
2: Yes, Erling Haaland lined up. Michael Olise lined up. These are top of the names when they look to bring over to Bernabeu.
3: I think so. Pesu will go fit to beat Perez. You see, maybe when don't tire, he will bring in Pesu and want to make it continue for maybe one of his boys.
5: Like Sir Alex, take away Morris.
3: But maybe that one. Already, if you say yes, the man, he get in there controlling, he control everything. But since I start watching football, since 1970, I never see club president where they are successful and where they back the team. Like Florentino Perez.
2: Well, shocking news when we know they work out everywhere. For instance, for social media, I just confirm now. Say terrible bad news will be happen for instance for Abuja Niger. As a one Nigerian player, Victor Udo, we come from Royal Antwerp. We are now saying being by for instance of Nigeria Abuja, they be fined for instance of one hotel and they suspect a poison.
5: You say that food or drink poison.
2: I don't hear the news since around this thing. I say no, let me be checking all sources to confirm. And I don't see some credible source. They have picked it up. And may God have mercy and rest in soul. Mm-hmm. I say, I don't know. Person just start football. You never even tried they plan to go.
5: 21 years.
2: Hell, Oluwao. After all the hustle to make him to that level of football. May God not allow bad people to
3: hopefully
2: join us for anything.
3: More investigators will come out because as Ian say for sitting inside of a hotel, different options will come up. But I think when the authorities check, they fit to know, you know, what really happened.

0: but a sad one, like take young, it's like a young promising talent like that in a career. He just did a call shot as all the family hope. You know, now it don't go.
1: According to story, him and his friends been go out, you know, life. For night, go chop life.
0: Try. You know, no, so maybe it's one of the ups.
1: One of them be real friend.
0: One can be an ups.
1: Anyways, last caller as we wrap up the show this evening. Hello.
2: Hello, the Super Duper Squad.
1: It's us, it's we. Who is you?
2: It's Chidodo the talk.
1: Chidodo, welcome.
2: Yes, yes. I beg, I'm requesting for something.
1: Where TV that?
2: I said, I want to know the health status of Dembele and
1: Dembele, say, wait. Dembele say their feet.
0: You should not be asking. Let me just say, what do you concern you with the health status of Dembele? Are you a Frenchman or a...
2: I hope they are going to perform on Saturday. I want to.
1: Okay, Chelo, thank you very much.
0: Make us if they like. Let them bring in. What is this guy?
2: I don't call anybody name.
1: Okay.
2: You know, say it's my guy. Well, I don't call anybody name.
1: Thank you very much, Chelo. Thank you very, very much. I think I mean, a give speech. Was it yesterday? He talks, say, sponsor today. They'll become Champions League champions.
0: Don't, what are you like? What did that Man U number 7 before? That French man, we don't call
3: Which one?
4: Cantona.
0: Cantona. Yeah. What are you like? Bring Cantona. Bring who? Arsenal said they are going to win this thing.
1: Yes, I think that talk count for itself. The meeting with other Arsenal players and some executives. He said, come Saturday. Hey. We are becoming champions of Europe. We will sing that song, Champions of Europe.
0: You never sing that. You never sing that. Champions of Europe. They say it's changing. It's changing.
1: Wish them all the best going of that one. Now, here we go match the break this evening for the show. Up next, MC Jolly Jolly for Kulele Zone. The Super Duper Squad. We don't carry, we care and go. Enjoy the rest of your Ogonga evening. No day is loyal, though. Become loyal like the other players. We're very loyal.

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Yeah, so now so to lo they do, and like this evening I don't see some people they raise shoulder, but they bounce, they enter inside of the Zaga this evening, but it just they sweet me anyhow because today akpala giveaway he go plenty okpa bow shout to Alesha, to all of you wait under with me there. Somebody say Sopeporo. Somebody says Sopeporo. Yes. Plenty people don't enter inside with their videos this evening. I laugh in Spanish. Make a laugh in Spanish. Yahoo. Yeah. Yeah. Make us see the first video. We don't laugh my domo this evening. Yes. Okay. I see you. But what's it happen now? Wait, oh, this particular person, you change number, name. It look like you change number because nobody this number you they use. And I been won't consider you today. You can't decide, say, you won't go change number. But funny enough for you, as you go change number, you no change video. So at this point in time, I go just close eye. Well, I can't leave you for there because sometimes on the teacher and I get sense. Who be this new person we just enter inside of there? Make us see the signs and wonders where on are they perform for there. Okay. Small picking suppose oh small picking own. Yes, yeah? Small picking they go the old adult own. On are they kuna una I laugh in okay, I see what you know they do there. No. I don't talk and say today is going to be today. Today is going to be today. If you know waiting, just say good for you. If you know say you been they do play, follow us, they play this with one game before. And you can't look your backyard. Yeah, you see say make I know expose you, sha. Make I forgive you. But that video what I see now, that your backyard. Somebody don't use that backyard. Take do video sent for me before. I'm funny enough. Now the same Vivon body lotion that the person use take do the same video. Same backyard, same Vivon body lotion. The one we get something like tomato for the body. Yes, all of them. And they see what you know they do there. Wisdom. I like your wisdom. Your wisdom, they pain you. For head. Toilet to you. Good evening to you. You're then welcome to Kulele Zone. I don't see all the things one I don't do. So I go quickly announce my first winner. Yeah. My first winner this evening na Roots. Root Markers from Rangaza. Congratulations to you. You don't win yourself 5,000 naira akpala. I see waiting you do there. Congrats to you. Yeah. Sharply send me. You know, Auntie Root, you know what you do waste with me? The video where you send yesterday, not be the same video you send again today. And you send your video on time. See, you really sweet me. You really sweet me. So drop your answer. Quick. Your name, your account number, and your phone number. All right, your name, your account number, and your phone number. Right now, make a sharply go bring better information for you. They call my brother Chico. Don't be small, too much brain. Chico, too much brain. One wound in the person. The same backyard though. And the same Vivon though. They're not. They're for evil. Make I don't teach you about him. I don't talk for radio. Bad character everywhere. Later now go say that jolly get bad character. A matter. Toss a green jolly. Say tomorrow people where by tomorrow people where by Vivon go show performance as okay, as Sala people when no buy go just they shine their eyes. Oh Shay, you know this thing now. You know this thing. Hey, Mata, you know this thing. Anyway, shall make I go gather information can give you onto Vivon Waka. Vivon body lotion day here to show you love. And I know say Vivon na Odoku of skin care. Yeah, if you like to add them for that your skincare routine, right? Even as you they use other product, then it no go be crime if you also involve Vivon in to the worker, right? Thank you very much. Involve Vivon into the worker right now. Are they come? No go any.

0: You know that moment when your skin just feels tired, right? Like it's been through everything, the weather, the rush, the stress.
1: Yeah, I know the feeling too.
0: But not anymore, because Vivon happened to me. It's not magic, but it feels close. Vivon Body Lotion comes in different variations with specially formulated body milk and skin nourishing and moisturizing extracts, leaving my skin feeling rejuvenated, smoother and brighter, like it's breathing again. Because when your skin feels good, you don't have to say a word. You just glow. Vivon Body Lotion, a glow that cares.

0: they do. Yeah, Tolo Tolo, this period like this, I don't know whether Tolo Tolo go even see road pass. Oh, yeah, Tolo Tolo go see road pass this period. Nah, no go see road to raise his shoulder, because by this time tomorrow, all of them, God, I don't want to be emotional. Oh, and I don't get there very, very attached to that ram. I don't get there very attached to that ram. Oh my God. Madam, bring the ram. Let's do justice to it. They could have bring the ram. They could do justice to ram. Bring the ram. Let's do justice to ram. Yeah. You get it? Bring up. They could do justice to ram. Hope said that greet you won't greet me like this. Hello, good evening.
1: Yeah, I want people to see that you're a betrayer.
0: What did I do?
1: This is bad
0: ma, but the now food, even Baba God tell say they are meant for food now.
1: She's emotional.
0: She dey come, she dey come. Thank you very much. Thank you, Mommy Angel. God bless you. Yeah. So he did that ram. Well, they very I feel like I did very attached to ram somehow. But I don't sell them. For the purpose of this season, we've been actually been keeping them. Been keeping for this season. Ram, goat, and all of that. Well, you know how it is this particular season, you know. No, even they come over my chest. I see they feel somehow, actually. I think of like 2 minutes ago and be like, oh, that my pretty ram, that my very, but then again, we have to make money and hustle. Yeah, all na part of business, right? All na part of business. Yeah, that's why you no need to be very, very, very, very attached to your pets. You get as you go there attached to your pet now. The purpose for which thou buy at it, you no go actualize them. Hello, good evening to you. Good evening, Monica.
2: How far,
0: my sister?
2: Today,
0: that
2: trouble
0: that
2: you don't
0: call with it. You know, they might
2: trouble. All this the way they put for your story from Facebook. No, I deal with it.
0: What did I do now?
2: What do you do? All those are where they put on social media.
0: Hey.
2: What do they try to tell us?
0: God, I beg. What did I do?
2: I don't see how I'm doing. Why don't you?
0: What did I do now?
2: You know now, you know.
0: Okay. They want to for
2: what? Why don't
0: you? And they indirectly, they talk so now.
2: Why don't you? Get that character, one lie. If I follow you, I say, I love. I said, I wow. So,
0: everybody, wear the holy logger troll tomorrow. Sorry for you. This season is not smiling.
2: That's
0: well, like this guy.
2: It's not struggle. What say you want to my profession?
0: Guess here.
2: Everybody struggle. Some people they want to go for come on. This is what they do now. When they see where one is, this is the food. I'm just gonna buy my
0: If you get as you go reach Messi door tomorrow, they just as you just they not get like this, bong bong bong bong bong. They say why? Hey. You say nah, Ebra. They go just jam the gate, bwah. As you just say reach God tomorrow like this, the owner of the house go say why now? What you get man? Cause say I organa that guy. Well, now they work for the same office together. The man go just say to the good man say close the door. Hello, good evening. Hello, good evening. Yes, sir.
3: Gabriel Ma, where from Zango,
0: Gabriel Ma, where's Abi? You there? Welcome.
3: I come in peace, that time I just get some people who say that they like. Well,
0: if you get my call name, if your mind there were call names.
3: Please look at now. Please put something on her social media. See you and other people go for the period. Para talking this back. But they are fruit, you shall know them. I don't call anybody name more.
0: Okay, man, where's Abi? Is to settle. I don't know. Man, why, man, where's Abi? Hold on. Man Wesabi, hold on. Man Wesabi, calm down. Listen to me. Listen to me. Listen, listen, listen. I don't know waiting be your beef with the person where you they talk about, but see waiting I go do here. Vivon body lotion don't give me 15,000 naira make I for share. So the one of tomorrow now, but to settle this quarrel between you and Monica, we go meet for Kano Pillars. Anybody will win between the two both of now go give now the 15,000 naira because I don't just understand what it be the problem for here. You know, we talk again. You know, we talk again. Don't get him out again.
4: But the almighty plan, you know, that we handle.
0: All right, Odima, you still turn that here for Kulele Zone and now Vivon Body Lotion. And they drive this motor when me day inside. So me just be the conductor. Now Vivon Body Lotion, and they drive us. And they give me 15 naira akpalakpala. Make her for pay for seat for three people. Right now, one person don't win 5,000 naira. It remains two people. Auntie Ruth, my cause, don't win herself 5,000 naira. I like as your name and your the name where you give me and the name for your account they resemble together. Thank you very, very much, Auntie Root. Yeah, let's do this. Yeah, I don't check them. Check them. Good. Now, how we go do with that? Hello, good evening to you. You go like to call me back. I don't say now the troublemakers, now then they call me like this right about now. AA Mata says, see your ram. AA Mata, they know they use me, they play this kind of play. Make them know they use me, they play. I need my ram. You see, said today like this, Sadiq no even call with telewire. Mr. Promise and Fail. Mr. Promise and Fail. Okay. Esther Ben tells a good evening, Jolly Jolly. I wonder why some people have dubious character, Shao. He said, if not, why will somebody use a same okay? Oh, not true. He used the same Vivon lotion, use the same location, a bit backyard just to win akpalakpala. Them know the merit time. He said, we human beings say we get too much trust issue. Walai, he said, greet everybody for me, Esther Bain. God bless you, my darling. I greet you, bumptiously. Toilet to you, yeah. Second person this evening, make I see waiting day. Dear, I see Miracle from Naibawa. Why are they feel say you don't win before? Why are they get this feeling say, okay, send me your account details. Miracle from Naibawa. Now you be our second winner and you don't win yourself 5,000 naira akpalakpala. Send me your account details, Adam, with your phone number, Adam, together with your account name, right? Thank you very much. Sabi Gear Day here with Better Informate. Make una listen, and they come back anytime from now.
5: 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Make you no forget to say na Blue World Cosmetic. Now they carry this casual information. Can't give you. All right, now I'm going to leave you for the hand of MC Jolly Jolly as she continue to dash you money on top of Vivonne. Even as Vivonne still there inside the building.

0: According by informate, West Abigail, don't bring come give you this evening. 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
1: See my skin now. 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

0: All right, mommy. 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It be like, you know, like this, you're winning. Make a look for another person. Give them. I mean, say, send your name and account number and other details. Them, they delay me. I don't know why. But normally, you see, when I do somebody last week, I go just leave you, give another person because videos plenty for my hand here. But my number three winner this evening, day for inside me. What's up? Mommy Imran from Ausawa. Yes, Mommy Imran from Ausawa. You don't win before, right? Mommy Imran from Ausawa. This is your video. I don't see him plenty times. I know this video. And I know their phone number where they send me this video. Why are they see this video for another phone number? Why? Why is like that? Can you explain to me before it base come out? Anyway, Sha, I wait for your message. And who is this other person? Obedis. Good evening, Jolly. I love your program. I'm a silent listener, 247. Please keep it up. Bobo Gwon, a.k.a. Big Bondo, for Corona Quarters. Thank you very much, Ogasa. God bless you, Oga Bobo Gwan. Thank you. Nagode Sosei, God bless you. Bamshos Toalation to you. Yes, how many people don't win so far? Yeah, they never send me their details. So, me go carry money, go drink tea this night. The weather kukuma look cold. Hello, good evening to you.
1: Jolly.
0: Yes, so money, Aka, my sister. It's you be this.
1: It's me be this.
0: I see you ne.
1: If I don't reply to people, this is the adults sleep.
0: Well, hello.
1: You dey hear me?
0: I deal with you.
1: You get them, they're not well service. You say you want to give us 5,000, I'll go fight for
0: 15,000, not be 5,000, no cheap like that. 15,000, not be small money now.
1: Monica, not the friend with bachelor.
0: Oh!
1: I'm not the friend with bachelor. Let me go and do what Ozigi do before you come and talk to me. The management,
0: they fight with. I beg, go. Violet is not allowed. I beg, no, they fight with anybody. I beg, no, they fight with married man. No fight with anybody.
1: No,
0: I no talk fight. I say I go give una 15,000. Make una go canopilas. What thing did they do for canopilas? No be ball that they play. No be football that they play for canopilas.
1: And so what? You come and find me, yaga for Wazobia.
0: Hey, God. Monica, Sukwanu, Gabriel, man, where Sabi? Shepia, don't they who? You see, you did like my brother, where you know they hear what? Why they drawing here? Tell us, say, avoid women. Avoid to the drag quarrel with women because woman go drag you quarrel for 7 years. You get as dead body go even die. Say, if you never settle with woman, the woman go follow and quarrel for grief. But you say, no. You won't follow Monica to the drag quarrel. You won't follow Monica. See now. Monica is dragging you in public of Igwe Madu. But Monica, you safe. And so what if Gabriel Ma wants to be the whole touchlight? Me safe the whole touchlight phone now. If as you don't know now, you go drag me for public of Igwe Madu. Please respect his rostre program. How did they speak that? Respect is rusty program. Respect is rusty program. I mean, respect is reciprocal. Anyhow, the test speaker, you shall know what I mean. Mommy King said, these people won't play you this night. He said, now money issue, ma. No verse. Mommy King, don't mind them. I ready for them. That's not why they call me pounds and dollars. Money no be problem. I gallant, I gadget. Bumptious evening to you. If even body lotion don't gather their bag, they don't come out, leave me for inside of the Zanga. Right now, I won't play you better musical technology, may use that one first, eh? The whole body. When I come back, woo, we go enter other better information. Before I pass microphone, they give pampalicious, swagalicious, zogoyaro, when of his agios. Enjoy.

0: Oh, qua de labor. 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What's happening? She got us a kai jolly jolly. This woman, is it jolly jolly? Now, you don't even put for fire. For the matter, I beg, tell all of them, made it forward their account details. Not be me talking, no, Mommy Khadija, say it. I say, you people should forward your account detail. Meanwhile, a matter got to say, Jolly Jolly, tell Monica to calm down. If she call bachelor, my mind they beat. Make she know they call bachelor. Bachelor's Association of Nigeria, where Oyibo Pepe is the chairman and Caleb Jacob is the PRO, right? All right, all them like this. Me don't close my mouth. PJ come, they come up for the Zanga. The two people will win today. They refuse to send their account details. No wahala. By tomorrow, I go look for another set of people. You know, send the akpalakpala to. All right, okay. One send. Now the other person from Naibawa. Now no send his own. Right, okay, no problem. What's be name? Miracle? No. Is it Miracle? Yes, Miracle from Naibawa. Now, no Greece send his own account details. The other two don't send the account details. So, I will go with these two tonight. And then, when I come back tomorrow, I'll look for another person, dash that 5K, right? Yeah, Pepalicious, Swagalicious, Jogunyaro, we know big thank you. You did very, very welcome. How the weather?
1: Good evening, Kanu. That'll be smarting.
0: That'll be smarting.
1: Oh, it's time, Baba girl.
0: So I sell my ram. I can't they miss my ram. Oh. Never see that kind of thing.
1: Your ram? You sell ram?
0: I sell ram. Can't they miss?
1: Can't they miss?
0: I can't they very emotional. Like, are they very emotional? And I think of my ram. Who gonna do me? Who gonna do me, man? To wake me up. Oh my God. Anyway, Sha.
1: Ram don't cost
0: me. Come on, you. Ram not be play this period like this. Yeah. So one of the things where I go advise you, as my friend where they hear me, na to save money and invest in agriculture. Truth be say, agriculture geskia na the way forward somehow. Yeah. Now another way where you feel get akpalakpala, akpalakpala where be say you feel no necessarily stress yourself. So make I give you small advice, something where I de, you know, shook an inside small boy. See, as rainy season don't they come now. If you get land where be say you know they use them.
1: Okay.
0: Yes, you get a plot of land where you know they use, and this rainy season will come like that. Pay somebody money, look for some people, may them farm the land for you. May them farm masara, anything where you know say they grow well for Kano, and it is sell well for Kano. Try farm them for that land. Not just keep the land, make it they waste, because if you not get plan to build this year and you not get plan to build next year, waiting be the use of their land to sit down like that for you. Yeah, so pay somebody to come and help you farm for inside of that land. And if you get small space for your backyard, if you still also do small farm for that backyard. So this person from Naibawa, don't finally say, you know, send your message. Well, send them again before I come out. I get 1 minute to come out for here. So this rainy season, utilize them well. Try to do one or two farming. If you don't get land, if you borrow land. Yeah, I know somebody where they borrow people land to farm. So, yes, I know somebody where they borrow people land to farm. If you get big land and, you know, they use them. If you know one use and plan, if you borrow somebody, if you borrow somebody. Yeah, if you borrow somebody to farm on top of the land. Abigail told say, MC Jolly Jolly, you sell ram, expect me tonight. I must collect us. I bind you in the name of God. I bind you. Like, I settle down, bind you, madam. You say, one call collect tax, one collect tithe. Madam, I use my hand and leg to bind you. I bind you. Oh, hey, not near me. I see Abigail. If you bite your ear, come on. My eye, they red this period like this. Not near me. Anyway, I go leave you with that small advice. This rainy season, try utilize this rainy season. And again, buy goats. Yes, buy goat, buy ram, keep them for somewhere. If you don't get a place to where be say if you give them, if you look for people where they rear the ram. Yeah, look for people where they rear the ram. Yes, people where get plenty ram. Mm. Yeah, where we say they get where they keep in Brigade Market, okay, all those markets. Ram, go, yes, go carry and them. Go give them.
1: Okay, yeah. Like if now woman ram you get now.
0: Yeah.
1: If your ram now na female, you can't carry and go give
0: them. Yes. Made them they help you what take care of them.
1: Their own ram now can't go give
0: your ram belly. Ram belly. Yes, una go get agreement.
1: Now get agreement.
0: Yes, the first, wait now. The first ram, they wear the if now one, your ram first born, you una go decide. That first one, in go hold him.
1: Hey.
0: Or you go hold him. Then if the ram born again, in go hold that one. But you know where the trick they did? When the ram, if the ram can't go born the second time, come born to do that, too. Uno.
1: Yeah, can't go born twins.
0: Yes, they too, they own. So, yes, it's either you go decide, say, you go pay them weller, you go de pay them weller. The feeding, you go carry them for head, and the feeding of the ram, you go carry them for head, you no go use and play. So that when the ram finally born, nobody go touch the picking.
1: Yeah,
0: you go hold them. So, if you don't get place to keep the ram, if you keep all these people, they get farm. Farm okay. of ram, yes. Like most of these cow, where some people they carry the worker for road most time. You know, they be them, they get all the cow.
1: Exactly.
0: Yeah, most of these cows, most time where they see, according by where I talk with one of my guy like that, where they help me check out for one or two. It was most of those cows. Now some big men just buy them, give them it, and they help them. They yes. shook high. Yeah. So. So now another business with that, where you feel venture into, and during this kind of season like that, if Baba God smile on you and you get better people where you dey strategy side where they go keep her like this, you feel ball out. This evening like this, our guy for here now. He just bailed 2.5 m. Yes now see yes now. Yes, they don't bail one come on.
1: Now why if you see cow where cow chop 2.5 m. Alright, gallant.
0: Yeah, imagine cow where you buy last year. For instance, example, you buy on 1 m.
1: 2.5 m for cow.
0: Or you buy on 1 m or 1.5 m.
1: Hey.
0: This season like this, you're gonna be smiling with extra 1 millimeter on top.
1: Can you imagine?
0: Yeah. So something way you know arrange on top that worker now for last year around that kind 150. Yeah, this year like this person talk about 450.
1: Akbala.
0: You see, and now also they work up with that. So agriculture is the way. Pepperlicious.
1: Yeah, so,
0: I go leave you now.
1: No, Lele, now you don't see Anna.
0: I don't see you. I don't see you. I don't have you.
1: I don't see you.

0: If you, because if you leave me for here now,
1: we just they sing their first thing they just they appeal for their capella.
0: All right, so the brotherly,
1: yes,
0: we'll go block again. Mm-hmm. Welcome to evening Oyoyo.
1: Block line,
0: swagalicious, pepelicious, tugun yaro, we no be sakios, carry on.

0: You don't know where your wife did, the location where she did, and you don't know
1: right
0: the place.
1: Now, the location where in there, I know the place, but night don't do. I know she has car route.
0: Kai.
1: You know, right now, Maseba, I don't begin to be tired for inside my life now.
0: Kai, no tire.
1: Car route now. I don't even know how I want to start.
0: Yeah, I see be like this.
1: Give you a number.
0: August,
1: give you a number. I know you call him.
0: Kai, August, you don't hear my voice like this, eh? No tire. Eh? You be strong man, you know, so no tire. So as the matter be like this now, just relax. Tomorrow on
1: I'll give you a number, the one way the inside my head.
0: Kai.
1: You call him, when you ask her, what in the happen?
0: You fit
1: talk to my daughter.
0: You fit come Wazobia FM office.
1: I want now be that.
0: You fit come Wazobia FM.
1: Say my daughter deal with him. My daughter for no they use another person number, she call me. And that marriage, I just manage myself. I believe say I should change things. But now I know say you cannot change human being.
0: You know fit. You know fit, not God. But as a level be like this now, you feel come Wazobia FM.
1: I don't know the time when I go feel come. Which time I feel come Wazobia FM?
0: You feel come in the morning, anytime.
1: But even this night, I beg, I go give you the number, and then you call and for me.
0: I know go want me put on for air like this. Number.
1: Now help you go help me, because my daughter means a lot to me.
0: Alright.
1: And after a day like this, incapacitation for man's life, not being the end of his life.
0: No being the end of your life. No be the end of your life, my God. So I want me make you this strong. May you just come on Zobia FM.
1: I wish you talk. I just take a matter serious.
0: Yeah. See what you go do for me now, be say tomorrow morning like this, may you come on Zobia FM.
1: As you say, she no one do. This night you go help me, because I don't know where I want to enter. I get to my number, and I make, I don't try your number. More than 30 minutes now. Now I can't enter.
0: All right.
1: Then I can't get you too. I go give you the number, I beg. May you call her.
0: No. If you, no, give me the number. No, give me the number. Just come Wazobia FM.
1: My daughter.
0: All right. Thank you. As it be like this, just come Wazobia FM. For farm center, moku yandi mata, and moku see how far. No be smart, you know, for life. And oh, guys, if you hear my voice like this, make you enter prayer for the matter. May you commit them into God's hand. Commit your wife now like this into God's hand. Not maybe say God, no, they do. And also put your daughter in prayer, because now the first step, no man fi help you, now only God, now if he help you. The only thing we be say man go do na to okay, we go call, we go try give you a palakpala, may you go meet your family, but make you go on your knees like this, put your wife, call her name for prayer. And I want to let you know, say make you no tire for life, say cause say you no get a palakpala today, no mean say all hope is lost, you no mean. So make you put yourself together, and now God go comfort you, say prayer. Alright, as the level be like this, back to the matters. Alright, inside the WhatsApp, don't see Shilanto Milanto. Good evening, Nebo Pepe, longest time. May God bless Wazobia, okay? Bless Wazobia FM, and also bless you, join. Thank you, Shilanto Milanto, from Badawa. Alright, hello, Wutanda for Telewire.
2: Oh, goodness.
0: Gabriel Man Wisabi.
2: I beg, me not concerning this man, where just called, talk finish.
0: Yes.
2: I beg, I just beg him. If you hear me, or God, I beg
0: him. In the hear you.
2: No panic, I beg. Everything will be all right.
0: Yes, sir.
2: Just as you now say, your daughter is safe. Nothing will happen. Just as the way you say now, I understand how you are feeling. The way you are talking, the way you are reacting. I understand everything. I beg,
0: yes.
2: No panic. Just assume now, say everything is okay. Swallow sleep, face water, cold water, drink. Then reset your mind.
0: Yes.
2: You say, I beg, nothing will happen. Tomorrow, everything will sort out. And again, what will come for your face? Not smile.
0: You see,
2: nothing happen. I tell you. No panic.
0: Thank you very much.
2: God will not shame you.
0: Thank you. Oh yeah, so you see him. Oh God, you don't hear him for Wazobia family like this, eh? It's easy, we don't carry the matter for her.

So make you calm down, make you just chillax. No stress yourself, eh? Put time for prayers. And tomorrow, if you enter Wazobia FM, say they look for Oyibo Pepe, they go call me, come outside, I go see you. Alright, oh, good evening, Oyibo Pepe. My name is the very real peace man. I say nowadays, friends, they buy past pandemic. See, imagine the person where God don't show grace, you go buy them for nothing. Them no carry you do replacement too. Nobody say they carry you do replacement too for the football team, oh, you go buy them. Say this kind thing, help to my mother and her elder sister will be okay. Say the thing happened to my mother and her elder sister will be my aunt. My mom gets opportunity to follow one white man go abroad. She been work for Jaukuta that year. Say guess what? Her document he miss by the time to travel. Hey, wahala. Say now, after years, when we don't renovate the house, we first see the document for ceiling. And now my auntie been hide her document. Okay, been they keep her documents. Auntie don't go hide the document. Say which kind of bodo you go, you won't go. From where? This an Iko Joe from a brigade. He said, now, wow, the way things are going now, he said it's too difficult to help in life because the help, where we say that young boy, do, it don't end in life. Good evening, Oyibo Pepe. My name is Simeon from Brigade. In the world where no one knows his or her helper, human being go buy person, and the person where you buy, so fit be your helper. The person where you buy, so fit be your helper. Make all men be on guard. 100. May God be for us all. The person will be say you go by now your helper. My junior sister said them poison her. Now her best friend I do am in 2013 because a white man. This one another story. Because a white man wanted to marry her, he carried her to Dubai and bought all she need for saloon business. Make una dey hear, this thing make her best friend to be jealous and poison her. Now so we take loss her. Hey, hey. This now Matthew from Sanusi Sabongerikano. Hey, evil.

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0: Chai, things they happen. Hello, Utanda for Telewire.
1: Hello, good evening, sir.
0: Yes, first time caller. I greet you, sir.
1: Yes, about the talk that you before are saying about friends concerned.
0: Yes.
1: Actually, I have gone a lot of stress through friends, but I don't want to call my name for security
0: people. Yes.
1: Because I live in Brigade, but actually friends use my eyes to see where. I am so grateful to friends, being looking for work for friends, doing such kind of different thing for friends, but normally they wanted to see me in problem every time.
0: You see, huh?
1: So actually when you were saying this, I feel as if you are saying my story actually.
0: Oh wow. So,
1: I so much love this station.
0: Thank you very much.
1: When I get to myself, I say, okay, it's only me and my wife's children. That is the person that I'll be focusing for now. That is my decision. I take decision since when they say I found that my friends, I have no good friends. All of my friends, they are all bad.
0: You see?
1: So I appreciate you people.
0: Thank you very much.
1: It's like you are talking to me.
0: You see, I'm not God, though. Not God. Yes. Thank you. I'm you. Now God, they talk to you directly. Don't be me. God, they use me as a vessel. As a vessel unto honor. Hey. Because like this, you they hear story. So as it be like this, you now want to tell me your story. Maybe you get one or two story. Maybe say you want to tell me and you want more talk and more yana. You now if you send me a message for inside our WhatsApp 08095267188. Make a call him again in case you get story, real life story. Maybe say, you know, say this thing, car, you want share experience and you want make people learn from him. 08095267188. Just drop the message for there. Or you will just say hi, say you get story. I'm going to talk on top of the radio. And as it be like this, time don't reach you. I go close my page. Come for Inside Life. Okay. Well done, my swagalicious. You are doing well. Thank you very much, Lady G, for Jabba. And as it be like this, just in case you didn't enter house, is now Chook Mouth Station 95.1 Wazobia FM. Gaze Baba, how you dey?
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2: 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And I dey chill with Oyinbo Pepe. On evening, Oyoyo. Make me not touch the dial. If you touch, I'm sure I just increase.

0: Oh yes, Shabali Shabali inside the WhatsApp. My Swagalicious happy holidays. Good evening to you and all the ones of your family. With your artist Una, the mic from Sharada Fish Tree. Good evening, Uyububala. My name is Aristo from Numan's Land. Me no get a story to share, but I just want to let my fellow Nigerian know that the betrayal doesn't come from a stranger. We'll get here, make it here. Peace out. All right. Inside the WhatsApp. Good evening, sir. My name now, Chinedu Thomas, obedient. Bro, we call this evening about his family. See, bro, no marry girl. She way. Wait, oh, this is your message. I go settle down, read that well. Is it, bro, no marry. Okay, about the gamma we talk this evening. See, bro, no marry girl. She well charged. Only God you they pray for can help you out. You need to ask questions, okay? If you believe that everything is going well, okay, it'll go well. All right. No time to check time, no touch your radio, Pimpelisha stand there for here.
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0: I know get the money when I come Lagos. 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Take it off.
3: 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I take me with this. 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

0: Yeah, so Alhaji Techno with Better. Calamity for this Nigeria. Something like Jabajantis. I'll say that will be like this. For inside late night cruise tonight. And I'll see be like this now. Everybody, eye and mind, it already day 2027 election. Everybody, mind, just did, yeah. And now this one will be say, yeah, say for paper, say court clears Jonathan to contest for 2027 presidential election. They go to like the no see safe. I want to see the Federal High Court for inside the Abuja on Tuesday. They declare former before presidu Kulo Jonathan eligible to participate for the 2027 presidential election. And I see be like this, I beg you, how you see this matter? It's one we be see. Yeah, they talk, say, Oga, good Lord, Jonathan, won't come outside soon. Are you sure this thing is not going to frustrate some parties? Are you sure this is not going to spoil road, spoil show for some people? Because votes go can't divide. Hey, votes where they want to use votes on people, you can't divide into two. Hey, God, who? Hello, who did you?
1: Oh, yeah.
0: Hey. My brother.
1: Gabriel Mahou Sabi,
0: how you see this matter? Is it good news?
1: You don't say, You don't say, for anything concerned politics.
0: Yes.
1: We will be say, we just say, come on, man. We will just say, talk our own. What is then they do the last class, you will see, then they fight themselves.
0: Hey.
1: Last class, tomorrow you go see them for that the same table, but they go to down the heat.
0: You go see them.
1: So then they say, Blama say, rain they fall.
0: You see him?
1: So anything you say, one God will wait till they hope unto, wait till they pray, may God do for us. May just give us better leadership, which they go change the our country, Nigeria. All those kind of challenges, any challenges will be taken concern Nigeria will be faced. God will send that better person may come deliver us.
0: You see, Amba?
1: We are not getting any issue with them. So anything will be said they want to do. But at the prayer, may God use our leader, the head, to rule us well as King Solomon being ruled the people of Israel.
0: I tell you. Thank you very much. Yes, that's not the voice of Gabriel Manwisabi. You already listen to me and you see, and this one will be say in the court now, daughter say our before presido is eligible to run for presidential seat for 2027. How you see? Hello, good day.
2: Hello, good day.
0: Yes, I greet you, Gahaba Macaulay.
2: Gahaba Macaulay from
0: Lizo.
2: How do you work now?
0: Very fine, we thank God.
2: So you don't say good luck, you know they're here now.
0: You see? You say you know they're here.
2: You know they're here.
0: Kai, go.
2: You know they're here. What you there inside you will never see.
0: Ataya.
2: Now he will come to Tinubu. You know, see the primary where you see how Tinubu lead.
0: You see?
2: So you have nothing to offer again, oh.
0: Hey, now wow.
2: You still have more good locks in the south there that can do something. So Tinubu, no shaking for Tinubu side.
0: No shaking. Now wow. Emi Lokan. Oh yeah, so you were listening to me like this, eh? You don't hear Bama calling now. You talk say before President, good luck, eh? Say no the year word. Who? Say no the year word. Wait till we never see. Say other oh, good luck day. You get a chance. Hey God. It'll be Nigeria. Nah, the thing now be say other parties they where we say they get their candidates, where we say people they look now say okay, this okay movement now will be kwa. So some people they talk say this one we go vote this one now, okay we go come out now vote this one, some people they talk say we go do this one. Nah, It be like say, oh God, good luck, all come aside. So now the thing they go come confuse people now. People will come confuse. I be more go for good luck. I be more will go for okay, okay. It's okay, okay. Hello, good day, huh?
3: Africa the perfect.
0: Yes, so my God, greet you.
3: Hello, African.
0: Yes, Oga Sachet, how you see these matters?
3: The first of all, make a ask.
0: Mm.
3: The good of God woman declared, say, come and say, he won't be president again.
0: Now, the thing now be that to.
3: Don't we take him out to talk?
0: Mm. Never hear him yet.
3: Now, people, you're the talk.
0: Mm. You're the fly.
3: Well, if you listen to the people, sadly.
0: Hmm.
3: You know, say, fly, when they hear what, they follow their body, they agree.
0: Okay, nah.
3: Or they will cut the head off.
0: You see, Amma?
3: You know, say, what is the first of all that said that Tinubu never become president, he get power entered the office.
0: Hmm, no be smart, thing.
3: Now, when every power belongs to him.
0: Yes.
3: But you see, Adam Moshomle say something. Adam Moshomle say, sir, when was chairman of APC?
0: Hmm.
3: He said, the opportunity when PDP get.
0: Yes.
3: When the state is utilizing. Then we use every means to see that they remain in power.
0: You see,
3: That's what Adam Mosomra said. Adam Mosomra said when he was the chairman of APC.
0: Yes, yes.
3: To me, good luck. Make no listen to the voice of people.
0: Make you don't listen to the voice of God, though. You see,
3: You don't remain. If at all you have interest, let it come after Tinubu tenure.
0: Hmm.
3: If at all you have interest.
0: Hmm.
3: But now, maybe not in that school. If you like,
0: you
3: know, the politicians cannot trust them.
0: You don't see them now.
3: Who will push you, push you, push you, and push you them. At the end, now all of us will talk to him,
0: You see, ba?
3: So I pray for him not to. And I know the wife will not allow that.
0: Hmm.
3: If you remember what he goes through.
0: What he go through. Hmm. Thank you.
3: But if he say he not go here, say he won't go back, so he forget to answer off now. As OBD said, article, what do you forget for us? After all, we won't go take.
0: Let you won't go. Thank you, Maoga. Thank you.
3: Please want to go. Good and fine.
0: Thank you very much. So make it better past like this, so make it better past like this. Oh, yeah, so yes, that's not the voice of Honorable Sachet Tomatoes. And as it be like this, and no be so much, you know, the courts now for Abuja here, yeah, they don't talk and they don't clear. Say, we before Presido, good luck, Ebele Jonathan. They can't use grammar, they say he is eligible. Who? Oh, for the 2027 presidential election. Now they talk and now say, before Presido, if you run for Amo.